0: Martinez, Yamani yellow card. Yamani yellow card. So far, so good. That boy. I'll break you my papa. And so on. Jean-Toi Kimnoso. Emre Kwaneko. Odifo is the name. Your humble sports commentator. Keep supporting. Hashtag never give up. Bon appétit, Chuanmo. Are you throwing? International Vim Sports for answer, Petidom. Bon Ekra. Appétit, Chuanmo, Jama. Switzerland. We jam with your commanding goalkeeper, Kuba. Obeti, my Bibiana. And that. Grace Asantua. A poor Tidom, Papa Potia, Mammy Biaso, Conkine. Bon Abeti, Makwana. One Ekra, Bon Sabri. Bon Appétit, Chuanmo. According to Switzerland. I'm meeting my second guana, ha! Switzerland, Zaka, and I said Jasma, Switzerland, I'm up a second goal, live commentary, Eguswe, Kekudidinti, me coming from that out, Edini Abaku Pelti for your humble sports commentator, and then international man, oh, I'm up by Tidon Papa, and a brand party boy come on. Messi Bab Deli Diamin Dimye yo, Messi Ramo.
1: Oh,
0: me Jishi, but me Dini Bab Deli.
1: I'm so good, so J.
0: Me, Gusu Numusio.
1: Yeah, the officer of Famblan, a quiet down, and yes, sir.
0: Oh, that be Minkasaye.
1: It's Uncle for the Bow.
0: Who say?
1: I'm on the Bab. I'm on the Bab.
0: Bab Deli Diabibiabekama. Mr. Moses Amapaka. Mr. Moses Amapaka. Or a heavy brutal Mr. Moses Amapaka, Medium Sporting Club President, or Adia, who called Blaster, or a management team, or a management member, and to avoid Juma, papa. So far, so good. Emre Kwaneko, and now, Menyan in Tiasa, Uko Pima. Honorable win coming from Pong, the darling boy. Honorable win coming from Pong. Also, take command, Pino, papa.
1: Minipa.
0: Oh, honorable win coming from Unipo.
1: Minipapa.
0: Take command, Pino.
1: You're telling Kancha, pa. Honorable. Yetiapa.
0: Honorable win coming from Pong, the darling boy. Lower West Akim, Constance, your new MP, member of parliament.
1: Obwe Juma, Honorable.
0: Yes, Obwe Juma. So far, so good. Yan Tuaso, Nyan Kya Jebe Timako. And ne, Minu Kase Mounsa, Ahimfu Kukudam, Akase Mienupa, Etie Komentino. Nana Abuata.
1: Nana Abuata.
0: The second, Nana Abuata, Gomwa Koti. Ohinimpong, Kasiapa, Onosan, Club President, Answadima, Fatema United, Bubu Kuna, why and where Jumada? Oh, yeah, Juma, where Juma, Papa.
1: It's all my bad division one. Okay.
0: Or bad division one, or no, where Juma, who said last season, Naka, son, and Oba, and a police national, a buyer.
1: Oh, okay.
0: And a police national congregation.
1: Coach Daniel, they are ne gumwaye commentary no. I'm on a year of free move.
0: Yes.
1: Oh, okay.
0: It's your boy Juma papa. Nana Abuata, Njaka Sianko for money, Nwoka for, Ohene Yiri Babra, Mubai Juma, Yantua, so game no cost the ding ding. One, and Yapo. One, Yapo, so far. Argentina one. 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Argentina 1, Switzerland 1. Okuni Martin, papa. Yeah.
1: Eh, Humpa, baby, I'm born in Dano. Merci, why you be da? Why you wait me, I say. But, and yet, the Biamsona, Utra Fufua, better in Kwamu.
0: Yes.

0: but baby a dani de or sha and yamwanwa.
1: Waposo bona copim.
0: Good, good.
1: Bona copim bonda so ekra Argentina. We still we are in the first half. Young ball second half, we extra time and your ball. Yeah, boy, extra time, first half, Argentina 1, Switzerland, AA1, Ejuman and that from who, AA team, pop, share. We are Najid Desium, Yeguswe Jainan, so Yampa Bada, we are Yabase, Messi fans, you are yours, I see your goats do not have a goal. I want my small Mbappe to win the top scorer, the goal scorer. Still, Rodrigo Opum, honestly, they are the remote boom. Hey, Rodrigo, they are so under that. I say, I'm a guessing again. Oh, Messiah, Messi. I'm so not asleep with waiting for Messi jubilation tonight and happy belated birthday to good luck to you. As a good luck in life henceforth in Jesus' name. Now say, Amen. Birthday, need a Miguswedi. Miguswedi birthday, no, and that from, sir. Nicolas Gonzalez on us on your Barca on your part. Jan Tuaso Kunimatin. Where's Nana Buama Kwebi Ebi Paso Mahini will list or say listen to your commentary OD for Nasa Nana Buama Mbatofa Dini Bray na or him pondia u boni dia onawa boni ye
0: because man po
1: yeah because my him or say listen to your commentary OD for Nasa insutem
0: yeah insutem ya sentiment pont insutem be possible.

0: Sur live commentary, a chance for Argentina, Argentina for now, Sudabi, Omei Bonne for Switzerland, Osina Nabuama, Quebi, Nasa Quebi, Edino Diabano Quebi Nana, and Josina Nana Etiemi or Hini Tiemi, Nana Buama Quebi, Nana Ebebao.
1: Be poso ye chia wo mo ba Islamic secondary school e wo ho Islamic senior high school
0: wo ni mcross
1: e wo ho no mo pa
0: so far so rapidly just 1 minute penalty so Argentina 1 Switzerland 1 and 1 egusu ekrekremo Thiago Nasu de bona kopima bonia corner kick bonia corner kick Ima Anasa that boy
2: say Switzerland phone to me hold there on my own. It's me do my point. And I say penalty day is anybody's game. Obi a to me a winning. And tonight say Switzerland phone to me a Argentina film to be one of the painful exits for Argentina because to be one man down. No more to me and share throughout 30 minutes. Nature say this is the painful exit a lot of Ronaldo supporters will be wishing for the Argentine side.
3: Cheers.
2: It's a good game. Yep.

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1: oh, they should open up. That's what we be mu. I'm call all out. I'm summer boss, no long boss, no year juma. 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So mu njina, I'm ba and half of yeah Argentina no. Because I'm a so I'm a daform time no so ya soon. The basi AIC. The basi no AIDEN AIC. There was some pushy ball, long boss, ni year juma na wings and so no and work it.
0: Gentle so Mansa and Switzerland number 14 on Monte Pressure and also Bemuntaye Adin Aye Dasari 14 Jesse on Putti Pressure say on Metimati Tomok on Metimati Omokanana 118 minutes 2-1 in favor of Argentina. Live commentary still on Asam Paradi 4.7 FM. Sounds now to 106.3. Messages in India Baneba. Papa, we say, go Argentina boss. I told you that Argentina will carry the day. It's your boy, Evans, inside our foot. Kenya say, you are the best among the rest. Honestly, the other remedy. We'll see the boss say, Michael, listen to Real Madrid update. How can you sleep when Messi is playing by this time? Please tell the Ronaldo fans to stop waiting for Messi downfall because they will to. Jean to us a chance for now so that we take the flashy Messi. I feel and I would say extra time in Oremo. I say Messi is done. I'm going to bed now. Thank you, Odi, for good night. Bye bye. Also, bye bye. Who say man no day? Messi is doing it back to back. Greetings to all Ronaldo fans. We wish them good luck 2030. Born here, corner kick, here, Monfentia, Switzerland, yeah. Argentina supporters in here, your Matalio, and on him. Ye be him, oh, ye be him, ye be him, yami ma yeri him. Momo me na, kuchese, omu him. Yeri kim, momo me ama Christo. And also in Argentina supporters in the Jamu, you know. And we're doing live commentary still on us, some Paranji 4.7 FM at home. 106.3, I say, Michael, listen up the update. Ababa.
1: Olise ni de. Se Olise no Barcelona yes omo epe no no. Omo ekoye hunhun. Akaka obebe nwa. But for now no both team no enye likely say this season. And I said this transfer window no Olise ebe ko Real Madrid. Omo nyina kan say omo ve player no under contract. Na Javeni enye Olise no so no ye hun no Olise no so pa o. Na buyer no so no pese odino so fast wo ti se be buyer big ja Olise pa mu de ama Barcelona at this time o pa de e be de pa into Olise to Madrid de this transfer window na be de pa e be de
0: yanto so referee 4 minutes and at so still 2-1 Argentina 2, Switzerland 1, a chance for Argentina, Thiago Almada, Thiago, hey, goal! 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
0: 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Remember my name oh. Asumani
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1: Wafanka hon won
0: Wadeka hon Onu na wase Nana buam Buama Aye kwabi
1: na na bo amakwabi okay.

0: And that's the Rodrigo so they buy a set 3-1, sir.
1: But 3-1, 3-1, 3-1, no. Say, bet Muna Oku try, Anka Wendy. The game near 1-1.
0: Yes.
1: Yeah, the 90 minutes, you know, extra time, The game near there, 1-1, and then after extra time, no, and a quiet 3-1.
0: Yeah.
1: Into one, after extra time.
0: Yeah.
1: And a bayer 3-1. Into, we know who could try a crowd or bet, no, yeah, and 3-1, cranka. The score line, Ankasano, 1-1. Who's a Champions League, no, UDTV, and as Empire from UTV, no. Paris Saint-Germain, Arsenal, no.
0: Yeah.
1: Oh, no, Uchiremu, Okasi game, no, a bayer 1-1, a bayer call extra time. Ama, Paris Saint-Germain, a winnie. Only nipa utimi ya inti ono isu na edi inkunyuma ya demani.
2: Hey, my goodness, what a game. 3-1 in favor of Argentina. 120 minutes in the inina suaka sima baya bakwane ni tete baya edio nupe niere ya kense inina banami referee yellow card akoma Vargas ono be munche wabaji yellow card. What a game. I say my mommy will be happy this evening for Argentina. Name is Hannah Opoku. Hannah Sunidia de Remone. My goodness. I say name Amidina Hannah no. Na ono aye whining. Okay, only Asmanina. I say I will never watch Argentina matches again. Argentina is now FIFA team of the year. Yeah, so live commentary still on Asampana 4.7 FM. 4 minutes now, referee to Sina Swanessa. Akaba ni tatabaye edun sompe. Near ya ken sending na parabi ya bone kra. Tiago na oye change sa. Coach ni ya Tiago no. Or ni bebuye pressure. Or the back game no manu ya din 16 years no. Adi ma Argentina. Or the pressure bi aba game no papa pasasuna. Osha Nicolas Gonzalez sa. How many pressure be about game number? Rafi, Joe Pino, Aya Pino, Warrior Cancer, Nina, Banavia, FIFA World Cup 2026, quarter final stage, 90 plus 9 minutes, extra time plus 5 minutes, Argentina 3, Switzerland 1. What a game. Argentina through to the semi-final. Amu committee England. Not Spain, MIT France. Ain't you know? I'm a maminka mehombra. Na, yen yen se ebe timen fani pa bakumi enumbia. Ana, yen fensi.
1: I want to know of him.
2: Ain't you know? The other one say, Argentina 3, Switzerland 1.
1: Talan, yeah, oh my idea, yeah, monster, my own, oh my idea, pa. Hey, you play a free move, sign any defending champion, and an elbow. Now, when you're red card, et me, I yard the game, no, I call extra time. And oh my idea, pa, your mom, my basso. 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ma England for no ya dear papa to me but two goals cry now so I cry bogumu we show quite fast so she go no with that brilliance go no from on no a true one in pa at the Argentina so some yeah because game on boy say omu koko sia team be or yes strong or kakra to say England, France, and be and Gadia pa ebe Argentina pa. Wa struggle say the American ekan you know from say or the babe progresse so babe pimuhan wa di kind abubo African teams or ni kived a boy or bre pa or shena kived ate shena kived ate emma kived cry bomodia push game no into extra time. 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no so omo ya hwe ye fa England in show 2 e ma on transfer se bla betete e ka no aha nti omo hwe ya e be expose omo fa e be expose omo.
0: Okay, that boy yan face na yan perfect
3: wa uti mu se every day Argentina phone there on route to the semi final no and same baby on one and now team say team Emre Nkwana Amanya Algeria Egypt Switzerland to semi final and the NBA on test against England will be one of the greatest England phone say is coming home this time and we show my front Harry Kane Bakayo Saka ne Ejuben ama omba bi shi agenta for agenta for na se omhu nhyeda nyi 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Wednesday.
0: Okay, now yam fancy dia na se Akanji as always dia ba say Akanji play well honestly need ya or their bre or their banner Panama 5-7 obobo wisin
1: good and yan wan say wa ball Manchester City yin na
0: yeah obobo
1: show experience Manuel Akanji
0: where they about say Amos Mani Odifo you are tired papa papa please go and rest why please this as many bye bye yami shira main fast dama ya bua for na chese yen fancy and so ewo hona I'm an 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big go energy big refreshing moment and a UMB bank UMB proudly serving Ghana with speed since 1972 official banking partner for GFN Ghana Blasters Pepsodent do the two with Pepsodent brush every morning and evening rush energy drink be bold be you and a sports water don't just play dominate Samson Vim energy drink as a Vim day inside alive soap feel fresh fortune spread and a yummy delicious 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
1: Sir, Premier League, Chassia, August 21. August 21, 21st August. Now, last year, Coventry City, and Arsenal, and Elbow. Brandon Thomas Asante, ni timu no. Omone Arsenal, and Elbow. Echere se, a few way legge no, emube de pa. Enuntina, Aima International, fans of Aima International, the group, no, and they, no, yes, she better last season, you know, yes, I see a fan for you, so near the air, I say, she can be good on one near the fans, who, legging and so, some barbers, as in, to be an anijo, as a better, and a dear, ubita, na ye twaniye na ye diska wo mu no ebetimi afa number we 0551 22 48 22 0551 22 48 22 aha ye 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A message in our best and WhatsApp message pen our best and a sports one 0551 22 48 22 0551 22 48 22. Yeah, me boy, chana no pa. Me jina me na so scoreboard. A born or tree,
4: what you don't know, Professor Ike Wallace.
1: Professor Ike Wallace, yes. No, was so a Misty Noble, it was so Nana Kwame Bensford, and so it was so, and a coach Vicente Abiu, a Munina,
4: I was so
1: a Pabrin for Unko, and the Yami Bochina said the Abribia, Mayano, no scoreboard. 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
4: enti abusafo na Aima International motini kanande that boy Kuba and Swebe Territory. King Promise, our Bright, Amu Territory. Bernard Padibuki, Mosquito, Amu Nya Territory. Name, Uso Sofu, Kasia Bakukra, Pa, our Hasia, Onu Swe Territory, Uhe Streaming, na Onu Swe Boy Juma, Ama Bibia, and Swe Timakwe. Professor Ike, our Head of Sports, Ete Sansonani Eric, Esedi Body, Kejua Deputy, Amu Nya Territory, Alex Cobblestone, Papa Maestro, Mavis Amano na HSF Fire Lady, Dennis Asamoah Tula, Etechiri Sansuna 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me WhatsApp na 0537 232 967, Mr. Mami Hai Keke, Ewa WhatsApp, Namin Timin Fawun Jenny.
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1: 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Mfa wuhun shemubi.
2: To say walk out here, Ecosi, what said the Ecosia at the mark and a four SS Ultimi Eonu house in your sassy and Nadine Ninsassi, what it a bonus, Ukona say a teacher Mante Nana Buamia, was see 1,000 houses war and I'm walk up in tea, as it new one I was see a teacher Mante Nana Buamino, what it a bonus, it's no animania, Bajunia and son walk up no, I call Nevia and Wetinus and Sansia, Nibo Etapom and Mansu. 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
4: 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Star Cement America wants me. Bag bia. And you my papa won't do gumuno. And ya dear who bet me a dear juma. And ya dear benu who cra. For what to so? No one want ding. So the year to my own fee. A jumum. And I say, oh my happy bia. Shasa obe Star Cement. 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Upon my shoma. Ube warm, I will bomb barrier. A quan edico, a yapo. Woman in golf filling station, a dear new chair. Star Cement, ana. Cement, papa. Pa.
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Aya no kresse ono no ye akochema eno ya bankese ni din ene asafo erade. Ya kana sane din chef ya drum FM 106.3 baby atin kan bia. Utie World Cup no na ne kusi ya ne se Argentina the defending champions washe Switzerland. What you made anything say, Messum Rade? And if you fear for you now, Jania Joseph, yourself or not, and a Quesada and a Pa Quesada, who much in the media, Yadibro, Adumacas, if you did so, Quesada, how much in Bia. The boy and who a quasari, CC and Akuma near Kenya was a Biana own for whom I used ya. Only we are sad in crime. Yes, you did for years you ran or cried in crime. 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

0: the Psalm 47 verse 7. 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
3: And I sing Kangaradi.
0: Amen.
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0: It is Psalm 47. 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Na Monfa, NJ, Enku, Emokusi, Emma, Onyako Pongo. A radio hour was also no, no, you. A Lohane can see it. A demofer. No pay ambassador that e money dey conquer do I am I
1: was conquer dey find
3: deserve you are worthy of that
0: there be obi abu ani ambassador me urade
3: that's why
1: I'm one of them your kesi and
3: has bread because it
1: trains
3: you conquer we also have bread there's life in us
2: you need in you
1: you know what counted as a man of the world
3: and
1: now
3: I see
1: you so really appreciate
3: you
1: we thank you
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He alone is God. 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

0: And a Bible reading, a very pity last week, Bible reading, and a very pity. Deuteronomy chapter 18, 9 to 15. A very pity. Last week in the moon came you. So can last week a man came you. If I should be brave, not even soon came you. Deuteronomy chapter 18, verse 9 to 15. Deuteronomy chapter 18, 9 to 15. 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Ekane sa na mu amon kan bi da na mu pese munya kwanya ekan no ne bie kwa ma so so be kan bi sister efe me nim se wono ma no mu tie en e wo teshi. Good morning to you. 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God the Dutch Bible no by there. Different kind kind no matter kind over friend is 0302216561 0302216561 and that's a 562. Yeah, bomb pine idea once you're at the inside. Now, two for friends, so yes, rather say, rather more, you need a bush, you need a few now by. But on the 12th. But thank God, sir, Friday and so now a year, Melasbon, Emmanuel, a champion who's in the baby. Yma, our level 300, our call 400, our Central University. Bra Yuma, family prophet. Family prophet. Good morning. Radin Koso and your Kesipa. We love you. We love you. Yuma, we love you. Last 3 weeks or so. Na meko obwase no. Na ye masi enema kunta ba konsu a baby. Na me buy no ye intimia wish. Inti Mr. Mwako.
1: Oh, I remember.
0: Na oye VAT officer. Say the wa hum jim. 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Good morning. And the catch Mr. Mwako say and then I may wish no. Happy belated birthday, Mr. Mwako, a riding cow. A goose, crocrum, Mr. Mwako, mommy. And so far, and a bush, a phone in a doctor, and a nurse, and a woman coming in a. I wish Mr. Mwako, happy belated birthday. And to Mr. Ben, and so on, so on, and a year, Juma. Mr. Ben, so I wish you. Mr. Ben, what's your team? I'm Mr. Bebe. You have to inside.
2: Heavenly Father, we want to take this opportunity and commit ourselves to you. We're asking the Lord Jesus to preserve and protect us. In this new week, Lord, your hand is strong and powerful, mighty upon us. And we ask that sustain us, O God, and deliver us from every evil. We are praying that, Lord, you will open great doors unto us, even as we commit ourselves, our families, children, our wives, our husbands, our businesses, brothers and sisters, whatever we do, your church, into your hands, our nation, we trust that, Lord, you will keep us safe. Bible says that you will keep him in perfect peace, whose mind is set on you. So I pray that this week, Father, help us to set our minds on you, so that you will keep us in perfect peace, in the mighty name of Jesus. You will order our steps. For the Bible says that the steps of the righteous are ordered by the Lord. Our King David said, the Lord is my shepherd and I shall not want. If you shepherd us, God, through this week, if you lead us and help us navigate our way, we shall not want. Oh, he says, you lead me beside still waters. And this is our prayer, that this new week of God, not of God turbulent waters, Lord, oh, not troubled waters, but still waters. sea waters in the name of Jesus. This week, Father, let your rod and your staff comfort us in the name of Jesus. Your word said that he that dwelleth in the secret place of the Most High shall abide under the shadow of the Almighty. Pray that so shall it be as we keep ourselves under your shadow, O God. We sit in your secret place, O God. You will protect us. You will save us. You will help us. You will guide us. You will bless us, O God. In Jesus' name.
0: Amen. If I be no, I should have passed a record this time. Be no, especially in sorry. You saw the Utania, I know it no more. And that's when I did came in with one house. Don't I not quite need back on back? I mean, why?
1: Amen.
0: Was it many Jesus? Was it the same young radiation? Someone,
3: 122
0: and 122 and she many G say me a kun yango pon fee. The nyango pon fee cro energy. And that's some 84 best thing and Ibisa. Oh show me had it, some 84 best thing. Some 84 best thing. Thank you, Father God. I say what they are gonna win about it. Some 84 best thing.
2: Wasi na ufie dakro e yesine na pem.
0: Nyankopon fie dakro ubedie no e yesine e na pem.
2: Na me pem nyankopon fie enamon mun tena emum sine se metra abonifo entumadem.
0: Entumadem. The nyankopon fie tena dako. So if you are able to make it a day in the house of God, it is better to sit at anywhere. And if you are able to go to church today, you make it, do your best to attend church today. Do your best and invite somebody to church. Evangelism. 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The desire of going to the house of God. The desire of going to the house of God. It was, I was glad when they said unto me, let us go into the house. Let somebody be glad. Let somebody become glad to be happy, to be joyful, to join the people who are going to the house of God today.
2: Father, we want to
0: meet you. My bones are so full. And what's an answer with your baby? Was it empire? Your mom pie was on them. Your mom pie was on them. Your mom pie was on them. Your mom pie was on them. Your mom pie was on them. So, when you're on them, and the empire I have born, it goes against them. It hits them. Demia mon paye na be hwede eh na ko fo fre o why ade pa we do a chere chere ade ni nipa dwini e wusa bible si tiuyefo adwen harfo adwen harfo do so o mai mu do bi kan se mu bia e wi e beka bi bia che ana sa wo ye elite now fre so person ka tap anu ma block o mo ye o na na mo ye no se mo ye ma dwene se mo se nipa dwene fa Kristo so mo ni ade ade a God will judge you. God will judge you people. All those of you who have taken it on yourself say mo ye bibi e dia ase nipa dwene e dia bre nipa adwene nipa gidi ase Kristo so nya me so mo no nya me betia mo ka. No one can cause e dia so beto ka for puma no da dia kotie ye no so for Paul e ye ye say wo be ko tie Kristo so. But all what a Christ of Fulfill Damascus, Edia by Jerusalem, Abbe in prison, only a mutian and so on upon court is all Damascus, a radibet show be any so, a radibet show any so. So, when Yanni Awayanoa, when Yanni Awayanoa, we are so as a bra, now ba, na me, kekanye me, si any man. So that's why you comfort, why you comfort completely, why you bosonsum, ya way and ya bosonsum. No, I was some Woba, na makikani messi and yamo. Makikani messi and yamo. Your mom pie was all there. Your mom pie was in it. Yes, you can say so. The bomb pie, Shano Kukum, the two plum. It is just a nigenum. Won't yes, yeah. Won't yes, a branian chirassi. Praise God.
3: Hallelujah.
1: So Lord, we pray that all over the world you will gather your people, you will lead your people, you will guide your people into your presence. Order our steps, O Lord, to your presence, Father, in Jesus' name, that Lord, in your presence there is fullness of joy. In your presence, O God, may we experience you, O Lord. In your presence, O God, may we, O Lord, enjoy you. O Lord, lead people by your Holy Spirit. By your, O Lord, by your Holy Spirit, lead people into your presence. In the name of Jesus, by your Holy Spirit, O Lord, lead people, your people, lead your people. O Lord, may it become just to God for us to stay in the house. May it become just to God, O God, let you be just to God. You will lead us, you will guide us in the name of Jesus. Oh, Father, we pray, create a testing, oh God, and a hunger in us, a testing, oh God, a testing and a hunger in our hearts, that we will long to be set as the deer panted for water, so my soul longed after you, may we long after you. In the name of Jesus, help us, help us, help us, help us. Oh, help us, oh God, enjoy your presence. Help us, oh God, experience your presence. In the name of Jesus, do your own thing in our lives. Oh, as we come to your presence, open doors. As we come to your presence, Lord, speak your word. Oh, Lord, your mind as well. In Jesus' mighty name, thank you, Lord. Amen.
3: And I'm on by what's so free.

0: We are tons of fire. Jehovah. You may have a bro 20 years. A bro 30 years. Who may have Israel? Who may have lost him for? Who may have lost him? Lost power for Maya. Who may have tons of fire. You are the most high.
1: We worship you.
2: You are the most high.
0: Now the phone line is open for Bible reading, Deuteronomy chapter 18, verse 9 to 15. 0302-216-561. 0302-216-562.

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1: Minimi fearful.
0: What throw say, Nakas every Hinapas or conversion, Ben?
1: Yes, let me. Or Fakachi, Kokum Kansa. If you see also for Anthony Krum at Chim Osrafi.
0: Hey. So far, do you know? I will answer.
2: Papa,
0: oh,
2: papa.
1: Yes, sir.
2: Which else has a man in a mishram?
1: That's me.
0: Okay, but what can I cast a bay?
1: You can't see.
0: Asante, and I say, equip him.
1: Equip him.
0: Okay, Pacha, and pray.
1: Let you know, say, won you a man, mu, a chiwadi. So when you do as I say, a wadi, we now could probably get a maw. 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
3: Yes, I'm Helena Aiti.
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3: I shall have that all me.
0: Ah, okay.
3: What can I go?
0: Okay, Patrick, you too.
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1: yeah.
0: If you are to say a little about what we've read, what would you say?
1: But when you meet me, can you say, say, Uradi, she is right for an answer, Nimbanum say, Nyama, ye kan e wa se omo amufure omo dinsi fo ya ye ko dinsi ni ho se mi pese mi hu wi ye we ma mi nu 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
4: but you can cram it in your car.
0: Get our super power fire, Radi, and you shall be. We didn't be you.
4: But you take me at the fair,
0: we be. And as a far, now cross all the way.
4: But you may call Evangelical Presbyterian Church, OEB.
0: Okay, you. Yeah, that's a fire, Radi, and shall.
4: You miss me, that's it.
0: I got you, mean, so many tears. Why?
4: But you must be.
0: Hello.
5: Hello.
0: Pacho, lo a radio, no why?
5: Pacho, Pacho, Pacho, Pacho,
0: Pacho, Pacho,
5: Pacho, Pacho, Pacho, Pacho, Pacho, Pacho, Pacho, Pacho,
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5: Pacho,
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5: Pacho,
0: because they don't know the booze and the business, so I will say, Pampra, let us in Pajay Tail.
5: Pacho, Pacho, the turn on me, it's in,
0: okay,
5: Pacho, Yenti Radia,
0: Yeti.
5: So when you drew a fastia, a rabbit, when you are copper, there am I one of soa. In sheer am I money, nay, or a year at your idea, no. And my own would be out ne mamma and na ne mamma pa u jim or conqua was share abosom com obey four or di obey four or di disafour na unkafwa y four unkabre chair four unkaman fair four a do to four nenia obisa a fun if you say every day at you are the new win ah. 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
0: na seke ewade na so din ya same view
5: pacho se
0: within the view
2: until grace
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0: anti grace yo ya that's why wo amasa ma stadium road na kwa soro wa o kwa soro wa
5: they call the Church of Pentecost.
0: Church of Pentecost. So what do you say?
5: Pacho, say.
0: So what do you say?
2: I'm not
0: saying
5: what's the
0: next thing? Okay, Pacho, I hear that. I'll make a cry.
5: The Pacho, I'm not going to say. And then you're going to say, I'm not going to say, I'm not going to say, I'm not going to say, I'm not going to say, and the one in the Dimrika, and you pay F, someone near my. I just a dimpadi and near my dear yet. I saw some woman at the sky woman nibran in Yama. If you move that down for four, Dada, if you move that down for four, F, then I'm imagining. Nasadia Wokain, Yamin will be good.
0: Yadas, Yamin's a very anti Greece. Anti Greece. Never find the Pem, you know, Akahu. Hello.
6: Hello.
0: Mesum Eurade.
6: Mini Mikke Funa.
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6: 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Tell my wife.
0: Okay, John Eje Kujo, Woka Casabin.
6: Pacho Tessel Camp Fanti.
0: Pacho John Kamai.
6: You know, even after Penetry, Moses Woman and Otto Senor send the tournament. It's room. Do or change him, a crooked him, doing him. Deuteronomy chapter 18, verse 9 to 15. 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
6: o mekwa so o eje kojo e right Burnerman Methodist Church
0: alright
6: yes so yes so for friend Reverend Asmi Duyabo
0: I actually know one and my why
6: eh pachi yo
0: I'm sure na eh juma ben wa so nim
6: o nam yo osha
0: no wajai
6: o min yai
0: and it's a correct now you wish I didn't just say when you view and I worry and enjoy
6: then by the
0: worry and enjoy Oshano
6: oh minjaye
0: and you're questioning why didn't never more than a content of Osha
6: and back it down
0: I'm writing so be a dasi for hello masum irazi
7: when is your phone now
0: Of course, everybody. Now, Eka, what's happening?
7: We somewhere on the Kai Fridge. Pastor Moses.
0: Pastor Moses. What would you say?
7: I'll come back to you. I'll come back to you.
0: Vajra, young Kwe.
7: Deuteronomy chapter 8, verse 9, jusqu'à 8. La division, la machine. Lorsqu'il touchera entré dans le pays que Dieu et donc
0: Hello, Pastor Moses. Pastor Moses. Pastor Moses.
7: Me.
0: Pastor Moses.
7: Yes, yes.
0: Danon kakra, I'm saying we need to chase this. Into Danon kakra. We need to go to chase this.
7: Tell me what's up.
0: Ah, Yanko.
7: Point à imiter la domination de ce pays-là. 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
0: Hello. 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Oh, it's off.
8: Jehovah Hosino, the Lord our Maker.
0: Hello. Hello. Oh, so. Where are you entering at?

0: Hello.
1: Hello.
0: Pastor Moses, in
1: here.
0: What are you here?
1: Oh, yeah, Uncle Hammond.
0: Uncle.
1: Hello.
0: Uncle Hammond.
1: Yeah.
0: Position, who you now into on Kawaii?
1: Hello.
0: Hello. Mesumo Rade.
1: My name is Philippe.
0: How about you? What are
1: you doing? I'm going to French and also.
0: Okay, young boy.
1: Okay. 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
1: Uncle Hammond.
0: Uncle Hammond, a wofan hein?
1: No, I'm going to say you.
0: Hey, that's it. Now, Pastor Moses, there no, it's just to see, and I'm a lot of you, and she said, now, so.
1: Pastor Moses,
0: oh, why are you, Pastor, which me be intervene here? Yeah, that was an alcohol, so.
1: Let me tell you, I'm a soft opinion, Kakra.
0: Ah, Chiano.
1: Oh, me tell you, soft opinion, Makondakwa, Jane Makondakwa, our area head, I'm going to say you.
0: Pentecost.
1: And on a year, and a near, I'm a soft.
0: Pentecost.
1: Yourself for me, German, and the Yamisha on
0: Pentecost. Amen. Church of Pentecost.
1: Church of Pentecost.
0: Okay, I had run just a Church of Pentecost. And as a fire, I miss the chairwoman, and so my and the chairwife of mine.
1: Oh, my chairman,
0: catch your wife, you say, more quiet, sorry, but near, or more money, so be more kindly. Near why you, why? I miss every fire. Obi asa baso na si ewi
3: se
0: ka se last one o se ah ewi ya da masi bebre mu amu be chire na nka mu pese mu kenkan nya ya mre ne ko ye tum ne ka be studio esa na so fun 20 sorry ano pe ja na ire ho petra sa so fun 20 yen kre. And so for you, woman can carry no. That's a message be and so na
3: yeah, the radiasi be bri and the one year to me can come my wofa cage link cancer a kind a capim tree. Helena Eti a kind ga Miss Tanya Tepi a kind away Auntie Grace a kind as Auntie Tree, John a kind fancy, Pastor Moses a kind French, and Uncle Hammond Betwasu, my yin, to when you to making kind my yin, Yaminsha Munina, and Facebook, and the Facebook endorsed be Brisa, Asante Peter, or say, I'm watching you live from Doma Abuabu in Bono region.
0: Okay. Yeah. And I see you, Michelle. Your channel for you now.
3: Good. And Simon Edu, I see we appreciate the gift of life granted us by the Almighty God. To God be the glory, yours in the service of the Master, Teacher Bonnie Bain, Bremain Siam. And we for me Fosu Ike. I say good morning, Reverend Jewusu. God bless you
0: good
3: and
0: morning.
3: The team.
0: Good morning.
3: Today is the appreciation service of aged women at the Apostolic Church Ghana.
0: Powerful.
3: Otafu local.
0: Powerful.
3: I call on all members to come and support this important program.
0: Yeah,
3: Elder
0: important.
3: Isaac K. Fosu, presiding elder.
0: Very, very, very important.
3: Very important for the aged. We see a Pajo. Pajo, say good morning, Reverend Jewusu and your team.
0: Thank you.
3: I am listening to you live from Italy.
0: Thank you.
3: We thank God for another wonderful day.
0: That's good.
3: All right. We also Mina. Aye, I hope se menyani ye menano. Or say good morning to you all. To you all, may God bless you all. Watching live from Suchari Junction.
0: Junction, okay.
3: Yes. And we so every Victoria Esiedu, and also the emoji bina by himself. Then I'm missing. And then we aye. Ruth Andor, or say thank God for adding. Tuesday, but ne and okay. I obedi.
0: And then obedi. And Ruth, happy birthday to you. Yeah. Yeah.
3: Good. And Ruth is say, thank God for adding a year to my age, 50 golden jubilee. Lord,
0: hey,
3: I am grateful.
0: Share.
3: I say. Good
0: so for under wife.
3: Yeah. I say good daddy and the team. Good morning, daddy and the team. Please help me thank my husband for what he has done for me. I'm grateful. All right.
0: Reverend Jacob Ernest Andor, your wife Ruth says she thanks you very, very, very much.
3: Amen. Amen.
0: And then oh by Reverend Kwano.
3: But why anyway, so every and that means your message be very powerful message be waha. Onunso say good morning.

0: Papa, asem near that no so I can asem me yeah, and last week I'm see if Rasia say you can asem. 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
1: this is some of my omo apologies omo ye charismatic for
0: so
1: I say ye can force religion ya ye be kan wasem force religion and worship of Antichrist, false religion. A sumbia a false religion, you know, and a cruel heresies, and could a good doctrine, a Antichrist.
0: That's right.
1: And he said, a holy trinity, you know, you were ungodly trinity.
0: Trinity, that's right.
1: Ungodly trinity,
0: that's right.
1: Which is the spirit of Antichrist, the spirit of Jezebel, and the spirit of death and hell. When you are to me, Jezebel to me. And an Antichrist to me. Sound yes, say a boom a yeduma said the Trinity. Yeah, by this case. So for course of
0: Papa Midasi. And see idea. I say yeah, my ye need the horse and you're my winning because sa phoning every as we are every a come and ne will be ya so for now was shankum din or back control say me who said week last week or so a brand say be boo because o deep will be up a catch and say obe woo who so be was a master and some or say yeah the old dinner tell me there's a me were then a busy you see this is what they are doing. What do you a fool better also? They work with fear, but thank God say yeah there a radim man bubble so I may

0: kwamaye fufufum enti this a nyoma bi ho dane dima hunu se wei onfiri nyame wei onye nyame akoa na osan eka ebom koko biem se omo momo nane omo ho enko disa anko fo ne yechi. Baby, I know the last week, I think I may can ye. 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
0: dabi dabi
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0: you be that yeah apart from no na wo kan kwa ya ya depend na no ba ye na because I know better radius no this envelope can see be better to honor ni a dena no to be on who mina na kotona mu a bear 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who is a Christian and who is not a Christian even ye it's here sorry them because ye nyina ne ye ye suban ne abrabo nyina aye pe enti nyame ka kire wo mse enu emi de 14 ye me de pa o si omo a wo koto 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
1: enye ma wo mu ye ni
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0: 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Why an home investigation? And then, won't be in cash off for Hassam.
1: Say, any panel was called about to air time or radio station, you know. No transfer to Beckham be an uncle for TNO. Why idea? Where do I idea? Oh, be a ni. Any panel back at you, you know.
0: Can you imagine that word? Where
1: be a ni? Would be catch us, your mom pire was saw them. Your mom pire was saw them, and Pi Bokra no bomb pire. And yes, I will be saying, I'm going to say, eh, be a miyare samyare. Na mpa boni nyina eya sedanko a asedanko do bomfo butu fo mana o de urade asenko a na urade onim ne ehia wo nyina nti ya na hu mbisa ne bibia ji mpa boni nyina eya sedanko a ji aso dem de mompa ye e wo aso dem
2: Frère Kanfo, Eddie Gisuba, that people. On share that set, being certain of what said, we monka say, Nash is also friend or can send a bay a bit to me, I deceive another people for. Do you have your own shadder?
1: So what? So we are not a Francis. I
0: didn't see no
1: scanner measure them when we asked the one bread pan.
0: I'm
1: here to
0: be a year more, sorry. My fancy animate me.
1: Who never saw a bread pass and be a no one.
0: And see no Yensia, a GD for Yensia said, Radis, your uncle, who are you in Twinsy home? Hey, sister, o kwa sorry no we you divorce bra me ho, o tin nka radio so or tin TV so and na as dan can TikTok and in social media no so mo bu bebre. O bu ye ya na wa de na koto, wa o mpese o kwore hwe no kra, o mo de bebre o. Hmm, and no mo appeal in some work no be jam me, me sang big great dan man ka, man ka say nsuo yiri nsuo yiri beba, man ka say gan nsuo be fire na man ka say ko fo be wu, man ka say say, man ka say no be the better, be the better na so no. O chade en 32 so no o ye odifo e so hwe ne ye hwe ne o ma ho ye
1: we no we afa so ye so fu
0: yes
1: so obi ko twa en 32 ya en abo sonsom
0: yes
1: en ka bre chire
0: yes e bi no no
1: en ya chiwade where we have to pamper it
0: yes but no so so no no de onu no de aban ne ba you know this is it. This is it. Into no.
1: You can enjoy the day by the bar idea. Just so be your fire.
0: Some to you. Bible say, "Omo na o koto omo, omo tiye abefo, omo tiye difobi ni ade na wudiye, urade ama o kwan se." Yes, sir. Papa, my mi face yes.
1: Ana o ana 15 no. Ana wase na o difo ati se me.
0: Yeah. Good.
1: 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Ono na muntiye.
0: Papa, beti so obi ni obi ye debate. Ewo so I o see o dipani si o difo na Deuteronomy kani ye Muhammad.
1: John 1:43-45.
2: Adia Chieno, Yesu person free her called Galilea, the whom Philip. Now Yesu sent a sedimachi.
1: Yesu free whom for a sedimachi?
2: And so Philip free Bethsaida, Andra Nepetro, Krumu. Philip who Nathaniel, no sin, said, dear Mosi, for a brand new money, dear for the children of Hansamono.
1: Yehuno,
2: Yehuno,
0: Yesu,
2: Yusuf for buying free Nazareth. Now Nathaniel sent a said, we will be waiting for Nazareth. Philip was in the set.
1: Brah, never. Amen.
0: Amen.
1: Did you most of them read the a kind
0: of was
1: one of you? One of the years.
0: Oh, God.
1: Didn't I can't say a Bible? I don't know. I don't want to say. Dear most of them read the a kind of was them.
0: Oh,
1: you know.
0: Wow.
1: Dear most of them read the kind of was them. You know. Yes. Nazet, you know.
3: Papa me da si bebre me chia yeti fo adon shi o muti ye me danya me ase ama mi sofo panye ne ho ka fo mama root and do eh ne birthday udin Tuesday that was last week me go din jubilee
1: yeah na ne be din ye
3: yeah me se se nyame man en kwati
1: party o mana
3: na de na ye me
1: sofo party o mana
3: party kakra o time eh ye me fe ye me de ni se
1: eh fa so na se bazar to my mama na ha
3: yeah we are mom I de ye me fe ye me de e wo nyame ho ene se 50 years birthday no na me so ye me wedding anniversary that was the same Tuesday chemi so me de nyame ase beni I ready go so at the make up. Me dan asim.
1: Me saga so ofi there.
3: Me pa chan ofi.
1: So we dey the face dem no say. Ya ka home cross na say dey we no say dey wan na me.
3: Oh. Yam bringing see me dey ka be come papa no dey on makasa be brave. Makasa pa me ni me say ya tea for muti en ne no. You know on the mono. Ana dey na won tea dan no ene wate. Echi wade. I ready a kind the tool. Now I saw from Anthony Castle by saying, Miss Miminana. Yes, sit it in a yammy and a dom, Emma, when you come apart, Missy Kawofi, Babana, Nyawo. And now no one cast another for turn upon so old. Mammy found co baby. The Cobamoa war. It seems to be so dempty. To whom I trust until my time is essentially them, the baby meeting. No, quite ye, no, no, so they say. The first one of the man, no. Oh no, I be my phone and turn. The minute we phone, my friend, I go see them. Now, I'm thought was so there because I'm a car and I'm a bitch. Now, we share. So I say I'm in a nature to win. Now, we both revolution. Now, we have a moment. We call 9 and it's a home meeting. but in Yamia Dum, and in the home abroad, you have a Dum, Chima for you, Mubi, no, my sorry, you know. A family will wait me breaky breaky.
1: From how when you're free and never shall consume.
3: Oh, yes. Oh, yes. It's me breaky because, yeah, you will soon be a year, you call me say, I'm fighting to go. Yeah, it's me the cool. 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
4: Rural Revival Mission CSO so ye boa boa ye ho ye ba be fa mo amwo no mama ye nyina se an ye pese ye boa ye ho se next month ye be commissions ye ba be kan ho asem na papa mesrewa and then so ye 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you know you met an echo dance woman
1: now you best and happy birthday rather than come up now we shall
4: know yes birthday I'm sure
1: we rather do my head abro man
3: Jesus
1: we say cause I vote for a baby rather than come on no you'll be the blood of Christ and so I promise I'll be born in the aquasary you don't have to be sweet here rather than you can say if you once again rather than come my wife if you are I mean, come on, you check with me in charge of
4: food. Yes, you see if you are.

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1: Yes, because the Krobia is the national sanitation, they are not cleaning up daily. Advanced countries, the Kronomatimpony, they're putting their systems and structures. So going forward, and I was there. And in Nigeria, because history, not far graphics, so it's Kwame Nkrumah time, Rawlings time, Atamil's time, in that number, so we move as a sangraya, if anything, Sophie, move as a sangraya. So for how long are we going to continue? Me bomb and penya basso, me bogana far basso. But this is not the way forward. We need to pay the cost for waste management and then put in the systems. Our systems are broken down. NCSC and Numum, Nianya lasting solution. Namaya and Shun Kwan Bibri, see, my man, your man says, see, and Sanya Susanna Mawi.
0: Enti mami ama ofori entry penimpa oja wetrotro for Edema Environmental Service Providers Association ena watin in kinda band say Ghana dishi ebisu kasa ya wochem se nukurenye enshi ama penidu tu aplosu ya yepa prapra na yepa na mkwade kwa muhe se akwe akabaya dada mkwaya da kubi yibikura
2: General Kirino, the Biaibua, but in Edio, my pa, also then for fire committed, only Mumashi,
3: We also use this opportunity to follow the assembly consistently, you know, we are dredging with the sorting.
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3: The one thing we observe is that people do converse in front of their homes and under is choked and there is no access to clear it. So when you clear it as a political person and you don't clear that one, then waters will not be able to show up. So what we say to Ghanaians is that they say cleanliness is next to godliness. So to try to keep our environment clean, we shouldn't land always in the gutters. Because most of the things we are removing from the gutters are you to find somebody's garbage right in a polythene bag and come to the gutter. And this garbage is this aspect. They don't decompose. That is why our gutters get choked. What I would have, I mean, appeal to Ghanaians, we should try in our own little way to manage our own internal domestic waste instead of dumping them in the gutters at night. It will come back around us.
0: Enti nipa ya tini nkain eye wukwa eye weja bawa wano dabi ee wekule nye weja bawi Samuel Basintele Ghana Immigration Service Controller General ya tini kana abaka sipeni o wo weja bawi eye Felix odate lamti wapeniso kasaide wone mua dine ekwome tumemufo wampatamu wa wae wajuni se baby usuo for wa nuosi na yesi yese widi si ho du obebu ni du.
4: The West Bugan and so I will gather so and now here so and so gather so me MP I had to say the thing is that I'm a combi because at the HMC and your boy doing it to me. And said this one is here. Yes, we have seen the money was said then. The way you said I'm a man. And so what I only said the kiosk no is gather so I'm a sad guy can you to me. If you want more than a day, you do one more. You have a part of the actual, maybe I should get an empire to see a yes one or day in places. It is as well as
0: Pengina ya teni nkanyi eye abankrasi peni ma adishi ya wo weja gbawi Felix odate lamtin ya teni nkahaya adum 106.3 asempa 94.7 wa santimantemua enshila nabuso 104.5 kasa fidi makuma kuwa hanye 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
5: Empenpino, Urban, there a assembly days, where an uncle from Yambua, a ban with my baby, now uncle uncle with my Jumma with my now young Kanukum will be saying there a Yambua, and you then Benas to the other man. You see a bear, you be sure, and what's what's saying there, the Mwesi, them day, you be here. You see, you hope there is a Yazabi, Obua, Monomar, Sebu. When you be in the CCM, it's a blanket to say a moon, toilet papers. In the summer, Biara is a bit here, which one woman or two were a shower do and so on. Missing is a flint.
0: Enti yera aye Flint Mensa wano aye director for temporal affairs ena ye ten kanum na major retired doctor Joseph Kuyon wano ena ejina mu eje nyama no aye director general Edema Nadumu no no so the PSC pa wadukoma woman ye
6: Ghana for 9 years about one of my essay and was a buying a change to be a ever. I didn't know what the bank account was. And the bank said, the bayer, you know, I was sad. Church of Jesus Christ of Latter Day Saints. I said, I'm going to come to the pastor. I'm going to the story. I'm saying, I'm going to the Omaba. I'm going to the Adamfo. I'm going to the Omaba. I'm going to the Omaba. I'm going to the Omaba. I'm going to the Omaba. I'm going to the Omaba. I'm going to the Omaba. I'm going to the Omaba. I'm going to the Omaba. I'm going to the Omaba. I'm going to the When you are there, you can say a bank one, in fact, no more thing, in fact, and what you are.
0: It is just a panina, just a wahre agenio money in a fentway, the Church of Jesus Christ of the Latter Day Saints, or Madame Menti, and a ja, what two and was a car one sassy, a dinio mansum, a year Ghana Sika for free, 300,000 Ghana city, and a comma a year, not move for years, $1 you man can you cry, $300,000. 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
7: 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Baby, DVL register can be able to me a call. Emma, you be register Sakana. You be on board then at the amount. Ebio, yes, also, a car man for say, why you on boarding? A bassy register canna. Would to be and register in your new number for.
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6: There is no doubt that God is here. In fact, if the Holy Ghost goes to church anywhere, it's this place.
7: Now to anywhere you can hear the sound of my voice. We have been connected for a purpose. Now it's very important to understand that God has connected us to you for your family for a purpose. Now it's very important that you listen to us very carefully. Because see, knowledge speaks. So when knowledge is speaking, wisdom must hear. Who said that again? When knowledge is speaking, wisdom must hear. Knowledge is a voice, but wisdom is an ear. That is why you must listen to us, because knowledge is about to speak to you, and wisdom must hear. Wisdom is the principal thing. The Bible says, therefore, get wisdom. And with all that getting, get understanding. It's very important that you listen to us. On Adom 106.3. And to those who are watching us on Book TV. And those who are also watching us on Facebook, YouTube channel, Prophet Samuel Nana Amwate.
8: 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Ah, I am Prophet Samuel Nana Amwate.
7: Now we are still dealing with the prophetic ministry. It's very important you understand that when God connects you to a prophet, the things you must know in the prophetic ministry. There are 5 things I'm about to say right now. And you must please understand me very well. Number one, the purpose of the prophetic ministry is to build the church. Again, the purpose of the prophetic ministry is to build the church. It is very important that you understand this one. Number two, the purpose of the prophetic ministry is to revive the people. It is to call the people unto righteousness. Again,

0: cancer. In other words, bringing the people back to Christ. For wherever they have gotten to in life, it's bring them back to Jesus Christ. And not to the prophet, but to Christ. The people are for God. And when they are coming, they are returning to Jesus Christ. Number three. The prophetic ministry is to revive the people and restore hope to the people. The prophetic ministry is to revive the people and bring hope to the people. It restores hope to the people. Those who have lost hope, it restores hope back to them. Number four. The prophetic ministry is to revive the people and humble people. Humble the people. Because when the Lord reveals a lot of things to you, it humbles you. It makes you know the existence of God. Number five, the prophetic ministry is to revive the church. Bring revival to the church. When I say revival, I am talking about prayer. It's very important that you understand that when we say revival, revival is the act of bringing something back to life. We said that again. Revival is the act of bringing something back to life. So understand this one and know. In Acts chapter 10, the verse 38, scripture said, how God anointed Jesus of Nazareth with the Holy Ghost and with power, who went about doing good and healing that which were oppressed of the devil. For God was with him. Now, it's very important you understand that when God is with a church, you see revival in the church. That is why in the New Testament there were great revival that took place. There were 9 types of revival in the New Testament that came together. Now from the 9, I'll give you 4 for you to understand the revival that took place in the New Testament. The Bible says,
1: trust me, say,
0: now Jesus was anointed by the Lord and he went about doing good. And he went about doing good and healing those who were sick. And delivering those who were oppressed by the devil. For God was with him. There are 9 revival that took place. Number 1 is the evangelistic revival. According to Acts chapter 2, the verse 36 and 37. Number 2 is the prayer revival. In Acts chapter 1, the verse 4. Prayer revival. Number 3 is the power revival. Power flowed in the New Testament. In Acts chapter 4, the verse 33. Because a pastor without power is a lecturer. And he anointed him. And he went about doing good. And he was healing those who were oppressed by the devil. There are people who are oppressed by the devil. They are in church. They are praying. But they are oppressed by the devil. But God anointed Jesus with the Holy Ghost and with power. And he went about doing good. Now it's very important you understand that power revival flowed. And all the churches, they experienced the power of God. It means that those who were sick, those who were oppressed by the devil, they were healed by the power being given to Jesus. Number 4, we have the healing revival. In Acts
1: Acts chapter 3, the verse 6. Healing revival. There are people that received healing. Healing was rampant. There were a lot of people that were healed. So in the New Testament, there were a lot of people that received revival. But in our churches today, we are not seeing revival. Why are we not seeing revival? There are a few things I will say. The reason why the churches are not seeing revival, number one, is because of lack of prayer. There is lack of prayer. Lack of prayer. And lack of fasting. There are people who are not praying. They are not fasting. It's very important. When you lack prayer, the fire or the revival you need will not come. And they were in one accord, and the Holy Ghost came upon them, and they started speaking in tongues. It's very important to understand.

0: Kenya or Sumwa and I say in Kenya yet pay or
1: number two. Why is it that people are not seeing revival?
0: I didn't see anybody in Kenya.
1: Or they're not seeing revival in our churches.
0: In Kenya,
1: it is because we lack the word. We lack the word. Now in Luke chapter 5, the Bible says, and it came to pass, as the people pressed upon him to hear the word of the Lord, these people, they were pressed upon Jesus to hear the word of the Lord. And the Bible says, he preached unto them. There are people who don't have value or opinion for the word of God. Their word life has gone down. We're not seeing revival in our churches because a lot of people, their word life is down. Number three is competitive spirit. The reason why we are not seeing revival is because we are competing among ourselves. Understand that you are not called as a servant of God to compete. Or in other words, you are not called to compete as a child of God. You are called to complete the assignment. Now you see, the prophetic ministry is gradually becoming a competitive spirit. But you see, the Lord did not call us to compete, but call us to build up the church. Very important. So the glory goes to the Father. It's very important that you understand that the glory goes to the Father and people now return to Jesus Christ. Where is the pride from? Where is the jealousy from? It's very important you understand that to everyone listen to the sound of my voice. There are five things God will ask you. God will ask everybody listen to me. There are five things God will ask you. As a prophet. As a man of God. As a child of God. There are five things that God will ask of you. That is what is very important. There are people that stand in the risk to lose heaven. And the most important people I'm about to mention are prophets. The Bible says, and that day you shall say, I prophesy with your name. And he said, depart from me, you workers of iniquity. I healed with your name. It means that the second people that they are in the risk to lose heaven are people that are miracle working men. It's very important you understand. So that when it comes to God, you don't play games with God. So there are five things you must know. God will ask everybody of these five things. Now I speak as a prophet of God. And you must pay attention to me. I am aligning you back to Jesus Christ. There are five things God will ask you. I speak as a prophet of God. Understand these five things before we pray. Number one, it's your life. God will ask you of the life he gave you. What did he do with the life God gave you? Number two, it's your time. The Bible says, see then that you walk circumspectly, not as fools, but as wise. God will ask of the time he gave to you. What are you using your time for? It's very important that you value the times that God has given to you. Number three, is your talent. The talent God gave to you. What are you doing with the talent that God gave you? There are people that play with the talent in which God gave to them. They are playing games with the talent. They don't go to church. They are singing at home. They are misbehaving with the talent that God gave to them. It's very important. Number four, you must understand that the money God gave to you, what are you using the money for? God will ask you of the financial breakthrough he gave you. Are you using it to help the work of God? Or you are using it for your own things? So the money God gave to you, God is going to ask you. And number five is the possession that you have. The possession that you have, what are you using it for? Very important. So God is going to ask everybody five things that he gave to you. Your wealth, your time, your life, your talent, and your possession. God is going to ask you of these things, and you must return to Jesus Christ. Most of you, hearing the sound of my voice, you have gone far, and God is calling you back. Back to repentance. Back to righteousness. I see a woman. God is calling you back to repentance. You slept with your father. You slept with your father. And you are confused right now. What you are even listening to me. Whatever you are going through right now, you suspect that what you are going through is as a result of the blood thing you did. There
2: is somebody
1: listening to you right now. You also slept with your cousin. And the Lord is telling me, you must come back to repentance. There is somebody listening to you right now. Your right leg, there is a pain on your right leg. You feel a lot of pain. And this sensation has been long. The Lord is calling you back. He said, if you give yourself back to him, he will restore you back. The Lord will restore you. The year that the locust has eaten, there's a woman listening to me. There's this breast cancer. And you see, you are afraid that something bad will happen. Hear the word of the Lord. Nothing will happen to you. The Lord shall restore unto you what the devil took from you. There is somebody listening to you right now. You are confused what to do now. You don't know what to do now again. But this is what God is saying. He will show you the way. He will show you what you should do. Thou sayest the Lord. I see a lot of people who have gathered, and they are coming to your house. They are coming to ask you for forgiveness. Those that betrayed you, those

0: confie.
1: Thou sayest the Lord.
0: Say in Eurodice.
1: We are about to pray right now.
0: Bon
1: the Lord is ministering unto me.
0: Eurodice.
1: There's a woman. There's a man.
0: Eurodice.
1: Your prayer life has gone down.
0: Eurodice.
1: And we are about to pray right now.
0: Eurodice.
1: Oh Father.
0: Eurodice.
1: Restore unto us.
0: Eurodice.
1: The joy of your salvation.
0: Eurodice.
1: Oh my heavenly Father.
0: Eurodice.
1: Restore unto us.
0: Eurodice.
1: The joy of your salvation.
0: Eurodice.
1: Lift your voice and begin to pray.
0: Eurodice.
1: Restore unto us.
0: Eurodice.
1: The joy of your salvation.
0: Eurodice.
1: In the name of Jesus.
0: Eurodice.
1: Begin to pray.
2: Oh God, restore unto us the joy of salvation. Anywhere we have lost our joy, we pray thee, O God, restore unto us the joy of our salvation. Rika Bandiri and Korea Daraba, Repaluantayati Piyanda, receive.
1: Of Jesus,
0: we are praying for revival.
1: God is going to revive His church again. Revive you to your prayer life again. Your word life again. God is reviving power. The evangelism ministry, power ministry, healing ministry. God is reviving prayer ministry. God is restoring you back. I see restoration. We are praying for revival. Our churches need revival. Our men of God need revival. We need revival in our church. God must revive us again. Revive us, Lord. We are praying right now. Heavenly Father, revive us again. Our prayer fire. Our word fire. Our righteous fire. Oh God, restore. Revive us. Restore us. And revive. Revive the church. Revive the church. Revive the church. Let the fire that came on the day of Pentecost, let it come upon us. In the name of Jesus. Revive.

0: a word fire, righteous fire. Oh God, we are ready. Revive us again in the name of Jesus. Lift your voice for your last prayer. Begin to pray.
1: Revive us again.
0: Heavenly Father,
1: we pray thee, may you revive us again. Revive our righteous life. Revive our destiny. Revive our church. Revive our talent. Revive our marriage. Revive our family. Revive our children. Revive our walk with you. Revive our prayer life. Revive us again. Revive us again, Lord. Revive us again, Lord. Revive us again, Lord. Revive us again, O God. Revive us again, O God. We refuse to be lukewarm. We refuse to give up. We refuse to be lukewarm. Revive us again, O God. Revive our church. Revive our church. Revive our holy life. Revive our righteous life. Revive our giving life. Revive our destiny. Revive our ministry. Revive our church. Revive our family. Revive our children. Revive us again. As a country. As a country. Revive us again. Revive Ghana again. Revive Ghana again. Revive Ghana again. Revive our men of God. Revive our prophets. Revive our leaders. Revive our leaders. Revive the citizens. We decree and declare in the name of Jesus.

0: Ibarudi Mahaya, Aliba Paluasa, speaking tongues wherever you are, speaking tongues, there's a voice again, speaking tongues, let everything has praise, praise the name of the Lord, the Lord is good and his mercy and his forever, lift the voice, bless his name, exalt his name, lift his name, let the darkness come, the worship him Lord, now, this is a Blessed Hand of God Ministry International.
1: As a fortune, a Blessed Hand of God Ministry International.
0: Located in Tema Community 5.
1: That's already what Tema Community 5.
0: We are right opposite Life International School.
1: Your Life International School in here anymore.
0: Now please listen to this announcement very carefully. Today, I am praying for people. And I'm believing God with people. At our church premises.
1: Oh, yeah, sorry.
0: Tema Community 5.
1: Tema Community 5.
0: Right opposite Life International School.
1: Life International School. Wow.
0: And also on Tuesday.
1: And a brother, so
0: I will be looking and I'll be sitting down, and when I look at your face, I will tell you what the devil and what God has for you.
1: Now
0: the Lord has sent me to minister unto you. So remember that these particular days are very important. So get to
1: Committee 1.
0: And when you get to Tema
1: Committee 1,
0: say the drivers, I am going to Prophet Samuel Nana Amwatsing in Tema
1: Committee 5.
0: Now please understand that we are in our church premises, so you have to be there. I'm looking at people who are very serious and they want a turnaround in their prayer life, when life, but who are struggling in life, please, I am urging you that this time will be a serious time.
1: Those
0: who are weak, those who nothing is working for them, those who are tired, those that want the joy of God, those that want things to change in your life, please call us right now. Call us right now. The men of God are ready to talk to you. 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
0: Go there and type Prophet Samuel Nana
1: Amwatsing.
0: And join us whilst we are all gathering today at our church premises, Bok Ministry International, in Tema 25, right opposite Life International School. We are there today and we are there this Tuesday.
1: Go ho na ko ho na be kan ho abren ne ye uti ye sisi ye be kan ho ani ebrada nso ye ho ebrada bia be kan ho na nyame be ye ho senchire ne.
0: Call these two numbers.
1: Friends, how much for me?
0: Don't call any other number apart from these two numbers.
1: And from my two for bia ka me ni we ho pe.
0: These numbers are not my numbers.
1: How much for anya me media?
0: These are the men of God working with us.
1: Na me so for me ani ye ani ye juma.
0: So call us right now.
1: Friends, sisi ya
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0: 5.
1: Now, if you have a land,
0: so as I say,
1: in anywhere,
0: oh baby,
1: and you we are looking for a land to build God's church. So maybe you are listening to us on Adom, and you have a land
0: now, and
1: you want to help us get that land. Please call the numbers right now. Or maybe you are listening to us and you also want to plant your seed. Call the numbers right now, and the man of God will help you. And I believe that once you do this, the Lord who has done it for others will do it for you. We are about to listen to the testimonies of people who came here and they had an encounter with God, and let's see how God transformed their life. And I want to assure you that when you do what they did, you also get what they got. Don't just listen to us. You must take action of what you are listening to. Because every place that leads to a good place, there's always an obstacle. So join the people every Tuesday. We are all ready every Tuesday. Remember that this Tuesday we are all gathering at the church premises. Come with your family, come with your friends, and please let's join hands and hand together and let's pray for revival for the family, for our church, for our calling, for our talents, and for everything that concerns us.
0: So
1: we are about to listen to the testimonies. I'll get back to you right now, and I'll come and pray with you. Please join us right now on your Facebook wall,
0: Facebook,
1: and on YouTube channel. Call us right now, and let's pray together. And the same God who have done it for people, he will do it for you. Please, this testimony is to build your faith and not to exalt any man. So join your faith with the people who are testifying, and the Lord will also do it for you.
2: 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It has been 2 years. 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Now it doesn't make sense. It's as me to me, I can confidently say, now or you're virgin. And so I thought, say no. Why don't I call Papa? And to me, page out phone. Now me cash and say, was say a free prophet. No bompire mano. And to prophet bompire mano mana country. In fact, oya country new year. Be 3 days. Me be say na moja nature. Hallelujah. And amen. Amen. And see, ne, so come in Honaya Baha, Ebia, and Kenya, some pie, no, and in Yamiako, Michiana, and Kabe, different and all together. And see, yet, yes, a duck is here, a mirror day, so now na kwaso a minister to me, bay, now a jay, no mammy, me danasi. Prophet Nyame Oshrao. Amen.
3: 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I just want to thank God for just blessing our man of God to be able to heal me. Amen.
4: But from grace, number. If you do last week in a Ebaha, but so many minimum could not suffer from Mukunma. Make up if you say, Nay, you need scar, yet so may embrace a bar, and then I have a sign, Akofi. My suffer so boy, but my yes, I hear Corey or some Mr. Say, Infanqua Yaviani, a man of Maninji. Now, Miku, you'll be on G, BBND. Say, Abia, as of a phone, even Wushet TV Crana, or Bano Wushet, Sansofo, TV, or obey ye for, not there to be before. But Yabahana, your Corey, no, your Corey, no, as I say, or who be that. 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
7: hallelujah but your friend Dina but your last month na papa man prophecy na me ba so ni ana me bom perebar papa so one day we yembri e papa di amanyan dia chiro wutum na yi on camp me un any testament chiro ti me tina kanu ma me be ina na me bom perebar my pain and come on some in Jeremiah. 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
12: o how ono the buy ne se enkrofo tini fi na ti na omo tini fi no omo omo ntua e na omo nso plan se ombe se omo nku no
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11: 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Ibi atwa 9, 10 years, 11 years.
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13: 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saying I not within the picture by I'm so picture the man to be a ma no before let me put on the picture was so and also me confirm bra let me confirm by na by me bra you jina minti oh gee and also oh I call up if I buy you if I don't put on me and say no or say me and I or say me and I'm po because you or say you know what you did and I'm a passy your mom pay ma Pampaya mamenu kweni misuya mami 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
13: 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me domin in a see then when the mechanic say but yeah papa check they turn out 2 years in me and let me buy a miss me a big true and let me get out make us a and do it here that's who's who it's here now man let me get out I got your son to boy what they're not bra now to big true baby a baby
14: on Sam Cassia Emma dance again no
15: praise the Lord. Patrick Efremi Fia. Be 2011 na me worry first one. Be 3 years and a good year because of a wound. Intimidate me to marry Mukra. Until woman, I mean, you'll be so service that 11 years ni. After me be too marry him. I'm so, me person me too quiet. Until a woman, 50 January I had a bump for me for the immenses and for him babium because I'm afraid my children I'm so I asked them who me say me age in it you know me say me immenses he age no so John Kwasi as I'm no way they are here I'm so sure of course that 42 year grown no so okay to me they're my 2 months I'm cry to me June him and I like me am me wa am so ma me ko so tsam so me ko kra 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no ti
5: yes so what a war for how many years ni
15: me first married me ni it na 6 years ni e worry 3 years ti 9 years
5: na for 6 years
15: now you worry for 3 years then no 9 years no no and I wait for 11 years in one
5: and see back on your 9 years I wore a ma I wore a ma
15: dabi
5: and I would need jaye and I would be far away and I wait for the next now for 11 years
15: 11 years
5: and I nyamia tomu ube tufiha nyamia nensa akawo ama wotu mi enyi nsen okura na wunyi nipo se ebetumi aye nyi nsen
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5: eh eh eh eh eh eh eh so power what's your more fire? Obi Wan on yin 9 years with Fimu Ako Fofro 11 years. Just a why are you? She'll be crying. Obi to you. Also, what's now? Why we are see a check? A warm map. A dinner back at you.
15: Yemeka change pakone so onji nyamindi because me say no kami di mebusu ya fuichi mpwaka mapaba dada because me aunties ni adieno omu because of omunji nyamindi to osiye nkwa ha osiye nkwa ha sunu 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
5: 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Bible say, now one was swore on my desua abre. 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
16: 0242 92 09 68 and that's what we have for 0242 388 235 0242 388 235. Yeah, conference. Yeah, we conference, no. Yeah, come back to church. It's about you and keep here, it will be, yeah, no. Faka, kusi come to one. Because you and keep here, only faka, kusi come to one. When you do come to one, pe. Catch a driver, someone, you know, say, me call OG for, I'm watching, I saw the one. Now, driver, say, when you know, I do beba. Now, what do back, catch and say, me call, I saw the one, kasa. Me call, I saw the one, and kasa. Now, driver, say, now, I do beba, I saw the one. Kaisa, and the day, kusi, I was seeing king. I saw the air costs pa and was sort of. It's what money said, Uber to me, Abba. 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watching. Maybe you see. Say baby, yeah, baby. And now baby, yeah, yeah, yeah. Yeah, conference. Yeah, baby. Which one, baby? Yeah, call. Now also, which one? The home. Abedon. Now send your mama. Yama. Ebi mwa. Which one? Monkey. Baby, what is your conference? That's it. In what is which one? So do one. Abedata. Now send your mama. Yama. Ebi mwa. Why you be a man? What so? You wish up. So mama crying. And mama bab on chain. Fair. Number soon. CCR 0242 920968 0242 920968 and answer 0242 388 235 who are Sasibi, Eda Baby, and that's what will be our Sasibi or Tonga, Ewa Tema, any man Temua, numbers now be the Maui. What is what we have now? Would you what catch us off for no? Nature Baba Shep, Yabesha, Nasa O Tong, Sabi, Aka, and 170 Fred 0242 388 235 0242 388 235. Me denya mi asemo wa bravo. Modis wetu mi like your page no. Join NCCR. Abe the second service. Ebrew ewo your page ni so no. Professor Samuel Nana I'm watching. Me da so ma me kwai me mba won chain. Na wo send we sign at yenka. You win shall be free. Bye bye.
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0: title of the series that I have started. Number one, don't marry every Christian. It is not every Christian that you marry, because there are levels of Christianity. If you can't get the title from this one, I don't know what you do. Hey, it is not everybody, every Christian that you do business with, because there are levels of maturity. If you didn't hear this title, I don't know what you heard that day. Hallelujah, hallelujah, hallelujah, hallelujah, hallelujah. The fact that you come to church does not make you born again. You come to church because you are born again. You don't come to church to be born again. You come to church because you are born again, and there is something that connects you to the house of God because you have joined a new family.
1: Come on. Sorry, ma, I sorry, keke. Oba, I sorry if we say when ya awo fu fraud that da. Awo fu fraud inti. 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
0: Debbie.
1: If we say obari ma na uhuno no, obari na uhuno no.
0: May the Lord make you become properly born again.
2: In the name of Jesus.
0: May you experience the new birth. Your hands and say, in Jesus' name.
2: In Jesus' name.
0: Let the devil hear you shout and say, in Jesus' name.
2: In Jesus' name.
0: So you don't leave church and get angry with church because a baby Christian and an unbeliever Christian in the church offended you and hurt you, and because of that you are angry. No, that person who has offended you, himself or herself, is a struggler in the realms of the spirit. She is struggling to know God. And you thought that because she holds microphone or she came to stand here and to lead worship, then she is righteous. She is righteous or he is righteous. No, no, no, no, no. We don't give offering and we don't give sacrifices because we want God, we want to be holy. No, we give because there is a transformation in our spirit that causes us to know that whatever that you have, your money does not belong to you, but it belongs to God. So you are bringing it to God, not the other way around. Anything you do in the house of the Lord must be first because you have seen Jesus and because you have known Jesus. So we are talking about the various levels of Christian life, or various levels of Christian walk with God, or the various or the types of Christians we have, or the various and the types of maturity that we have in Christianity. Name it whatever you want to name it. These are the titles, and these are the subjects we are discussing, and we'll be discussing until after Easter. Don't look at the way somebody is dancing and dance the way somebody is dancing. You dance according to the standard of the Holy Ghost, according to the standard of Christ. So there is the born again Christian, properly born again Christian, and then there are other Christians who are not properly born again. They are inside. So be fair to yourself now and find out which level are you, which level of the Christian walk, which level of the Christian life, which level of the Christian maturity, which level of the of righteousness, which level of faith are you in? Call it anything you want to call it. Then there is a Christian who is hungry for God and for righteousness. There's a Christian who is hungry, and there are some Christians who are not hungry. You can see they don't care about anything godly. They are following the crowd. Everybody is going, they are going soon. Everybody is coming, they are coming soon. And then yet you see some other Christians, you can see that their attitude and everything that they do, they show that they are looking for something. They are looking to become perfect like their master Jesus Christ. I call those Christians hungry and thirsty Christians. What are they hungry about? Hungry for God, hungry and thirsty for righteousness. Which level are you in, and which kind are you, and which type are you? Then there is a spirit-filled Christian, spirit-filled, walking on this earth by his life, and the life is conducted by the Holy Ghost from heaven. He hears from God. He takes steps by the leading of the Spirit. He invests by the leading of the Spirit. I had some money I wanted to invest. Then I said to God, I will wait till I hit there is the highest interest rate that I can get on the investment of my money. Then I'll move. And I said to God, I don't want anything lower. So as I prayed and I was waiting for the leading of the Spirit, then the Spirit spoke. Then I called my bankers and I said to my bankers, I want to invest this money. How much interest will you give me? They said, oh, Apostle General, we can give you this, we can give you that, we can give you this. I said, give me 30% of my investment. I mean, I'm not talking about small banking loan, small bank loan. I'm talking about traditional bank. I said, give me 30%. Apostle General, okay, we'll get back to you. The following day, they got back to me. They said, 30% is a done deal. And then they said, how long do you want to invest the money? I said, 1 full year. Because I don't want any reduction of my interest. 1 full year. So the money was with them 1 full year. And I made 30% out of it. Then the following year, this year, I called them and I said, what is happening? How much interest can you make? They said, Apostle General, from 30%, the thing has come to 6%. I said, well, give me my money. Give me my money. 30 to 6. If I didn't hear the voice, if I didn't walk in the Spirit, I wouldn't have made that 30%.
1: A Christopher ni bi nsu wo ha.
0: 30 to 6.
1: 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Ye be ya ma. It's sunset on Nancy Wahoom in the bank no or Kasaya no Omutie.
0: Then there is the abiding Christian, surrendered Christian. His life, everything is totally surrendered. If I live for God, and if I die, I die for Him. For me to live is Christ, and to die is gain. Those surrendered believers, this is their language. For my life is poured out like a drink offering. Now I go to Jerusalem, and I know I will not return. But if that is the will of God, I will go. Surrendered life, abiding Christian. Which level are you in? Which side, which kind are you?
1: And some busana and your papa goes to a busayan. I say, a Christopher be a hoa. Omo dear, Omunina to ho, Oma swam watcher, Amanyame song, Omo ya 6 year, Edemanyame, Danny Danina, Ono dear Nasa, Sakistonino, Ona Paul, Ekase, Samitia Sia, Mitima Erade, Sammy Wunswa, Miwuma Erade, Aquanina Mono, Via Unyankopon, Nitia, Inti, a Hilfa, and Awo, Wuchina. So don't want to.
0: There is the obedient Christian.
1: Okay,
0: I want you to take that 1 million in your account, go and give it to God, to church. Yes, Lord. obedience. Obedient Christian is sitting in church row, and the Lord says, the woman who is sitting by your right hand, witness to her about Jesus. Talk to her about Jesus. Yes, Lord. I am at your service. Obedience. You don't fight it. And then when you get out of the trot row, your heart starts beating you with guilt. Ha! I should have given her the word. I should have given him the word. I should have given her the word. I should have given him the word. You have reached the place where you can't hear the voice of the Spirit, so you are not totally surrendered, so you cannot walk in obedience. We become born again by conviction, not by convenience. We become by conviction, not by convenience.
1: Christosumno,
0: wonya etime bi atinkambi ewa wumu, enye se wuye bibi keke.
1: I'm Apostle General. Christosumno, wonya etime bi ewa wumu, enye se ope bi keke.
0: Atinkambi
1: ewa wumu.
0: Wuti eni bi ewa wumu. You receive a conviction in your spirit that you are born again, that you are for Christ, that you have received a new birth.
1: Unya starts a mano at Sankano, Unya Wumuse, Unya, our Fufrupi.
0: Anytime there is a conviction, the next step is repentance. And so, Acts chapter 2, verse 37, and Peter gave a powerful word on that day of the healing, on that day of Pentecost. And then the Bible says in verse 37, and their hearts were cut. They had conviction. And then after that, they said, so what shall we do to be saved? And Peter says, repent, believe, receive God, receive Christ, and be baptized. And then you shall be saved. Conviction after conviction, repentance after repentance, confession after confession, experience, and you shall be saved. 37. And when they heard this, they were cut to their heart. They were convicted in their heart and said to Peter and the rest of the apostles, men and brethren, what shall we do? And then the answer came. 38. Then Peter said to them, repent. After conviction, repentance. And let every one of you be baptized. Accept, understand Jesus Christ. Accept the name of Jesus Christ. Be baptized in the name for the remission of sins, so that your sins will be forgiven you and you shall receive the gift of the Holy Spirit.
1: Now, when you say, or someone in your side, can you be a? And I was young for Omubusa Nipani Busa said, in the Abuni Dorin, then I obey. Now, Petro Kacha almost said, Asamno, she Asamno, Nina and Wumbi, Ewo, Sain Wuniba. Now, said, yeah, the one fire a supermo, yeah, the one fire a supermo, we are. A whole and I open up on a fatche. Now, when you're born a fatche, no area. Yano, Konko, not Chadiano, or the Bible told so. Now, one man say, Ewo, Nimu.
0: John chapter 16 verse number 8. Jesus Christ says, and when the Holy Ghost has come, the Holy Ghost will convict you of sin, of righteousness, and of judgment. When the Holy Ghost comes, he will convict you. He will convict you. Born again, Christianity, maturity is by conviction, not convenience.
1: Aye. Send your papa gusu kano. 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
0: Who are those serving by convenience? That young man and that young woman who is following the mother and the father to church, you are following to them to church by convenience because you are under their covering at home. But you personally have not been convicted in your heart. You have never had an encounter with God. It's okay. The first step is to follow your mother and your father. But after that, meet Jesus one to one. Know him in your heart. And I'm coming to Romans chapter number 10, verses number 9 and 10 again. Romans chapter 10, verse 9 and 10. Romans chapter 10, verse 9 and 10. That if you confess, Romans chapter 10, verse 8. Let's start from verse 8. Verse 8. But what does it say? The word is near you in your mouth and in your heart. In your mouth and your heart. That is the word of faith which we preach. Verse number 9. Verse number 9. That if you confess with your mouth the Lord Jesus, you confess with your mouth and believe in your heart, and believe in your heart, you are convicted in your heart that God raised him from the dead, you shall be saved. Summary. Verse 10. The summary is in verse 10. For with the heart one believes unto righteousness. Righteousness begins from the conviction of your heart, and then with your mouth you follow it through confession, then your salvation is complete. Your salvation is conviction and confession. Conviction and confession, not convenience. The reason why your husband stopped coming to church after the marriage was because he was not convicted in his heart. He was not born again. Your husband started following you to church to please you to marry him. Because he knows and he knew that by following you to church, you think that he is one of you. And after he's married you and gotten you, he decides he's not coming again. And you are now crying and you are fighting. You say he deceived you. He didn't deceive you. He did not become born again.
1: Hallelujah.
0: The reason why you employed him or her, because she told you she was a member of a church, and you believe that being a member of a church, she was born again believer. And then after that, she started stealing the sales, the money of the sales, and then started putting up certain behavior. Don't be angry. Don't be angry with the church. The problem is not with the church. The problem is that she is not born again. She did not get convicted in her heart. And you also, because of the level of your understanding of maturity, you couldn't gauge her properly. You couldn't gauge him properly.
1: Aye. 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
0: So here is the path. Here is the road to being born again. Here is the road to being born again. Here is the road to having the new birth. Number one, it starts by hearing the word. You hear the word. You hear the word. Two, you understand the word. Jesus said to Nicodemus, don't you understand this simple principle that if a man can be born into this world through the father and the mother, so shall a person be born into the kingdom by water and by the spirit. By water and by the spirit, by the word of God, activate

0: baby a nufusio ena uhia na nufusio no ejira ho ma urade asem dani dani na no urade asem na wodenam o kan asem no asem no onama o pe mu ka odi asem no eye adwuma ewo ho sa wo be nanse nansa ena num na wo twi a o kan asem no dabi untimi o ho be hisho asem no ena wo be kan kan.
1: Number two, a person who is born again has no time for spiritually unfulfilling activities and things. Unfulfilling, spiritually unfulfilling conversation. Spiritually unfulfilling activities. Spiritually unfulfilling. They don't have time. They don't have the desire. Apostle Paul says now, all the things that I used to boast of, I count them but loss. Because now, Christ has come into his life. All things are passed away. New things have come. You are born again and you are still. One day, I was standing at the gate of IBWC receiving guests and receiving visitors. Then this member of the church, as soon as she saw me, then she started crying and embraced me. I said, what is wrong with you? I said, what is wrong with you? I took her to the side. I wouldn't have come to church today. I said, why? She says, every Friday I go to the clubhouse with my boyfriend and we'll go and drink and dance. The Friday that then I do that and dance throughout into Saturday morning, and then Sunday I come to church. So that's what she does. Disco, drink, boost, and then Sunday she'll come to church. The day that she was unable to go on Friday, she will go on Saturday. And she would dance and drink into Sunday morning. And so Sunday morning, she was unable to come to church. This occasion, as I stood at the gate, she went on Saturday. And yet she was in church on Sunday. Why? Because in the middle of the night, while she was dancing, a certain strange person came to her and said, what are you doing here? She says, why are you asking? What are we doing here? Are we not chilling? Then she said, then the angel said, what are you doing here? Do you know that this is not your place? Then the angel said to her, leave here right now and go and get yourself ready and go to church. So when she appeared and she saw me at the gate, guilt hit her like that. Bang. She says, I've been coming to this church for a long time, but every time I go dancing with my boyfriend and drinking with my boyfriend at the clubhouse every Friday or Saturday, every Friday or Saturday, what shall it profit a man if he gains the whole world, if he drinks the whole alcohol, but he loses his soul? What shall it profit you? What are you doing with the world and with the people of the world? What are you doing? Don't you know that you belong to a new family? Don't you know that you are born again, spirit-filled, surrendered to Jesus? And so therefore now you must walk in obedience. Don't you know? If somebody came to your house and you have set orders in your house, and this new person comes changing every order in your house, toothpaste which must be in the bathroom, he says that I want to put the toothpaste in the kitchen, what would you do with that person? You kick that person out of your house, because the person has come to change the order of things in your house. So is the house of God. So is the family of God. When you become born again, you belong to a new family where there is a spiritual order that you need to follow. You don't come and do anything at all that you want. Otherwise, you are not born again.

0: As you are hearing the word and you're understanding, a change is taking place in your life. As you are clapping, you are growing into the place of maturity and into the place of grace. Clap your hands and say, "My Father." Scream again and say, "My Father. My Father. 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
1: Be a witness.
0: Clap your hands and give the Lord a mighty shout.
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0: Here is a new one I'm adding. So number one, you desire the sincere me, you crave for the word of God. Number two, worldly things become unprofitable. Unspiritual things which do not fulfill, you don't have time for them again. If you're having time for them, it's a sign that you are not born again. Number three, every born again Christian, your life is a witness of Christ. Your life is a witness. Your life is a resemblance of Christ. When people see you, they see Christ in you, and because of you, they want to follow your Christ, your God, your Christ, your God. Your life becomes a witness, a showmanship of the glory of God.
2: Baby diapers, baby napkin.
0: Oh, somebody's asking, what is baby diaper? Baby diaper is that artificial napkin that they use in wrapping baby from day one, day two, day three as they grow. Some time ago, it used to be napkin. The napkin is wrapped with a pin, and then you put a plastic piotto, a plastic pant, a plastic supporter, plastic around the baby so that the baby can wee-wee into the napkin and wet the napkin as many times as possible. It will go into the plastic. It will never wet the bed, and it will never wet the mattress. Baby diaper is not there to stop the child from wee-wee and poo-pooing. Baby diaper is there to receive the wee-wee and to receive the poo-poo.
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0: 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That is the purpose of the diaper, and that is the purpose of the napkin with plastic.
2: Ah, yamo e sama e yamo fa di yako baby o diaper no na ejuma ni se obeji ejanan no obeji junson no se ne be ya entin kogu atare bi mu na e be obeji ni sa ko se
0: This one will excite you, but your excitement will live very short. Your excitement is going to live very short. Because after that, you won't be excited again. This one will excite you. The fact that you are born again does not mean that you should not sin. When you become born again, like the baby that has been born, there is a spiritual diaper around you called righteousness of God. You wee wee into the righteousness, you poo poo into the righteousness, and God will receive the wee wee, and the righteousness will receive the poo poo, the righteousness will receive the wee wee, the righteousness will receive the poo poo, but you know that you don't wear diaper all your life. By the age of 5, you have to put the diaper somewhere, and you should be able to speak to your mother, "Mommy, I will wee wee. Dad, mommy, I will poo poo." So now, you come to a place where you don't need a diaper anymore. You now wear proper pants and proper trousers and proper shorts. Because now you know you can talk and you can wee with yourself. Now question. Madam Mami, if you have a child who at 11 years cannot tell you, "I'll wee-wee and I'll poo-poo," and at 11 years she's wee-wee into her bed, you bring the child for deliverance because she is sick and he's sick. So are you in the realms of the spirit. As long as you remain a baby and you are wee-weeing and poo-pooing into the righteousness of God, unknown to you that righteousness has types and degrees. You are a baby. You are sick. You need healing.
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0: There are certain attitudes and behaviors as you grow in Christ to maturity, you pull them aside. If you are not able to overcome those attitudes, anger, unforgiveness, stealing, fornication, adultery, lying, and ego, pride, you are sick. Spiritually sick. Because at your old age, you are still wearing diaper and you are still wee-wee into diaper.
2: Now, diaper, see, wah, wah, wah, wah, wah. Not just a hum-hum-no.
0: Let's go into the word. From Romans chapter 4 and verse number 22. So Abraham believed, and his faith was counted unto him for righteousness. Abraham believed, and his faith was accorded, was computed to him for righteousness. And therefore it was, let's start from verse 20. And he did not waver at the promise of God through unbelief, but was strengthened in faith, giving glory to God. Verse 21. And being fully convicted in his heart, convinced, convicted in his heart, that what he had promised, he was also able to perform. Verse 22. Verse 22. Verse 22. Verse 22. And therefore, that faith was computed. It was accounted. It was credited to him for righteousness. For righteousness.
2: Roma homa etena nchichemu edionu kosi edionu mienu na Abraham ho asem ne yekan Abraham ni jide ehihim okoso aji yakopon diye se nye waka no ebebem ntisa jide ya onya o yakopon mu no e ma yekofre ne se oye otininini ana se oye onukofo mapa.
0: So straight away you can compute the levels of righteousness that Abraham ever exhibited in his walk with God. You can compute them. First, in Genesis chapter 15, there was a level of righteousness when he thought accepting bond servant in his house called Eliezer would be his heir, and then sit on his throne. That level of faith gave him a certain level of righteousness. A certain level of righteousness. The baby stage, the diaper stage. And then God said, no, Eliezer will not be. Then another time, he upgraded the level of faith. So therefore, the level of righteousness. Which was that now, he said, okay, if it's not Eliezer, then Ishmael will be my heir. And God said, no, the son of the bondwoman shall not be your heir. The son of the bondwoman shall not be your heir. I have a promise for you. I gave you a promise and I shall fulfill the promise. I shall fulfill the promise. So, at one level, Abraham's faith was in Eliezer. And so therefore, one level of righteousness. Another time, his faith was in Ishmael. And that was another level of righteousness. An improved level. And then God said, I will give you your own son in your old age. His name shall be Isaac. And then Isaac comes, and in Genesis chapter 21, Sarah said, who would have thought that God would have given a son at our old age? We shall call him Isaac, because God has put laughter in our mouth. So Isaac comes, and God fulfills the promise that he has given to God. And Abraham believed, and it was counted unto him for righteousness. And yet, that was another level. Another level, God comes to him and said, now, give to me your son, your only son Isaac, whom I gave it to you in your old age, and sacrifice to him. And just when he was about to obey, God said, now I know that your faith is high. So if your faith is high, then now I know that Abraham, you are walking in another level of righteousness. Question, which level of righteousness are you walking in? Are you still having diaper around you and wee-weeing so that God's righteousness is soaking, or now you are moving into the place of righteousness where God can call you a friend? A friend. God says to Abraham, now I know that there is a man called Abraham who will obey my voice and who will command his house. And now Jesus Christ comes to the place and said, you have been servants. Now I will not call you servants anymore. I will call you friends. Where are you in your level, in your relationship with which level of Christianity and which level of the born again structure are you in?
2: Fufro ni mu nante no empempen so be e na wo Abraham na ye ka ne ho asem yi Abraham on 98 ni nimu a manyankopon de ma no abodin se Abraham tie no kware tie mu na onante ni edi kan na kwa na owo ne nchen no
0: Eliezer
2: 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So Abraham, God did not check on him. Jacob said, "There be," and I say, "I go see Isaac." So, son, I go see. Say, I go back. Say, Obama, I did Isaac. I go back for him. Jacob said, "For our Baba, I go now. Me dia drum ono. 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Now Abraham, etu sa anamono. 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
0: When you are young born again and you are struggling to find your faith, God will understand you. certain life, certain challenges, certain attitude. It takes time to overcome them. God understands. But after a while, you must stop wearing diapers. You must be matured. Your level of righteousness must increase. It must grow. You have to grow. You have to be a witness of Christ. Your life must demonstrate Christ-likeness.
2: Our foot front, Ebastana, Yankupo, Yasio, or Mayenya, America Cra, Liberty Cra, if we say Uber Fumaha, Pampas, no, now we'll do so good, now for no one can say yes to Christ or Chicago, and Kakran, Kakran, Kakran, Kakra, but a drum may be a Debbie, as a sawuni, our woof him, as a sawuni, our Christ to Nancy and him, as a sawuni, Kodrum Pampas will be.
0: Let me end with 1 John chapter 1 verse number 9. 1 John chapter 1 verse number 9. 1 John chapter 1 verse number 9. Don't leave this series. Well, the next level we'll start talking about the spirit-filled Christian. How to walk in the spirit and be led in by the spirit. For he that is spiritual judges all things, but he himself is not judged. For the natural man does not understand the things of God, because they are naturally discerned. Hey, Christianity, working with God is sweet. Oh yeah, yeah, yeah. Experience the new birth. Oh, it gives you peace. Certain battles, you don't fight them anymore. Because Christ in you, the hope of glory.

0: to be a child of God, oh, that's the biggest decision you can ever make. Nicodemus, he came to Jesus and said, Master, you are performing some miracles and your life is different, your language, everything. A man cannot do these things except he comes from above. Jesus said, yes, you have to come from above. But to come from above, you have to experience the new birth here on this earth. You have to experience the new birth. You have to experience the new birth. Except a man is born of water and of the Spirit, he cannot enter into the kingdom of God. He cannot do these things that I do.
1: Nicodemus no twani ba Yesu nchan ohwe nsanchani ohwe niam ayekoswa oba Yesu nchan be ka se ah na hefa na ofrie obi ntimi nya sa niam awei age se ofri stro na Yesu ka che ne se hweme na hwe ne hu se awofofro no ubenya no ewa heya ubenya awofofro no ewa heya na wan nante ewo no kware mu na wan nante ewo se ne se se wan nante ade she erade anyam.
0: If we confess our sins, he is faithful and just to forgive us our sins and to cleanse us from all unrighteousness.
1: Say a pem, nay a kaya bonia, or no puff was there, or the bet saying, no papaya hunina, everybody beer.
0: How would you be cleansed from unrighteousness? In other words, how would you become righteous? If you confess your sins, if you confess, so how did you know that the fornication was sin? How did you know that the lies you told yesterday was sin? How did you know that going after somebody's husband is a sin? How did you know that lying is a sin? How did you know? Because now you have become born again. The spirit that dwells in you is the spirit of God and the spirit of righteousness. So anything you do against it, your spirit tells you have done the wrong thing. So in other words, when you are a child of God and you are sinning and you don't feel you are sinning, you don't have conviction that you are sinning, you are dead spiritually. Something in you ignites that what you did was wrong. That's the Holy Spirit. That's the sign of the new birth.
1: So dear, what will fufu ni muna eya jumano? Say, what kwa kwa no monsta? What kwa boy jamai? What kwa di atem? What kwa di konkonsta? E dia ina ma wu say, a dia mi ye ye ma nyeni ye. Kuhunkuna wabet na wumono. Anu no be Kenya o. Anu no wenyi abe mwenyi sa atengani say. Ababa na me bono. En sonya mi eni na wenyi enu hum.
0: Three things bear witness in the spirit: the Father, the Word, and the Spirit. The Father, the Word, and the Spirit. And the three things bear witness on the earth: the Spirit, the Word, and water. 1 John chapter number 6, verse number 7. I hope I'm right. 1 John chapter 5, verse number 7. For there are three things that bear witness in heaven: the Father, the Word, and the Holy Spirit. The Father, the Word, and the Holy Spirit. Three things agree in heaven to impact upon the earth. When they impact on the earth, what are the results? And three things bear witness. Verse number 8. Verse number 3, things bear witness on this earth. Three things bear witness that something is happening in the realms of the spirit. And these three things that bear witness on the earth are, number 1, the Spirit of God, then the water and the blood. The water and the blood. The water and the blood. The Spirit, the water and the blood. The Spirit, the water and the blood. They confirm that something is happening to you. You are experiencing new birth. You are experiencing another kind. kind of righteousness and another kind of godliness. Very difficult text, but I'll break it down for you shortly.
1: Johanne homa edi kan chichemunu yimun insun ne enwotwe na nyama miensa ene deadi wo sosoro eja no asam no ena
0: shwe scripture ne we
1: 7
0: we asop 7 moment 7 ne mami na asam e mo tu e wa is here.
1: It's a near mammy and son and a deity, I was so strong. A channel, a stamino, and a home, and a son, your mammy and saying, and I have bass, I say, soon swap, and you move a channel, or say, near mammy and son and a deity, and I say, dear dance here, I was, I say so. Home, no, and so no, and a mojan,
0: mojan. The Father is in heaven, has sent Apostle General this morning to bring you his word back by the Spirit. That is why your heart was cutting through you anytime you heard certain lines of the message. It means that conviction is taking place right now. It means that the church you belong to is a church that is anointed with the word of God. That the will of the Father, the will of the Father, the will of the Father is penetrating and perpetuating in your life here on this earth. So there are three things that will have to witness that you are a child of God: the Spirit, the water, and the blood.
1: Hallelujah. Bon summer. A general was my apostle general about no pay. Ah, or the word and or there are some no air praying. Now, some no more day praying. No, whom no age now, so I don't wait to my ding ding. Anything I baby or how can I say, I had a chimney. Let's just say, I'm on Kunkono was sunny. Ah, or you wait to my.
0: Here the transformation which is taking place. Here the transformation. Transformation. Stop playing church from today. When you are coming to church, know that you are coming to Mount Zion, the city of our God. You are coming into the company of holy angels. You are coming to the church of the firstborn. Church is not a place to come and show your dress and anything. Church is a place to come and receive the witness of heaven here on this earth. To receive the endorsement of heaven here on this earth. To receive the new birth that starts from heaven, but that reflects your life here on this earth. Three witnesses in heaven, three witnesses on this earth: the Spirit, the water, and the blood.
1: Sorry, Finnequi, Yabapa Boya Coco, Sir Old Bass, sorry, when it's that old copy pocket, said Ziono, a whole and a Yankopon above one pim pim, a Chahoisia, say, yeah, bay, Omobabe, yeah, Mojuma, Omote, a Samno, or the home homono, not the Mojano, Aye, Mojuma.
0: Jesus experienced the water in the Jordan. Jesus experienced the water in the Jordan. As soon as he was dipped into the water in the Jordan, heaven opened. And then the voice of the Father came and said, "This is my beloved Son, in whom I am well pleased." What is the water? The word of God. When you have encounter with the word of God, there is a witness of confirmation from heaven that you are a winner, you are a conqueror, you have overcome, you are born again, you have experienced the new birth. And if God is witnessing about you in heaven, your life must be a witness of God here on this earth. Not only water, anytime there is a blood, there is a witness. And as soon as the centurion saw the blood of Jesus Christ drop, he said, surely I know that this is the Son of God. Anytime there's water, there is a confirmation from heaven. And anytime there's the blood, there is a confirmation from heaven. When you believe in the blood and you are cleansed, who are these? These are people whose garments are washed and cleansed in the blood, who have gone through persecution and they have come out victorious, for their garments are cleansed and washed in the blood of Jesus. The moment you accept the crucifixion of Jesus, that is an atonement to bring you into sonship and daughtership with God. There is a witness upon your life. There is a witness in heaven. There is a witness in heaven. There is a witness in heaven. There is a witness from heaven. There is a witness from heaven. There is a confirmation from heaven that you are a child of God.
1: Ɔsoro bɛkɔ so adi adanseɛ ɛwɔ wo ho sɛ asɛm no sɛnea Yesu Kristo ɛtɔ nsuo nim no Jordan a ɛsoro bieɛ a Onyankopɔn kaa sɛ wei ne medɔba a m'ani sɔ no saa sɛ asɛm no ɛyɛ wo ho adwuma a mogya ne nso ɛba ɛbɛtete wo ho korakora na adansedie kɛseɛ ɛkɔma wo sɛnea Yesu Kristo yɛbɔɔ n'asɛnnuam na mogya no ɛgu fam na centurion no pɛɛ mu kaa sɛ ampa wei ne nyame ba no saa nneɛma wei nyinaa sɛ wofa mu a
0: Stand to your feet. Stand to your feet. Look into somebody's face. Don't be shy. Look into somebody's face. Say, brother. Say, brother. Say, my sister.
2: My sister.
0: You are born again.
2: You are born again.
0: So therefore, your language and your attitude are different from others in the world. In the name of Jesus, be a witness of Christ. Go to a second person. Go to a second person. Go to a second person. Say, sister. Say, my sister. I have heard a word which says I should tell you, your life must be a witness of Christ, because you were born again from heaven by the Father, by the Word, and by the Spirit. And here on this earth, the blood, the water, which is the Word of God, and the Holy Spirit, which is coming through the preaching of the Word, are a witness that you are a child of God. You are a child of God.

0: authority of the word of God that you are born again. And as a born again, you start wearing diapers. But at the age of 4 and 5, there must be no more diapers. If you are wearing diapers at the age of 11, at the age of 12, then you are sick. You need healing. But today, may the Lord deliver you from every sickness, every spiritual sickness, every spiritual immaturity. Be delivered. Clap your hands and say, in the name of Jesus,
1: in the name of Jesus,
0: I am delivered from every spirit,
1: from every spirit
0: of immaturity,
1: of immaturity,
0: every spirit
1: that is making me
0: crawl
1: instead of walking,
0: walk
1: in the spirit
0: that is making me walk
1: instead of running
0: in the spirit
1: that makes me
0: crawl.
1: I will crawl
0: no more.
1: I will walk.
0: I will run.
1: And I will fly.
0: In the spirit.
1: In the name of Jesus.
0: I receive.
1: The word.
0: Solid word.
1: Solid bone.
0: From today.
1: 2026.
0: I will grow. Oh, you are not serious. That's somebody prophesied to somebody. Say, from 2026, you will grow in the Lord. Can you tell the second person, say, this year you will experience spiritual growth in your work and in your relationship with God. Go to a second person and say, this year you will walk after the Spirit and you walk in the things of the Spirit. Those errors of last year, no more. Clap your hands and say, the mistakes I committed.
1: No more.
0: The weaknesses.
1: That I exhibited.
0: Clap your hands and scream, No more. Say, now,
1: my life
0: is a miracle life. Because my birth
1: is a miracle birth.
0: In the name of Jesus.
1: My life
0: is a life
1: of signs.
0: Wonders.
1: Signs.
0: Wonders.
1: Signs.
0: Wonders.
1: May God
0: bear witness
1: in my life
0: that I have received
1: the word
0: and I've been cleansed
1: by water
0: and I have been sanctified
1: by the blood
0: of Jesus.
1: Let my language
0: and my speech
1: and my walk
0: my behavior
1: and my attitude
0: show
1: that I am a brand new
0: person
1: born again
0: spirit-filled. Lift up your hands. Usually when we preach sermons like this, we invite people to come forward and come and give their lives to Christ. It's okay. It's a way of encouraging you. But I will not invite you forward. If the word has taught you, act upon the word. And here's your first action. Today, there is a foundation school that is happening. Walk into that room and say, I heard the word and I want to become born again. They will show you which class and they will show you where to go. If you haven't done it before, do it. If you cannot do it today because your parents, you have to go with your parents to their house after service. Tomorrow, Monday, foundation school, every Wednesday. And it's happening at Ahimfie. Walk by yourself and come by yourself because of what you have heard.
2: Amen.
0: And because you have heard, and because you understand,
2: Jesus.
0: And because you have received, and because you confess, and because you want to experience it.
2: Amen.
0: Do it yourself. And don't forget the day you became born again. It's the day of your spiritual birth. Celebrate it like you'll be celebrating your physical birthday.
2: Amen.
0: Don't forget the day you were baptized into immersion. It is a spiritual day you should never forget. Celebrate it every year. Because the new birth is more precious and more important than the physical one that you have been wearing white and making noise about.
2: Hallelujah.
0: The day you experience the new birth, the day you were baptized, foundation school.
2: Amen.
0: And you engrafted and given certificate. These are dates you don't forget. Because they are landmarks. More than the physical birthdays.
2: Amen.
0: Lift up your hands. The miracle room. For those who want to become born again, go there. They will pray with you how to become born again. Tomorrow, Monday, and Wednesday, Dr. Nas will be waiting for you.

Witchless.

Say it again. I just want to speak the name of Jesus. 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Of his name, every knee bows and every tongue confess. There is no other salvation on this earth that can be given except by the name Jesus. Salvation is by the name

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0: name of Jesus. 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We cut ourselves off. 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
1: In the name of Jesus.
0: Those who must be walking, but they are crawling in the spirit, lift them up to start walking.
1: Yes.
0: Lift them up to start running.
1: Yes.
0: Those who are being fed on milk, feed them well.
1: We receive.
0: Those who must be feeding on solid food, let them turn from milk to solid food.
1: We receive it.
0: The father cannot take up the inheritance until that child is 18, which is the age of maturity. So will it be.
1: Amen.
0: Those of us who have reached the stage where you must pass on inheritance to us, but because of our childishness, the inheritance is not manifesting. Lord, show mercy and help us to grow, that we shall possess your inheritance.
1: Yes, Lord.
0: That the Lord will become our portion.
1: Amen.
0: Sickness in any body, blood pressure, hypertension, cancer, long cough, problems with the lungs, with breath, sleeplessness. We rebuke the spirit in the name of Jesus.
1: Jesus.
0: We release the witness of the Father and the Word and the Spirit from heaven.
1: We receive it.
0: Let there be a witness on this earth through the Word, the Spirit, and the blood, and our faith. Let our faith be counted for righteousness.
1: We receive it.
0: Heal the body. Heal our bodies.
1: Yes, Lord.
0: Heal the sick.
1: Yes, Lord.
0: Deliver us.
1: Jesus.
0: This week, if the enemy has planned accident for somebody, we deliver that person and their household.
1: In the name of Jesus.
0: We ask that you protect every house from fire,
1: yes,
0: from armed robbers, from thieves. In the name of Jesus. Let the poor say, I am rich. And
1: yes.
0: Let the weak say, I am strong. Let the one who is down never be down again.
1: And
0: lift us up by your right hand and navigate us through the shadow of death, through the waters of river, through fires, and let us come out secure, safe, and delivered. In the name of Jesus, let there be a witness that we have heard your word that brings the transformation of the mind and of the heart. And may we be convicted in our hearts, but may we not come and serve you for convenience, but may we serve you and grow to maturity by conviction. Thank you, Father, that the Holy Ghost bears witness with our spirit that we are the sons of God.
1: Amen.
0: Let us experience the new birth, and let the new birth become our witness.
1: Amen.
0: That all will see Christ in us.
1: Amen.
0: In Jesus' mighty name.
1: Amen.
0: Only the saints who believe with a clap and a shout.

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It is our fervent prayer that this message will lift your faith and transform your life in Jesus' name. If you have been blessed by this message, connect with the Apostle General on Twitter, Sam Crunchy, Facebook and Instagram, Sam Crunchy Anchor. Share your prayer requests and testimonies via info@royalhousechapel.org. 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

I'm following my watch, I'm going to call Baba Adam 106.3. Now, see, I'm going to say that, so I'm going to trade the amp on Yango Pond, the amount of my. I got the prestige, I'm going to say GD4. I'm going to say GD4. I'm going to say GD4. I'm going to say MC Bakope. 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My name is producer Papa Bills. Me just some kakra, futi some kakra. I stress some kakra. 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Uwe jane. Abrafo di omo machi zo mo wa check out of Heathrow. Ah, a camera a capture na o free Heathrow. From Heathrow no call Dubai. 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
What's in the current is our point? I just want a bouncer. What's the other down for band? They didn't come all like girls talk. Then I get no air recording. And then to come out one time, what do you have to TikTok? Like he said, also cancer, now so, because you're preaching in the world, who knew Nansa and Recordo. I'm Papa Brace, our friend, Mr. Recordo, Papa. Benny, yeah, eh? Susu, a Gini Paddy, and a Pekka Kram, they man, or Susu Gini Paddy. A Juma 1 hour, Susu Gini Paddy. So I saw 1 hour, and why I saw them, dear, Susu Gini Paddy, Susu Kawan Sam. Waka, Kasanu Kuno, Kronim Jebi. And Nawarian will never be the same. The guy will not go. I know. According to the guy, he's not leaving the woman. But the marriage will never be the same. I said, "What cheating? I'm a chero." Man, I'm quite a man. I'm saying, "Who cheating? Who cheated? Who? 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

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Ani rust and TNT ya. What's on this area and what bank crime? People are terrible. Call what bonding is so new. I cause your commands when your bonding is so new. Back to factory settings. I cause your commands on it here. A man I'm with you and make them a drop. I drop behind chains so new. And yet, the day they crap a pure water. No matter what, the bonding we have, as I come back to factory settings. Be beer, but I'm here. So we are up on this one. We are 28 days later, and a new crony bar Ghana. Carlos Bedi need your goose, so. And your quad brooch, eh? So, about what for studio on your Moya Musa question? About what for your new crudia? When I want the banana, maybe 7 years, Jimmy Yepo. And a demon is all before Quadaro, every Ghana had no quad brooch. So, quad brooch, eh? You know what I'm saying? Quad brooch, I'm from the butch, I shall butch. Resistance will cheer me. One of the years I will change me, not by ever found a band in North America. I say, Holy Trinity, Hanny, a choir. The choir is Aqualano and your Bayman bar. Salila, you say Aquadano and your Bayman bar, and you own to me and Qua America. When a branch and a catch up of one is on per coin between Kanchan and Banner and the Banner and the bar. How are you going to explain this to your son? But I'm telling you for a fact, if something goes wrong, my sister, all the feminism will vanish from your eyes. Feminism no and men are doing what men can do, women can do better. But see when so they say a tin is so fear or team ya could tuno. Kaya Tomano matches ya Jeffrey in some. They say or your single mother are only mini ba papa. That I'm Rasta boy here or what kept cause you can run away. Then we ban the bema money per da. We get then. Opa rinchi ne boto. Oga dey give the anti mo katchi them on. Oga to the pepper them phone air katchi them on. We get then we ban the bema money per. Some be out booms and my ears dey move as they be. Yamanya diam so worry me so so ye ba so ye be ma me so but oba what you stand to lose say uchiti a ye din anu din so brede me mama chide de me floor wa what one say maria chichere anu ani nyame let me di kaka me di kwa me oba de kwa fu oba de asante fu oba de achim fu oba de. Are you going for a bar there? And crab for a bar there? Ajimedra. I had them sick and stay.

obi enu oja ejapade enkakra na ye no anu ehu se yabo ye ho modern bi ita we as me nyan inheritance da. I don't know about you. I've never inherited anything from any predecessor. Not a grandfather, not a grandmother, not a mother, not a father. Inheritance, I remember me as well, me go to school. That's the kind of inheritance, I'm going to be near, so I'm going to be near. I'm going to be near. I'm going to be near. I'm going to be near. I'm going to be near. Bank can only be that one on them one of the singing room. Why? If you want to go chamber at home, a wah. 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And our bob was a canon at Wankasa, who call London, who be going to do quiet, who call Juma or London, a chiasa can a wee. A wah. Why you be? Why you be? Maybe I want to motor tone crop for tomorrow for somebody among your shay. Some of you, the problem you have is that you are always comparing yourself to other people. They are mubu mwa bonfia na ana mora ho mu mu kra ra ho maye bosae na me dia da biem da so han dan. Re fi so bank na oni baabi da. Now down Crawford them ye center table and san wada. Tene wo timi han sing room wa wo ma wani nye wo da so di are ho. Because when you have a question, why am I some I won't see there be? My coin in number 2 minutes. Why you be, oh, Helena? Why you be? No one can say to me, P.O. or London, no one told them when they say, what's your bottom? Oh, then I would do what you ask, what I? You better be, and I won't show you, no. I know we do buy a second, I'll call Okada. And then we can talk, I have a Tyson, Nanya, Shasia, Wuchi. I'll bring it, Biana, Wu Bono. Subu nwa bonfia emfa won totu abutrika onye trika ha kide de wonnyu bo so won obi ejapade a won eka odinzo he a won obi ejapade a won eka odinzo ya we temunya ne mani brenam wan mo boya wotwi jet na muni mneka basu kokot Tobo ase, or Brandy Biana wo bono. Is there mean family home to two or beating the BM and Yajano? It is me versus me. I'm only always working towards a better Kwame or bad dear. That is my only goal. I don't see anybody. I am not racing with anybody. I'm only racing with myself. Me kwana me na me kwana me kosunti. Me here over speed. Me here overtaking. I am the only person on the road. Start viewing life from that angle, you'll be fine. I am not in competition with anybody. Radio, yeah, be more useful for my phone. Radio, yeah, be more to talk down with village. Radio, yeah, Debbie. It is me versus me. It is me versus me. I mean, was in the room, Muna, the person is driving, I'm a coaching bear on hall. Me to be drew up on my achieve. I feel I'm a person, I'm a myself, secret to where be. Me, I can't, my way, me, I'm sure you'll be, yeah. You guys, let me see, there'll be a back, I'm in a, then tear the HM, as all yesterday, I'm saying, I'm what damn. You people are crazy. Some savings and some I'm recommending about from my menu. Have you asked of my savings before you are recommending a story building for me? I'll be about a 98 year the HM. I'll come to 3 bedroom the other day, then I'm at that same, Papa. Me, I'm at that same, Santa Meda. I'm a quantum, 9 bedrooms above my boat. 13 years, let me see you here, Debbie. What is your problem? Oh, my society, they decide them all. 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And now me here, yeah, abwa me. 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
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And a wa na wo. 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I'm in a rain pa. And when I busa on internet and say, baby, and yami restaurant, one one chairman, I'm a man of Dawson. I am Doma Kuako Didi. Nippon a rain pa, and yami a rain pa. I'm going home. We need to observe, we need Benku, and we can be the BS Wama. What do you know? Get out of the mattress. As you say, be at once, as you say, be a firm, would you catch a pass out water? Now, as you say, frim, frim, frim. You will be on tin table, them who are 12. Because of the belief that God is going to take care of them. And then table them, one in the map 12 and now the them. I probably don't know where you're at, but CBR and your matching was. Same here, pa. Our phobia more da or he and Timano at Timonan be a Yamba Chumaso. After Paul Bunya, one of the former water. There may be a Babia or Baa or Baatin Casa or Babiano with Yamba Chumaso. Then the crest of Long Gangero. And Sasa or Humba or Batisa or Humba. Obacrano, a Hunwa legem, Obano, Vadeja, what would the male Bano? Oh, he empty, one of my five that I'm back, who got him now, yes, you want, but where the 13, 14? Come up to Yukuha, now you hear him now. I have Bonnie Baco Penna, Homba Swan, and Mubebre. Oh, here, I shall see any out of the door. Kana me ma adru ten ti me ka kire otie o so fo kwe o so fo na o cho se wo se mpo no anwa ne bi kwa no wo da sa so fo na o ka cho se nyame hwe nipa no e bi kwa na eba no oni bi tie de kwa me o ba de e ka no tie street so fo wo no de no e fa tu trim na be boa wo o ni cha na fo de de bi ba de fa no one child policy. One child policy. Mo waria ma wa ba ko pe wu mi edu kan wa sakan wa no aban bibia en kova no daya your friend one child policy. You can go to the internet and read about it. Then be na ko online ko do bro ni ko fi ase wa ani obi ni mo ni florence obi da bi ko aye suade e Google says here one child policy in China. Oh, but yes, yes. Oh, be nice if you're there, master. So, man, bet me to any time. I was six, I was on the seventh one. Are you crazy? I don't call out the Kumbiari. I don't know about what I'm saying. I'm going to go to the contraceptive. I was 7 and I opened one. I then I saw your corner. I saw you use contraceptive. I bought damn oh, and I saw that Abdul is casting my hair in Kuala. And it's the children who suffers. I know what I'm talking about. When it happens, that it's the children who suffers. In the Korean way, say Kuala Kuala 13 years old boy Shaw. 13 years, we just have a race. We have been here 13 years. We just have a boy. We 13 years. We saw this year. We made it 13.
Parliament, I'm going to say, I'm going to say, I'm going to say, I'm going to say, I'm going to say, I'm going to say, I'm going to say, I'm going to say, I'm going to say, I'm going to say, I'm going to say, I'm going to say, I'm going to say, I'm going to say, I'm going to say, I'm going to say, I'm going to say, I'm going to say, I'm going to say, I'm going to say, I'm going to say, I'm going to say, I'm going to say, I'm going to say, I'm going to say, I'm going to say, I'm going to say, I'm Some has sort of way a question down your banner, but you can go to Barbara. Any Genesis in Yasam, any Leviticus in Yasam, street nominate show. My Asam Tontum, original or the boss, I would not send Tontum or Yagaji. Mamma, so the eh? It's if you had to meet me, Gentil, work on Mamma or Nefaw and Pepe, my soul, baby. Aqua Philip Mitchell on a pay. Tell me why you need to know if Fantastic Carpenter. Unto me, what man? Unto me, Shaka Damn, Mono. How time I become a crack? I say Nipa. I don't remember coming back again to the Tennis O Yamwa. I was 24. So I have contrasted to cry and Fanam Zemao Yari. Any mobile money at all. Nena would do ya bed, Mandu Leguano, so baby Giscana. Do Leguana, Oko Tia feet, a hostel fee, and over Gisca, come your body. I'm a friend is about there for our platform, Mammy. My mistake. Oh, 24. Are you crazy? Some calling in a good one, why a video, and the Obama number, trust me, I don't watch it. Papa Bills were in corner, come your body and console we and Uncle. Dra, so be a dear Kumu will be General Suabra, but I heard you bet Boa won a year. But if you come on my press and eh, who knew, our end, who knew the bang? I don't be on my pair, I'm in a day. Your bad mean you know, Bianca so be warming. Tibinko Kunto Kwanko, you mean what you'll be bang Marin one answer them and send Pasia press and I'm the mama way. So for good right to me, some commissar, a few way they were worried you. Where I'm commissar? It is so for certain commissar, I know. Some can flash to Pasia, be a Kemono swapper on an echo worry. And the so for Akan Asencom. Come for some common yagmania. Some common yagmania. Pie, I worry and come by your Yuma and one pie and waste two time. Don't waste your breath. Don't go to our chair mountains praying for marriage and Cobos Empire. Oh, bra, Cosobo bra, Cosobo bra, sa, Pesicabo Abuano, Peguma beer. Yeah, we want baby shower soap. Eh, and my one room, would you be catching the papa base? You're in a bomb pie and papa base of Cofar and Oboa. I want for more to say. Yeah, but this one fridge, my dear John one wedding. My dead man in there, my dead one who dead man in one from now. Why you juma boys come to that dead man? No, I didn't know. The moon's and never be brave, say, fair, rather, one was that as a sabbana, my teacher, rather. The corporate moon's and never be brave, teacher, rather, I obey you, ma, and you have a buying here, and a sabbaka fracture, you have been what form, they are putting for your abroad, you did, rather. Yeah, you know, the name of the brave, what young fan, nine, rather. Bomb pass, a radi, maybe I retouch you, beat you, and may you cania. 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Well, land the almost uncassy umpire, land the mecohomi di bosom, you're num cania that. What to be the
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Riafi, I saw me came one more you come on TikTok. About it because I won't yet, you man, I was on what, but into Gigan, wait, we have found a council house. Australia, the same thing, you found a council house. 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No, Poland, there are some pioneer more. 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Ebe ye ye, ebe ye ye, ebe ye ye, ebe ye ye ye, mini ye, ebe ye. Mwje Africa for mwje ready asu. 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I look at that they have you all about my baby. Hey, two jammy, I mean, said that. 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

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It is our assassin, Adani, and Sue et al. Who tear come your body? Who fancy aged home, home for the aged. They say, you will come before to sit down. You don't even need blocks in your baby. When you come, come a man and twice about 10, my left womb. I'm on party and there were other some Ghana. I'm Kwakura, other some Ghana. If you're an ex-serviceman, oh, you're so genuine about Kwakura. They say, when the macro and you want to know, you may not hear bro, you'll never be in China. So I'll phone up the woman, go up the nurse and say, go. Adult home, your friend aged home, and then now I hope. And this will be jail, you must all have brewa. And this will be jail, you must all year, teacher name one who a jail, you must nurse, you a jail, you must have a cra, yes, honey, a yen. Come on, baby, in Tanya and Fusica, and one up by them, nurses, yeah, will be a nursing school 4 years in the impostuno, said you want to come out, you want to know. I'm not for never goofy enough. I buy one to be postum, he anti, one to be postum, come on, you want to know. Adult home, now the Makonomo Shammer, one in Pacrano, near Tiomoka. It will be Bacra Ghana and the Yamon Shino. Bacas in the Brummy a few on the bat now, so I'm going to be the anti or Macabucho. I can land the Wakuan, and I'm landing. Obef ya healthcare and you're poor. Coco Lebua on Yam Panaso. Diawa brochure, mama, most man crofon could see bimra. Aye. 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

toilet, public toilet, mi wahai yana aloju, alaju, haye be frey wa, aduma FM se. Public toilet, ada ya. NDC phone se, MPP phone mi free public toilet, hong koto ma bain na aba. Wey. The same thing MPP phone so yeah, abra ma bain bae no. Wey, wey, ede bobra. Ajanayo, ajanay, madam, ajanay, enya bibi ya. Produce that shit. Abaiba and Sakari to become a kind of Jessica or public toilet. So, did you talk between you? I become at the money at the because people don't have job security, you know, or be a corpus, so we are there enough. Secret about corruption, I don't call my way. I make sure the money put by Bisha Watama when you say MPP, NDC by Baba Pamano, MPP by Baba Pamunti, or we are as much as he can. I'm son of 4 years now, so and only and there, only need job security. So I do my MP before by Romu BL Farm Croft, what's that when you're in Hawaii? Napco, wah, wah, eh, Yanio, yan, shas, yas, wah, nia, say yan, ebe si. Adjumana, a buying kreti, yen, the name of buying Napco, wah, wah, youth in report of failing, youth in hairdressing, nina, eh, wah, hefa. Eh, wah, adam, kaka, kayo. Youth in port of failing, eh, NDC for the youth in hairdressing, eh, NDC for the MPP buying, what, tuning, eh, guya. It is an NDC, so I buy Napco, no, inside the bag, ye, tia, so I say, no. Republicans and the Democrats are Democrats because people don't have job security no on your baby shah and so to me we are more we have to do it because it's a banner banner and you guarantee so better than our office work so quite yet one or you chronon quan wobble be a bag my piano and yet one or you or we are quan or save enough or we have to do a see that you may be a pound if you are quite good. If you are worried, Onya Kwenya call National Service. Matter on Kobo. On incest NDC bar. Onya Kwenya International Service. What? NDC is within the crop for air bar. The money means enough. Be progress. I'm just being honest. I public accounts committee. I'm making kind corruption, corruption, scare ni peria. Now I'm just being honest. I'm just being honest with you. I feel like I'm going to be fever before fro. Oh my baby, oh my baby, plan. I'm catching me. Say you buy on mine. Where do you see? Where the $1 billion? Where the $1 million? $3 million? Oh my baby, no. Sorry, this is on mine. Now I say China. 1.5 million and a new 1.5 kwa a whole minister ya kusano ya sana ni kwa kuno sana ya papa besi di ya ni ya sana kwa miyo badi ebedi mini papa edi ya ni ya sana kwa miyo badi eba oni obiru opesu ou ade yesu kwa la simiti wankaza yu adebe timi ya mani parme. Obiru opesu obiru including me. China, they were almost any who 2 years can work. The Philippines, Odi Kokenia, the Kawaii, a true one near Kun. Add the crossover to this will be the Kokako, money at Trebako. What's true when you find out what the fear same year do ask them? And then we said, Dolik to our part, Yasha, Yakobo to a Kun. Pay. 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

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Man who gold, bauxite, manganese, who timber. Nyango pons, minimum say nyango pon Ghana for a draw, and what's all my minerals? 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Or some oil like the kind. When I say what's up, describe the fufu. But ordinary road, you're being near the car fast. Bani Ben, yeah, yes, a Ghana for. Quite being where Papa Ghana. Let me take the capital for example. Every road that leaves the capital to any other region, be a bomb road. Local central region, Kwasi Akwai. We do any extra voter region, baller road. We do any extra Eastern Ashanti, a baller. 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It's a death trap. One of the shortest roads from Accra to Koforidua is through Eburi. Very serene. The environment is nice. The beauty of the road. The beauty of people selling palm wine. People selling fruit along the road. 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That's a kind of a death trap. 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What to mwagu?

pesa wo fa car soa na wo central region na bombastic road I don't know what is good. I'm putting for them in the air. I brought it by into my name. I think my Obi contract on Kodo Kwan is a cramp. We are trying to fool. I'm going to find prison. I'm going to come. Coco Road, see a bimu GB. Contract him 1 GB. And only percentage, Emma, whoever gave him the contract. And I'm with this canon. And I'm going to die on a team for every. Uncle Fonny almost had your address, was sorry. Oh, yes, I had your address, was sorry. But in some was right there, I said, Yami, Benny. Chrome 4 our edda. I'm a bit shiauka. I got a hundred kids for your incremony. Ready, your man, I am. Uncle Parliament, I also say, I remember you either the Quran or the Bible. All the parliamentarians you know, all the ministers you know, they have all sworn by the Bible or by the Quran. Any kwasia testimonies. Your man is carrying who you are. Now, me and Nyamia Sulu in a day or that, and every day or boah or boah your chrome for. I overyata. If you're a parliamentarian, we go to quotations. Ah, when we are in America, if you're not a deputy, I'll blow for.

Banya Bona will be crumbling and cocoa pension. We don't cook crumbling and cocoa pension. Starting on Trump about pension. Where is your senses? Where are your senses? How do you reason? Whole school. I'm going from crèche to GSS 3. No toilet. I'm going to go to the school. I'm going to go to the school. I'm going to go to the school. I'm going to go to the school.

Yeah, and quality because school ever diase or northern region. Eastern region, yeah. Samanka said the mobile be now send Joy FM for Koya Pro Aibia and Kualachi Diasse Eco School School and the tree. That's what hobbies in there. Almost 70 years after independence, oh my ma, at Diasse Eco School. I should go to a Cassiana convoy, I can send them Chrome Dins in Moon, a train. I'm going for a Cassia Cassia. Phone for Jimmy and MP in your view. MP was or by 8 years, 12 years, no, your pay mom. I'm the happy MP Pinquania Toma. I had the NDC four. Yamu, Mutima, Mufono, so my dream of Fumubi, Yamu. You pass a 1P on Keptau. So what dream to me is I say, Trabani Tiamo. Because we MPP knee, we are NDC knee, yet the idea of Fuma. MP Betras for 12 years in here, or got 3 terms, 4 terms, 5 terms. I'm not going to be a minute. I'm not going to be a minute. I'm not going to be a minute. I'm not going to be a minute. I'm not going to be a minute. I'm not going to be a minute. I'm not going to be a minute. I'm not going to be a minute. I'm not going to be a minute. I'm not going to be a minute. I'm not going to be a minute. I'm not going to be a minute. I'm not going to be a minute. I'm not going to be a minute. I'm not going to be a minute. I'm not going areas now, I'm trouble my way in there, or some more trauma on my way. No, I actually say, and put and punto. I have ministry and in the constituency when we refuse to do cuckoos. When they vote for you today, and you don't perform, they'll vote NDC. If NDC don't perform, they'll vote MPP. Go and see development over there. Like my area more. Because I'm hot here. Kumasi wanna jini. Area chair fruma. Area chair fruma party. Area nae party. Yadi osron ya. What is up on so cry about? Yadi akataman so nadi. Ese obian cry no ani about. Ano mo ne? That is why we vote every 4 years. So that you can assess whoever is your MP. Wa bon wa pamono no anko. You know what I'm saying? And I'm going to have a better medicine. I don't want to buy any president. Last year, I want to buy any president. For two Tiano, or MP, or Wassa, or Trouble, any Tiano, and Casa won't trouble because MP, we were here, but Trouble, any Tiano. MPP, the major opposition party, I'm walking around. I'm walking around. I'm walking around. I'm walking around. I'm walking around. I'm walking around.

Banitiano, South was a Wempino, or Yadia to a Banitiano. And Casa on Traba. Mujisika tu abano so onyamia humu nina unya kremonia oye kristo ni atemuda ne baswa obete oma oma dati ena odia kwa toko shia create air no ane ya tu abani ya chate 2 inch TV obia kwa jeno wadasi we jini uni mnyansa 32 inch TV ntino otu abama ubia afu se onti mimu wawo emu how much is rice? T-shirt, they are too big. It has a woman who more dainty. Yeah, the T-shirt, they are too big. I'm not talking about trouble. We're not the boss of Famuana. We're not the boss of Famuana. We're not the boss of Famuana. We're not the boss of Famuana. We're not the boss of Famuana. We're not the boss of Famuana. We're not the boss of Famuana. We're not the boss of Famuana. We're not the boss of Famuana. We're not the boss of Famuana. We're not the boss of Famuana. We're not the boss of Famuana. We're not the boss of Famuana. We're not the boss of Famuana. Catalyze it, be out of voting. I'm going to catalyze it. And before I come, I'm going to catalyze it. By it, the memo just a kind of Hollywood and Crofon. Everyone, Cronunti. Now, near, yes, a bit where I'm a gunner for what brute at Waba. When you saw Omodio Moon Yansa, no Modio Mono, Omo obedient to me influenced Yaya Europa and Masuda. Yes, yeah, yes, sir. Not Ghana for America, Ghana for West Spain, Ghana for what? Only yet in your trouble, maybe. But Ghana, hey, you're more calm. Just why your balance are quite now, or Namsun, I was sooner, and the Columbia and the first word, you know, and Minkwanka made time to show us on a banana pie. The Kwana was from here, and Minkwanka made time to show us, and I'm sure more bar a pie. I'm so more properties, wa. I'm more busy for her, and she's going to be trouble, maybe, baby, or more beer. Because I have two bar, American or Ghana, no, it doesn't stop him from voting. As well as OBI bar, what bonnet near Gusso. A baby bar, what boss a table, as I'm pretty for making me influence. When you put me the fried rice as a son and sack. We have a trouble, and more I have brandy, and more empty pitcher bone. Concert parties are. I'm going to go to the house. Pinu I aware pass or the Juma Bam for Temo, Namo Demo Hua, mu you reason differently, or here needs any associate or here name Jane, and associate is Kenny Jane. There be a menu here at the affair, so menu here contoqua. The stadium will say only Pacre here. What would decisions take? You know, I am not a different. There be a catch them rant here, a bra one here, him and what is our time? Yay, are you listening to me? A bra one here, and we hear my bra and here will be brain. I want which demo and me a warrior, Gia Juma. That's a warrior, a bra here, one way about warrior bar one pair. I saw for the bedroom, no, my union problem. No, that I'm not a sorrow. It was school demo. No worry or ban. It's a friend of beer or better 13 branches. Scab banner, huh? Two are quine. I feel when we say, ah, I gave credit. This is Yachia. We are so for bed 20, move as a 10. I'm no more problem. Mimim body, more am I aware? Mim body. My brown wants to just answer that I'm near worry. I'm gonna catch you between the only worry and a barbwa for the barbwa, dabby, and worry a brown one with him. When you call, you must have time to piscagua. In case of a skin, he said, that's what I'm saying, I'm worried. I said, what you mean, you're dying, baby, I would die.
Unya regular income, and because regular income, income bia, ba, busumi bia, nasa de bia, na watu bia, na watu mionu bia, regular, a regular. 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What did you say, baby? I'm from Wawarano. When you need enough, of course, you knew, Kabana, who knew, and yet enough reason to get married. And a cook who knew any or twice a year, or twice a year, and just a was from Wari. So, if we are Cassia and just a was from Wari, what do you have as a woman? As a woman, what do you have? What are you bringing to the table? 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Yeah, I'm TikTok and say, and dread the truth, and bedi anko. Now the firm no bedi anko biem. I buy the bona trans here. 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I buy my trans here. Yeah, we pe a draw the abo bema trans here. 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

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And poker choir now two bedroom be dada. 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I don't want to be abused. Send your bomb in many animals. You will me feel. The custom new year, member. 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I have a bit too cold to gym. Consider be and cobra be at mass and a tear be. I'm sure no grow for tea and yabby be a young woman in tea and some pano. Ah, a day my mom for no. It's not sure no. I get you over be out. Consider your baby or body. I am some pano. Enough of the Bible preachings. Let's preach the street to the people so that they will know, say, life, you know, and your Bible, you know, and your man, yeah, you are my John the Baptist.

Bible ne ba kire wo se nyame ne hwe nipa wo ba street ne so anya sa na tie no fa wo yi na ze ara me cho se Bible me ka cho se wo se mpo ano anya but wo ba street ne so a wo ma do so a wo ba ye se ni Montessori what Montessori da hey bro go and read about Montessori what is about this all three we have any Montessori? Any Bible mu? Feeding fee. Any Bible mu? The only time I see the TS Street, I see if I can Bible, no. Feeding fee. Any Bible mu? Prepaid. Any Bible mu? This is one Mary. I'm on top prepared. That. You couldn't lose it. Okay, Bible. What you prepared mu? National Health Insurance Scheme. Ebu a Bible mu? Ebu mu. Come on, you sumo mo. Yes, no, you sumo mo. Come on, you sumo mo. Yes, no, you sumo mo. But I'm not a prepared near to. And to go for years with food to the bear with the obese. Don't the Baptist, yes, no, or dim me be. And go and not watch him be my barber. John the Baptist. Who do my baby? Who will be born watch now? John the Baptist. Who can buy the most odi? I have wild honey. A war. I am more and more wire. And I may be. And I John the Baptist. No odi. And then say, I be bear my bottle from Costco's one show in his work. But the street knowledge, not the Bible, not account, not the Quran account. Let's see here. Career day, a new Bible, career day. I'm going to go to 300 Ghana. My man is a doctor. If you don't know the community, I don't know the 300 Ghana. My major tifo, so I said, I'm going to go to you. I said, you cannot tell him, say, that I don't have money, so career day, career bosom, on Tiasi. I'm going to need you. I'm going to say, I'm going to train him, I'm going to pardon him, so I'm going to go to you. I'm going to go to you. I want to be a doctor, Mr. You. Career day, win career day. Oko career day da eh yeah utie hosam no be tie street knowledge no ka kambom na bo wa o

If you want to make money, you have to make deliberate attempts to make money. Save, work. Put me to your biscuit and say, I am a domino. The reason why I gave you the money and you are thanking God is the fact that I did not sleep. I came to work. I'm not going to be able to do it.

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I think I can't just include a brother who said, my bone pine be brain. Why I beg my dear ready as soon. I don't want to pretend you're making. And then maybe Brady her radino, say a bayagma, and the Emerald this 1 year. I get disturbing the man up there. You didn't come your body, that's an ever since she have you. Don't see anyone console him, what is it? We're radino, young coupon. That's the more rain fear, Juma Dane. Say, and sir, any Jumano, any D. I'm a sibe brave. Sabrede kasiya bonya de bram way na yeko affiliate stations no. It will bri ya bua fenten frem kaswan be your alande. You are born number 11. So kakre trama wanum. Nekwe si obiye kwa sware upe hevni ako unkobi.

0: Ramato, I had Tom 106.3 FM, Shira 104.5 affiliate to her, and yet Juno and Sumabrasu sent some Hodua and Nakosia, we are Kong, Yensaka, the Bremen, we are somewhere there by the Edianimubini. Any people among your Kuanma da or Komatos or 2 AM Mobono, some make us say, if you are, you go so I am King Kanye, and now, what do I need to them a war? As a Tiffany, Anam, Atifia, a Penimpa, one on what to a Bani Amana said, you're turning to just Sa wamu ankom huwa mu, na se se diye mwati tiye sa anu mba kono diye mfinji ya mpinu, enye diyo nungwache, enye mwa, so mba sa atina bainechi.
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5: I would like to thank the committee, the election committee. Thank you all for your support. Thirdly, I'll thank all my elected executives for being good this election. Thank you very much. All I can say is God bless you. Master Yahuza, thank you. Thank you. I remember when you were heartbroken. But you assured me not to worry, and that you are going to hold the team together.
1: Jomtineni fufra wa yino ewa obole bamboy Michael Mahama Yakubu nene ena yete yeno. 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
3: Mahama Yakubu Michael your friend ni chamano tu wadini mkuni yu oyobia want member campaign no kwa but ya ye work for ye campaign no ma no
0: okay
3: we see 2 days per every year rounds but no no credibility no like no humility and a better qualities as a leader the people saw wisdom ah omo to abana ma no so that is the short of it all.
0: Okay.
3: We are very happy chamonoto is somebody.
0: Okay.
3: That is bringing the spirit of empathy resources is changing hands, but God being so wonderful. Chairman Noto Afrubama Krofor said, we are a formidable force to reckon with. Just 2 days, he campaigned on Thursday, Friday. An opponent of campaigning almost getting to 3 months.
0: Okay.
3: But that is how God works.
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6: 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I will be an MPP, no MPP, no. We jump MPP, no man, I quite a better because I care and this is no man at the camera. 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I don't know why.
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6: 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The Power Child added the Addisaria to Mamma said, Women and Mojidi Mua. What to about a man, Omo, number coming home? You never can come back on it, my Yakuma, it's not what you see, you know, and your friend is for some. I'm for party for an answer to a palm, no tea, and I hope I see him tea. I'm with tea, my son, a man, you're to a banner. The executive from the world chairman is a woman, I'm a penny, and I'm a child, you say. Men sacking, you know, I want to a banner, and I'm a woman, you know. And tea, I set up a many party for a trial. My hope I see him, the cast are there, my whole farmer, and then Tina, police station for you, you
0: Adansi asokwa NPP amanyoku ewo abatu ampesu ano so gemtrani a watu aba ayi no foforo no no na wo so asa dia mani biem kwame owusu nene e na wote no
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4: You may die in there. You see, in your day, you visit the Mujiman, but in your son, in your Jesu, and Madame Police, as a decade of Yellow Kippers, Yara, Madonna, and Susanna Bano, your tone suffering in the day, Yala, you know, you two can move, you visit the Mujiman, but get them on us, but all the Kippers are police executive, electoral area coordinated, in Kankankanka, a boom must have electoral area executive. The way I ended up. We'll see what from there, from the neighborhood for the village, man. And while we're there, when it comes to organizing, man, it's your last more only. So quickly, I have to organize, improper being in the two stable to me now, get our village, man. And say, Basha, Basha, aha, I have so. And actually, I can't afford the way I would do more. What is simple, man? In fact, we are impressed and then we are grateful for in there, it may, why you're successful. And see, Mama can you know, you're about that, Ghana main Naras, na ya the MPP full Naras, na ya the questions, na ya kaya chenya ya wode, yambo mazan, na yinye di mashona, na yamfambo di tumano, na masra the crazy MPP full nao, ya ya campaign, yambo mazan na yinye campaign na, ya ochinebi, ebo tumafro unye de, yonko, na yonko nkeye juma.
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8: The assessment is that we are the cause of our own problems. Honestly speaking, we see a few bunker in now you know how to say free motor and they are. And then we want to say time for the truck to say, oh, yeah, but, and then the NIA, you see, you know, I'm not necessarily a man here, you know, because your bylaws on sanitation, you know, the most important thing is you have to enforce your bylaws. I think it's enforcing and bylaws now. It is not the discipline of the municipality. Then I have a consul, I have to say, you have to be on board near us and I say, okay, KMBI, you must have been in the court. I'm in some answer. But I think it's a say, and so very quickly, it is a deal you are because, first, you know, thank us, me and Nama, you show the class and the police in the analysis again because, when you put them in there, what is a mile? And I think say a idea I had the papers yes yes I have found here the back now it is in discipline for our system and that's what I found because so who say oh yeah the senior have been sama on here the work court have come for car obi no wa ope say your bone car and say the work court ran yes I come for car yes I need go see the man because now it says when do you put in here for car so I think say no bar the man to discipline no have system in the.
0: Solomon Brako Kusi, ono ene MC ma bremu mfimfi kupa dante mumu nene ena hote yeno.
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13: 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I said when you got them, and yet president, they say the more instruction answer now when you got them. In fact, get me so much here, and I just am your master here. It's a flag, but when you say you got them now, what was your amateur? In fact, we also use this opportunity to call out the assembly. Consistently, you know, we are judging it, distorting. Before no, nema. We are supporting. We are yeah, jumanu ye. Come on.
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0: 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your own Casano's way. It's a Mesra, Obia, your dear Manaya, ya. Find a place in your heart within you and forgive that person. 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

0: 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shares in my head because in my do do a mo shares wo mu ni de o mo do so pa
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0: in my do do a mo shares e wo New Edubiasi football club mu ye do so pa me de me ye metro e wo mu metima bubu a ma bebredin na mo no ha koya kwa ho nti Yakubu me de ba free na mo no bo mo dia se to 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
0: But more dear sell the shares be braying. 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
0: collecting your social. 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

0: and then be see you streaming live on your page, and I Adom FM page, and you streaming live at our TikTok, including Pokia Papebi. Now, Ochi, and after 29th June flood, no, and I am mumping, Edituja, say, or declare on the 10th and on the 11th, for cleaning adia into institution bia ko out multimedia jume ko be hwe tima kunkum ne 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Oh, okay. Me say next week you better start story you build because of your camera, your streaming in maintenance. They're making a bit bad for me now. So, okay, that is so far now all thin net, you know. Now, first all thin net, 1, 2 pair of aka. Most of several year, all the time, it will be room. Efe. That is why the current IGP. Yes, the current IGP. Ane, Dr. Christian Tete Yowunu. 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
0: 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Mutiti got him national. 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Iran na yetiti ye. Baby, I had to do ye. Netiene yetiti fi got him ni ya. 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Ye be je guho amensu asan to asan washi gumu biomana. Ye be je guho ana ye be sisa akoko gu baby anu su be sinsu yo kanya na. After the cleaning, no. 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And then I send me saying, and then I'm calling you giddy. Hope I do my next week a better story with so. Maka esisi asemu yu pese wu sisi don pemu ya ubiya e womu biya etuwa e ye relieve ya oil. Me say, uwa sciatica, uwa arthritis, who any body pain, any bone pain, ya yo surgery, ema still ne woman wati, ewo bone bi so kakra, go and get yours. 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Awoya Bay, me so ya MCS continuously then. Yes, me my CS2. My CS2. It's a mom pain, baby. 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You're saying that here. Mom, I'm sharing my TikTok and moon. 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It's no only found one care just a little and one on. Copebi, Natute, not thanking me later. From 0595 330555 0595 330555 and answer 050-477-3071 050-477-3071 Nakwa Je Urulivia Oil Nembo Papa.

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I'm one of them said Kesena Jina Joe Industries. I'm one of Jumedia Kenina. I'm one of my boy Chidom and one more Jumedia. 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

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What you say? Fra Joy Industries for no. That was 0244 585 531 0244 585 531 me kon kon se jumani di e de wu mi o me ye di ye jamehu manu boy e

0: So she have an online shop.
1: Okay, so auntie, you're combining Unim. The shop is like the traditional way of walking in. That's,
0: okay, you have a shop.
1: We have a physical shop.
0: Okay.
1: We actually have three branches of
0: the physical shop.
1: Shops.
0: Oh,
1: yes.
0: Okay.
1: That's just to give customers convenience to walk in any of the branches now open.
0: Okay.
1: Over to me and call.
0: Okay. And our branches in Ibiwen.
1: Okay. So your main office was Jowulu, Osubado Street, adjacent Fiesta Royal Hotel.
0: Okay. So we can Jowulu
1: Osubado Street.
0: Osubado
1: Street.
0: Street.
1: Adjacent
0: Fiesta Royal.
1: Hotel.
0: So when you are coming from La Paz, Udu Fiesta Royal Junction.
1: Yeah.
0: Traffic.
1: Yes, I will negotiate to your right from La Paz.
0: Uh-huh.
1: You negotiate to your right,
0: mm-hmm.
1: and then you have to do a U-turn as if it's an Uber back to the traffic.
0: Okay.
1: Just on your right, you know, Story Building, M Cooper. We are just beside M Cooper.
0: Okay. Also, how your Jowulu branch?
1: Yes, please.
0: And our branch is being Biumnak.
1: And your wall, another branch wall, not far away from Palace Mall, Spinfest.
0: Okay.
1: And the last one wall. Okpongolo traffic lights on.
0: Oh, okay.
1: Yeah.
0: Okpongolo coming from Madina, coming from Tetekwashi, which way?
1: Uber from Madina, our left.
0: Okay.
1: Traffic lights, no, our left.
0: Okay.
1: The shop, our left, Saba stop, no. And our free Tetekwashi call Madina. After just after the Okpongolo traffic light, no, bus stop one, Story Building, no, your first floor.
0: Okay, you know, say me cheer me tia say ye na me narrate ya from Madina Adenta now Oba Okpongolo. You won't cross the street, the traffic light.
1: No.
0: You know, say red now stop ya. I am called a bremunia. I say when you see the traffic light, there is something you should know. Red means what?
1: Stop.
0: So you stop.
1: You stop.
0: When you stop now, no, I show left.
1: Yes.
0: Oh, left, you know, Story Buildings.
1: Story the bus stop.
0: Quest find e-stores.
1: Yeah, yeah,
0: and now Ufi, Tetekwashi now, Madina now. After the traffic lights, you know, crossing, we are the bus stop, Pongro bus stop now. And also you are right.
1: Right.
0: Uh-huh. And to no Story Building now, Quest find.
1: Yes.
0: Okay. Once again, what do you do there? You've already made mention of that one, but for the sake of Nkrofomu joining us this year on radio, and what do you do? Quest find.
1: Right. So as I said earlier, yeah, retail company.
0: Okay.
1: And we are into IT and IT consultancy.
0: Okay.
1: And see your tongue. Mobile phones, laptops, MacBooks, iPhones. Yeah, Tonyama, anything IT related.
0: Okay.
1: Any knee accessories.
0: Okay.
1: Yeah, turn on TVs.
0: Okay.
1: Just name it.
0: Okay.
1: We have all.
0: Okay. It's a funny say I may poke 101, may use TV.
1: Yeah.
0: But I said 2 years, but I'm missing some TV. More. Be a more to me, me TV in 58 inches.
1: Yeah.
0: Be a me home mode, 150 inches. Now me per se me ba na me be top ba me see council ba me per se me de me de 58 na me use for years na ba be swapping. Now me so that do you do that one too?
1: Yeah, yes, I do.
0: Mo yes swapping.
1: Yeah, yes swapping.
0: And then how would you know say genuine?
1: All right, and see the name Quest Find Ankasanu, it gives you that guarantee. Auto any IT gadget from Quest Find BR. It gives you that guarantee. And see like to know say quality no wa uba no. Yebe biye bibia chero say we model no ube track bibia ewo internet no.
0: Oh, no not the quality aspect of the product too.
1: Wow.
0: Because there are people on betima walking into the shop.
1: Aha.
0: Amu kita stolen items.
1: Aha. And
0: say me kita phone me iPhone na me pese si say me kita 14 Pro Max si say 18 kwa pone si next week I said ebe 18 me launching.
1: Okay. And
0: so how would you know say I'm genuine? Ah me the idea ya me dia neba.
2: Technical
0: guy, Derek.
2: Derek Boyen. Mommy,
0: and
2: question
0: ye.
2: Oh, question,
0: yes. How would you know? Because buy and sell.
2: Yes. So Ghana, so
0: Ghana, why? It's me, my pa, my dress, come on. My ba, moon, you say, me na miya pokuya 101 because me and your target tire me. No, my banana me kita TV 58 inches. My kita ne wa deke mu kama. So I can look at it. My any camera say me the baby J 150 A. How would you know? Say your chrono at the end of my career, I'm the baby swap it.
2: Oh, I mean, usually the Uber shop, the first thing I ever say, you best scan it individual, no? I scan the product, and so know where you got the product from. Obviously, the old receipt of where you purchased it.
0: Mm-hmm.
2: Not through that, no? Of course, now I swap now.

0: Wafa, me mi TV mi toye 1981 10 years ago. Me won baby a receipt ni wo.
1: Oh, mommy, what you say? Usually no, usually no. By all means, either say any panel will have it. And most of our customers is through mechanics and referrals.
0: Okay.
1: Uh-huh. And see, through Obino, we would know you. So if there's an issue, it's very easy to trace you.
0: Oh, okay.
1: See, yeah. There, yes, security, they're very assured. They always find these stores. Yes, yes.
0: Me too, wey, you want me, radio, you may. I'm a media personnel. You are a media practitioner.
1: Yes.
0: I do a lot of things in the media. I have links. People know me.
1: Yes.
0: What I say? Oh, Ebi Apokwe, I heard you talking about Quest Find You stores. I have this, so I'm your regular fan and that kind of thing. I have fans. I have people who follows me. Right. What I say? And I will treat the person as me follower.
1: Yeah.
0: It's, you know, I come because so when you go, tell Noble and I say, tell, please, what's your name?
1: Derek.
0: So, it's Pokia, you know, also, Baba, oh, Pokia is my mother, Pokia is my sister, Pokia. That person will use my name. No, Abba. You accept that person. Maybe cram so minimum, me who need that cram, maybe offer because of radio, not that timidity. What I say? It's in, how would you know me? I don't need me worry you. No, be on the top because say bane can we say yet chroma and yet chia chrome for baby.
1: Yeah,
0: yet chroma, yet the omoka bias in ho. Umbone a pick innocent people, oh moon moshe. What I say, now copy kill. So once I made the phone number, before say, me ye genuine, my bammy M or buying to know, before say me to me go via. Now me they are back, now I got to assemble. And obia, or ye on ye hadden criminal biano. What you know, one is saying, or the Obeba by a
2: hope.
0: And the first or the Obeba, because the pain that person will go through in Ukrabo, he wouldn't even like to further the pain. It's because, hey, my way. Or because of Obekasa. No, Kasa, the Obeba, and now Uba, so I, and I'm winning Sagana loan, more Mutta, the crap, Mupo, it's me, Jelly Musa, Kuya by. Aha. It's how would you know? Ah, in future, no, Monty me from Munko, Sessanio.
2: So, one of the things now, you per se, you're implementing to strengthen that security, is a Sisiano, Obe, yes, a swap now. Would you gonna cut?
0: Okay. Beba. Okay.
2: And see, you be. Jiwu customer data wo okay. Residence any yamanya okay. And to BBC we just have to refer all those details to the appropriate authorities. To deal with it.
0: Okay.
2: Yeah.
0: You see, what if on Pakono ne action on ya on one direct police for number? but they do more encounter problem.
1: Yes.
0: How many years have you been
1: rare in Quest Find? Because usually you know we don't deal with too far people. We've been in the system for a while.
0: Okay.
1: Yes. Usually, you know, recommendations in their man are you using.
2: Referrals.
0: It's more near such problem that.
1: And the bedding, pa, bedding, because we have very good
2: customer relations
1: and all of that. It's encountering some of these things, you know. Usually, in Kofono, more open squares, you know, they experience this thing.
2: Yes.
1: But
2: yes.
1: As a structure shop and stuff, you know, it's difficult to just come up with the phone that, oh, I'm selling, and then we just give you money.
0: Not only phone, no, TV can be part of
1: yes.
0: Computer, PS5,
1: due diligence, and son, yeah, go through any transaction with you. Yes.
2: There were times when, like, Kofono, Omudi, Nyamaba, like, phones, anyway. And we didn't buy. And we didn't buy because you say like the source of the item, and yet all that genuine after our internal investigations. And see, yes, due diligence before we do such transactions.
0: All right, it's, you know. Quest Find G stores, you know, motor electronics,
2: yes,
0: phones near there. It's in the phone, Ben Abba.
2: Oh, phone,
0: me a Samsung fan, me pa iPhone. It's a Samsung phone, Ben latest.
2: Latest, no, see, yeah, Fold 7, any.
0: Now, man, for the umbrella, me.
2: Oh, would you be about in a special?
3: Jennifer!
0: Me a Samsung, the Ketua Kurane, a tense to describe me per se iPhone in 1 billion. Yes, me a Samsung fan.
2: Omu be launching way on the 22nd of this July.
0: Okay.
2: Omu be launching announcing the new product of Samsung.
0: Okay.
2: Which is the Fold 8 and
0: Yes.
2: So, you're a special person.
0: Oh, yes, I know. Okay. Until now, me am a city boy.
2: Okay.
0: City boy. Why city boy? And what do you do or what do you intend to do? I was city boy. Then city boy is city boy. City boy, then I'm saying, me bay out to way or a city boy. And I am a city boy. Joel, we a city boy. Also, we a city boy.
2: Of course.
0: And then you are a city boy saying, guess. Into what is so special about City Boy?
2: So City Boy, you know, it's all about fashion.
0: Fashion.
2: Yeah.
0: Wow.
2: It's all about the lovers, those who love fashion, those who want genuine fashion.
0: Product. Yeah. Product. Like what?
2: So
0: bags, watches.
2: Yes. Yes.
0: Shoes, clothing.
2: But when we say the perfume, time that you started quest finding stores, you know, it was the customers.
0: Yeah.
2: One started say almost demanding out of the quality product we offer at Quest Find.
0: Okay.
2: Almost started demanding say, oh, unto me nya wear mami perfume wear mami. They trusted the brand, they trusted what we offer. And see, enune I inspire you say like Yemfa City Boy Abba. And the City Boy is all about fashion. We are dealing with so many apparels.
4: Derek will come in.
0: Yeah.
1: So, basically, you know, I mean, me chat with you for you now once again.
0: Okay.
1: And basically, you know, City Boy, you know, is all about clothing and lifestyle.
0: Okay.
1: Yes. It's who are gonna have now open very authentic perfumes, clothing, boxer shorts, any accessories, but concerning anything fashion, be a City Boy is the place for you to be.
0: Okay.
1: Yes, and a maiden edition of boutique they launch it next week Saturday.
0: Okay.
2: A week today.
0: No.
2: Saturday.
0: This coming Saturday. Today begins a week.
2: 18th of.
0: Yeah. So today begins a week.
2: Yes.
0: Today is Sunday.
1: This week.
0: So right, this week. Yes. This weekend. This
1: from
0: Saturday.
1: This Saturday. Yes.
0: Away in far.
1: Ewo Jowlu Junction.
0: Maybe I'm a main office
2: now. Yes.
1: Ewo Nchenya City Boy. Ewo Nchenya. Very beautiful shop. And now yes, also luxury accessories. So we be a open exclusive stuff. Yeah, your hallmark your exclusivity. It's open exclusive stuff.
0: Any original?
1: Yes, original.
0: Yes. Okay, moko epe.
1: Davi, okay, moko epe da.
0: City Boy.
1: All the big perfume brands, no. Creed, Sauvage, Vivienne.
0: Tom Ford,
1: Versace.
0: Chanel,
1: Ferragamo.
0: Christian Dior.
2: Yeah.
1: Shoes.
2: All the
1: lights. Anything luxury. So, Chanel, anything luxury.
0: So is this unisex or you've targeted the boys only?
2: It's unisex.
0: So why City Boy? If it's unisex, why City Boy?
2: Well, brand. It's not. It's affecti bibia. When you say bemanu, yeah na yeah head in everything.
0: Bemanu, yeah.
2: We are the head, and yeah. Like it shows that sort of like masculinity. That is why we've given the City Boy. But interest like women are not included.
0: Okay, so it's a unisex boutique.
2: It's a unisex boutique,
0: and it is a City Boy. So
2: City
0: if Boy. I Google on my map, it will
2: of
0: bring
2: course.
0: Me there.
2: Of course,
0: are you on?
1: A shop.
0: Are you course. Online?
2: Yes, me person me.
0: The location and everything.
2: Yes, we are. Just a second, me ma on TikTok,
0: yeah,
2: Facebook, City Boy Vibe. Dot Vibe. City Boy dot Vibe.
0: City Boy as in CITY.
2: CITYBOY. Yes.
0: City Boy
2: dot Vibe.
0: Dot Vibe. Dot no.
2: Dot.
0: Vibe as in VIBE.
2: Yes.
0: Okay.
2: On all social media platforms.
0: City Boy dot Vibe. Me pen when Kurana Mintrona ya me de mafe mukakra. And on the all the social media handles in ya.
2: Yes.
0: TikTok, Facebook. IG, Twitter. Since I can't say
1: Twitter. X.
0: Hey, I'm Twitter crap when I'm dancing. X.
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2: That's a correction, B. Okay. On TikTok and Snap, cityboy.vibe. And now, on Instagram, any Facebook, no. Cityboy store. Any X.
0: On Instagram,
2: on
0: IG and what?
2: Facebook, any X, Twitter.
0: Any City Boy then?
2: City Boy Store.
0: Store.
2: Yeah.
0: Okay.
2: Together.
0: As in STORG.
2: Yes. STORE.
0: Okay.
2: Yeah.
0: City Boy Store.
2: Yes.
0: And only IG, Instagram,
2: yes.
0: Any Facebook and X.
2: Yes.
0: And on almost search is City Boy, as in CITYBOY.
2: Yes.
0: STORE, one word.
2: Yes.
0: And your City Boy Store, Instagram, Facebook,
2: yes.
0: Any X.
2: Yes.
0: And on Snapchat, and TikTok on CITYBOY.vibe. Vibe, no, so yeah, VIBE, yes, our horse. Okay, it's an OBI. I'm not a person, no more chicken, come up a quality shirt, up a quality shoe, perfume, papa, be any idea. I said, my brother, Brubu, so yeah, my home for my crutch, let's say, moon yet, ni packet one. The shirt, baby, I shirt, he hams, he what
3: be all the cacao?
0: What be all the cacao? Guess, any bad joke, who pa, what why I been you should hear? Why, your bro, now, Udi, daddy, no money or money, idea. There is also the guy is media. You come with Chenya to Musa 10,000 carat gold national only size. It's about to be Yamona, send a match, baby, I'm more. Any Instagram or social media and those Nian, my number pain no be bit my free is so. So, per more further questions, sir. Oh, one shall not dear own pack on person will be sano. Yintimanka.
1: Yeah, mommy, yes, I'm so. German fashion, nice one, Bipa, Mini Cooper, Green B. Mm. Yeah, branding the city boy, and I'm Chrome Brain. Yeah, in traffic anywhere, you can just stop us. We usually have clothes in the boots, perfumes in the car too.
2: On
1: as
2: the
1: well.
2: Go.
0: On
2: yes.
0: The go.
2: Yeah.
0: So what if me a kwashe boy, me ka kwashe asa oni mi? Oh my God, my mom here. Now me ma.
3: Jim FM.
2: Well, say city boy brand new. It's not for everybody.
0: It's not obia ke kene beti meji namu namu beti na.
2: The kind of areas na kanu be nampura. It's
0: just a no confined
2: difficult, yeah.
0: No co beautiful,
2: of course.
0: No co standard,
2: of course.
0: Oh, okay,
2: yes.
1: No co sexy,
0: no co sexy. Ampa, I bet you go me out. You say you be asking for a Tom club, no me out and country. I Brian can't want seven. You be asking the Michelle's room. It's about some numbers when I'm going to Jana Yanko
2: until you be a person on Frey on our own contact here for any further details. No, or better me a Frey
0: 7 2 3 9 4 2 3 0 2 4 7 2 3 9 4 2 3 0 2 4 0 2 4 7 2 3 9 4 2 4 2 3
2: and so it's the same number on like is it for the quest find for both and okay, used and OPESA will check here your man so our city cityboya.com.
0: Okay, well, website.
2: Website, yeah.
0: So can you order from the website
2: of
0: too?
2: Of course.
0: So you shop online, so you have access to.
2: Yes.
0: And then you've come to stay.
2: Yes.
0: You are playing, man.
2: Yes.
0: You didn't come to play.
2: And I'm pretty sure you've been shop on Amazon.
0: Sir.
2: So that we can equally offer your product.
0: It's in a way, my dear Juma, but I'm a man for a new Juma.
2: Of course.
0: It's my employer, my booked. Obia.
2: Yeah, I booked too. Saturday, eh?
0: Now, I'm a bad moon for me.
2: Oh, so
1: we page my baby. Girls are bitching me at on a day.
0: Beautiful girls.
1: Beautiful. I'm on brand.
2: Beautiful.
0: Beautiful. Oh, I know. Such product there. It goes with that. Beautiful. I know. I'm on pembre. We be to say.
2: Oh, so yeah, girls. And see. Who's also contact?
0: How best we can patronize our used stores, Quest Find used stores and City Boy, you know. So now we tell more how marketing their standard and kasa.
2: Yeah.
0: Into your beba, you say their pa de pa. Yeah. Adipa wo fie ye oto adipa sha ho a atini so nya mionu mi ensa kra na e papa ukwa bebe e twa ye ho a ye ho se ena mo perfumes no wo mo se designer perfumes but ne kwata less kra ye sen.
2: Okay, perfumes will range from the least one you to me, I can say range from 600.
0: 600.
2: Yes, small bottles.
0: Okay. Being, and at the highest, baby, yes.
2: Oh, perfumes. That all. We bet you have 25,000 perfumes.
0: 250 million.
2: Yes, please.
0: I bought dying so.
3: Jennifer.
0: 200 perfume. How many? 50 kilometers.
1: Any ml.
2: Ml.
0: And I'm 100 ml. 50 now. then 25,000 yeah. Perfume.
2: Like we have.
0: I didn't mean to come at you, mommy. 300 years,
2: uncle.
0: Once again, your number is
2: 024-723-9423.
0: And all your city boy, any quest find you stores. Yeah. Thank you so much for
2: and on Saturday. No,
0: yeah.
2: We warmly invite everybody.
0: Hey.
2: Everybody.
0: Ghana Fonina
2: from Tamale down to
1: wow, open nice things, exclusive stuff.
2: Open exclusive.
0: I'm going to for security better because all they say are quiet.
2: Oh, yes.
1: Police will be brief.
0: I'm going to be brief. Now, Adriani, item 13, be brief. Thank you. On this note, say Beko Saturday. And Uncle. Ya be kwa mena me baby baby tumoshe. Ese be ba mama hu ya yi mani wa ka be yi ya mo papa.
1: Safa of video so da obi bia se ya customer so ma supporting over the years.
0: Okay.
1: Eh yes you Joseph Amego.
2: Amego.
1: Yes. All street this so your friend junior inty uti junior was street this so. Eh ya da
0: na. No tie end here.
1: Yes, otie here.
0: Otie.
1: Otie otie didi.
0: It say da me ni one da or advance wa.
1: Yeah.
0: So otie wa kai no.
1: Otie.
0: It be bia your life ano.
1: Like.
0: What am I saying? Marcel.
1: Oh, sir.
0: I actually did.
1: Nice. Nice.
2: Besta, okay, so yeah, starting free managing director. No, so
0: there be
2: managing director.
0: Besta,
2: onu na besta.
0: Tumobo ni dia no anu mamu mbe biye.
2: Eric, Rachel,
0: okay,
2: Sheriff, Farouk, Richard. Omo ni na ya damu ase.
0: Ah, mi da Richie ase,
2: Kofi,
0: mi da Sheriff. Omo na mobile.
2: Yes.
0: It's no noble name Derek here, the basic here. Nah, at was so maybe we probably next month or baby. Yes, I'm by baby. I didn't call but Saturday, Beba.
2: Thank you.
0: Saturday, Beba.
2: So you're down.
0: Saturday, Beba. You, it's no, I'm waiting my call.
2: Thank you.
0: Thank you.

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1: Okay.
0: The last Sunday in July, ye be party wa ha.
1: Okay.
0: So last week wo amba. Wanti ye nka.
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1: Minim bibia.
0: Me 13 years on mokasa. And Eddie Day.
1: Why be?
0: 21 years consistently air media anymore.
1: Enough from.
0: And I so 40 something years it was as you so.
1: Wow.
0: Nyakuponi medini.
1: Yeah.
0: Abednego. Mati se new Edubiasi football club or moton club no.
1: Mm-hmm.
0: Dentina Yakubu Abdisalam Elton club no.
1: Yes, Yeah, nene kasa yawada no.
0: Mhm. Amen Philippi we ni kwa me TikTok.
1: Yes, and o boss wa kra my friend na me pesa nka onya na ye interview crisis ya. Na em so onya respond ya, I think he will get back. But the woman. Yes, na me pesa wo surprise no.
0: Na friend mama 024424. Na Yakubu dey say mama kwala. Mo friend mama. Na me me ni Yakubu.
1: Yeah, be try.
0: Me ka try say me wo share so mo avo say me boy.
1: Yes, it be try.
0: You dey be say.
1: Dey be say.
0: But the number we na friend.
1: Aha, confirmed. Wa ka try say I'm saying commodity in cry 70%. Inti yen hwe na I want you to I mean have you on the line now when in Kasada. The inti or turn
0: 242530
1: friend. Yeah.
0: O beti ma ka say bi say.
1: Yeah, inti.
0: It's a bad na go. Edubiasi mo turn am pa.
1: Now they to ampa and crucho do
0: say no Edubiasi football club. Now didn't na no or didn't na auto. Oniska na sinisika sana se e se say kojo auto monka bibi nche mo na mo football ni mu.
1: Yeah. Pokuya e wo sika dey football. Obi obeka che o Sabdo Salabu Yakubu sika ntin auto na club no e no cre. Ye dig game na
0: chiache.
1: Yes, ye dig game na chiache. Ye wo sika dey football.
0: Obi say no wa chire ne papa.
2: Jennifer.
1: No hon chile no ot game nasi. Abdul Salam Yakubu one of the
0: fantastic yes, president.
1: Yes, I mean the club owners are mobile Ghana football ma.
0: Mm-hmm.
1: Omama players energy. Omama supporters energy. I mean, who cost stadium kra na say nay a Edubiasi bebo has to full car.
0: Mm-hmm.
1: Or no club president no
0: mm-hmm.
1: of anima. What I say?
0: Yakubu Abdul Salam Fakon.
2: Jim FM.
1: What is
0: Yakubu? One Fakon, and I am Sampa Comedo. Yes, he is a true. It's a sort of club.
1: Yano Cray.
0: You baby, the baby,
1: David, I'm Yano Cray.
0: Yes, he is Yano.
1: Yano.
0: The baby crab one.
1: Dabi Yano.
0: It's a sort of club. Club. Yeah, yeah, yeah, yeah.
1: Hey, now they want to be by us over the course. What is it? I guess I don't want to make us a
2: bad Jim FM.
0: Because yes, yes,
1: yes.
0: Football, yeah. Swansea, so my money,
1: yes.
0: Davis, I didn't want beer.
1: Yeah.
0: Abate,
1: yeah.
0: For fun, Eddie,
1: yeah.
0: May he so rest in peace.
1: Mm.
0: Eddie Sakimo, may he so rest in peace. And if you are Jim Alcoco, Asari, CEO, watch air. Oh, William Asari Munia, William Mensa Munia, CEO Munia, Briar Bre.
1: Yeah.
0: Braya bre.
1: Na me se abate be ye commentary wo ni wo dibiasi game a. Division 1 o. Na wo hweta wo agu abate ko mo ne ne hu fifra.
0: Yakubu mechirem de ti a oto we dia. Say yan yano. And then one at Trena or Mekantre.
1: Very good. I'm hoping say Sabaka chairman and also president our line or so.
0: But
1: poke the woman and say, yeah, come more mama, I mean Ghana football, a Bandit Division One Premier League a year day. Abdul Salome Yakubu Mpemfirim.
0: Oh yes.
1: I mean the way you're mobilizing the supporters, how Utuya and the players can answer for, and are you one of the club owners or eye for talent? On one guess or coach you, but in place. Abdul Salome
0: Yakubu.
1: Yes, or you're one of the club owners.
0: Yakubu Abdul Salam, new NBC president. Yes, on watch you. Ehia ubribo. Na say akwa America by wako do sikeni.
1: I never mean that way. They have an answer or talk.
2: God, they are all calling me.
1: I was a president, so this is what they say. Wow, those are meant to be a shoe. I told them, I mean, yeah,
0: I thought, what? What? What? I mean,
1: oh, but,
0: it's, you know, Moka. Moka said you made yes, so yeah, can be bia.
1: Yes,
0: it's Yakubu Abdul Salam. Eh, yeah, we are now. Who knew what the obedi now? Oh, some tongue, Clavia, brother, be catching.
1: Yeah,
0: one fire course. So, I say,
1: why you be Abdul Salam Yakubu? Why you be pa? Why you be pa?
0: Yeah,
1: what's it? Yeah, what's it? Media me German now. So, then this presu, or more me issue, or my emo. I mean Abdul Salam Yakubu our football industry in say or your omwa in terms of Sibia Yemma your place kapa bobo no to mwa chair kwan so I mean obi crow why the team bobo on to me call a yes stadium bobia edubiasi bobo bia no Abdul Salam Yakubu abribia oho or do game no internal
0: Yakuba Boka can I say defender?
1: That be a defender.
0: Yes, just say ba more ba pop only cap.
2: Jim FM.
0: Yes, ba more ba pop. Yes, onya mekura po beton me. Enti Yakubu.
1: Yes.
0: Yen tiasi aso beton new age bi ase. 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
1: Okay.
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0: O to ma
1: mundi na mo ko support.
0: O to ma chiro. O ye. 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
1: Okay.
0: O ye no. Ano ne Edu for fan na sare. Alex.
1: Okay.
0: Any team no.
1: Yeah.
0: I'm much now here jaga. Abu mo mi ka wa kule ma.
1: Oh yeah guy. Abdul Salam Yakubu.
0: We say wo ya show pa na ya show papa. I can't believe it.
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1: Oh best stage of one nanti okra keke. The nanti keke.
0: So ofan hu.
1: Ofan hu.
0: Of quality.
1: Quality things.
0: Oh no better.
1: Oh better better better.
0: Me usha mi Adidas bi ayo original bi ayo Yakubu.
1: Oh yeah Yakubu na di ma. Okay.
0: Inti no new edu bi asi football club.
1: Yeah.
0: Inti ya inya se.
1: Yeah.
0: Yakubu turn football.
1: But.
0: Aha. But oh mamu nji manu si bo niyo ne hon chreni.
1: Ne hon chreni.
0: No bi ayo akwa di 3 days to America aba. Ne hon chreni.
1: Ne hon chreni.
0: Ne hon chreni. But so
1: wabre
0: team no wabre
1: kwamo ni wala sidi wa sempa ya wadana ina ane se 70% the crowd ya kwada da enti
0: hey wajiska
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0: wajiska sabi
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1: eh fokuya Edio.
0: Edi.
1: Me wude to cry so a present on one pa and on pa kono.
0: Tell me my one is one betray much. And then the moka says story amenya me. Story amenya wo moka says so an amenya.
1: Na one is okwa following by ho. Na who is okwa following? Or the way by you be as you okwa following by so be bo.
0: I bet Naku, me poker on Emekasano, any dubiasi.
1: Okay,
0: it's a name de Aconia. Lewin, the soy dubiasi. Okoman, Lurinda, obey over boarding. I am so fiesta. Mr. Wallace, or Mube Mifia, inquiring the machine to your Michel Mortano. My bro, Timmy, Penny,
1: my other one. Well, I soon, I'm just like catching the 70% to Kono. Kowaleti said, yes, I don't know. So, I mean, then I'm internet confirmation on also the
0: film. Abednego, Asempa and Adum Sports, wabe confirm amaye. Said the reason why Yakubu Abdusalam auto new at Biasi Football Club. No watcher no. No watcher no. Na so kwa America crowd bo bi si ari kokoy. Into the opposite country, I'm the plastic. Ah, yeah, I said that. 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

0: see you. 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Hello, good afternoon.
1: Afternoon, madam.
0: What's your name, sir?
1: Yo,
0: I'm young Kupuan Dom. Me
1: way. Actually,
0: the first time I friend you when you there was. Yeah, nah, I shall say no today. I can't tell you
1: be a phone line
0: today. By time. It's a Mr. Obia, dear man, I yaw yapa, my work can no mean some. Udia, I am shishi, and a yaw, I can say good back on us. I'm not going to be able to do it. About 95% of men, my new mom would hear my eh. And how can the end two of Bano so?
1: Oh, Mundi, I don't know who could see me. That's what I said. Maybe if you are supporting a man who could see by the set or better or the part of the father. That's it. Or complaining that your man could hear my own addition. The message of John Fantin, only in a dream, because for corner results are the good school name. But for now, I said,
0: no, my bassa, mano. Now, okay, no, Mredo do say ni.
1: Okay, I'm fine, so on a 30 year, Muni.
0: 30, okay, yeah, okay, so, in some
1: way. Oh, we can't remember 3 years ni.
0: 3 years ni. So, nim sa manifest ye. Oh,
1: yeah.
0: Oh, nim sa okay, some of the ya okay, same bia. Within that very month, na, there was a retractor, na, so, tresang. Oh, nim sa, bosome, ebetoswa. 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
1: Mbache.
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1: Oh, for now, the man said, I assume when you did the film.
0: Maybe be a film. I bet you when you saw. And although they are two, I just want to ask you.
1: I think
0: about Casemu,
1: who can't come to you. It's not
0: true. Yes, true. No, trust in him, Sam.
1: Yes, true.
0: Trust in Sam. And Yanko Ponshaw, the normal. Now, how many years?
1: But I'm 42 years.
0: Oh, Yakola. Oh, Yanko Ponshaw. Now, you're a Jumadier.
1: But I.
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0: 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Hello, good afternoon.
2: Afternoon.
0: Mbache.
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0: Made in the Pokia 101.
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2: ma
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2: if I told me for my two number me ni won ko mo serious bi
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2: that
0: na ka say ya fro say
2: ma me
0: divaya so fire
2: Vida.
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2: But
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2: Mate ma.
0: Show ho de e ya o. 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
3: Good afternoon.
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0: I'm going to be here. 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
1: 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But I'm costed the name in a penal Ghana into my own corner name sir. Into what would trap bets the ascent of Ghana did make this stage now into the improvement. The air and says we can now retire no. Edward M. Our back. Under normal circumstances, the day and the same way the bet no, meaning Zenka Shibu. But the channel the engine is sir, a GD say. 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
1: 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ngu because ye believe say we want to support the Ghana ecosystem, business ecosystem in here. A business decision you make is there be here will be a second shingusa. You do be a second man back. So now, go to the yard for four.
0: Any customers that here as them do. Na da ben as a sika we say customers no mon share anymore. Quite best na mobile fast as you can never say kwa kwa monsa.
1: See, from eneko si nyame adoma Friday there, will be having a SMS and an email. And as we build up, no crowd, we a message that catch us say, oh, yeah, you see, come on back. It's from NRC Friday, dear. We'll be answer Canada.
0: Move ahead, my boy. So now, bet no, sika no, what would say, my queen, dear, my main father saying, Chem, send a no muchano, a be a 2 cities, a be a 10 cities, sika no, a quokono, send a na a quesi, ne be dear soon, a be dear sir, who share free, he quesi him for answers, see, I must add this can a be momo.
1: Sanity or be an holding, it will be on a mother and holding bits in Indiana, not the atoso. And to be a kind of one holding so, so one holding so.

0: for holding so the only two should be and one there's and so more back. Yeah, one person of cream free so it didn't mean the more back.
1: Hey, better no for my idea pa na so as someone who came in me where dream make a crazy and say maintain that so will be a chabet ni akase when didn't once I imagine sika. Me wa jiri me pa enti yes ye nhye ni say that be say akensia hodo ho minim say enche kra ebebo afcon qualifiers minim say enche kra premier league besa sorry minim say enche kotokofo ne has Ghana 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
0: Aside to see our crown, your welcome bonus of up to 2,000 Ghana cedis. To the end, it's all register to see and that's how this cattle swap. You have to seek out the amount back up to 2,000 Ghana cedis. Aside the non-AA to see and into the new season, now you can't even know. You have to say every year, but the person and say, and what say, who would do when you said the AA to see and who when you would do, you have to be the amount back. If you're in a society, you have to be the amount back. Someone say you're not for four. You're the back, more better said you're not my area in the but from now to season the back end, next season the back end again. Yeah, catch a player and say, I'm gonna watch you out.
1: As a veteran on the wire, Dankasa, ain't he?
0: The wire,
1: me, Joe, play a summer and I'll catch your boys. I will do. Oh, be a pissy, be a D. Oh, the economy, no, you said that in the horse. I guess I'll never catch your boys.
0: And your boys were sniffing. Girls, no boys were sniffing now. The fact that you
1: girls, you're moving and you chose this or train.
0: And also, you're football. Your casino and crash games. Said, yeah, we're talking about Candy Crush every day. We're talking about Candy Crush now. Where did you do so? Meaning now, your platform. So, if you ever catch you, and I say, register. So, the mechanic. We register now. You're being a welcome bonus of up to 2,000 Ghana cedis, and here just one of the things that we are doing. And now every now and then, so you have free bets, you have free spends near the end. To the register now, say all the board now new more, but casino games no. Also, you will be out of ball pa, no akobo your football sports book no. Your market no, so you're very wide. Your market be there. And your competitors will be 90. And to be here, can I say, men look it down, if I should put it that way. Register right now, Cecilia, then now, up to 2,000 Ghana cedis welcome bonus.
1: Registration says it can be an shame.
0: Oh, who register? I'm not so called www.betano.com.gh and I'll be downloading the app store. See, Untiahi, and one is going to make you a depositor. Who do you make out of it?
1: George Abu, made us a pass on my assumption. And net dear, yatiasem de boys, the girls, but I know for say, why would you see Cassel or more betty ma, what can say Ghana, you bequa any my uncle any no? Come on, come on to him, a son, so what do you see car, bro? Or right, George Abu, our marketing manager, Ewa Betano, any attending in.
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2: 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And you know, India, some other day, be brave,
1: sir.
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1: you sick,
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1: you have a
3: boko, de la tasse,
1: sir. What do you want to say?
3: Oh, boko, yeah, yeah, yeah,
1: yeah, yeah,
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2: 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Or could you do not know the Yaka Cabinsa? Yes, I did do it. So the Yaka Cabinsa, my Yako Bicha.
1: Betra, Betra, commercial car, num free, Coco neighbor. And I'm submitting any driver, whom you're a driver for. No command no moody, let me say, baby, I'm one. A brand TV, our artist station, or then Crawford Camp, when I be a car bear, twenty in the one in some. Now, some are meeting the case. Would there, I walk with you, Drudy, control Crawford Car, and Crawford Catana, would you call this Cadrun out or would there? Ni obeka bia na kawo na efa.
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1: 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And this is in our befriend, Mr. Bibri, almost to the half an hour on fat, who peered the out to me friend. I did so, I don't see any appear.
2: Okay,
1: maybe I wore any contact to fat to be a brain to me.
2: Yeah, may walk, baby, me, you casua, and can casua, you walk up Pentecosta, Atala Hon, Hanyano Road,
1: okay,
2: Millennium City, Atala Hona, may walk. My number is
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3: Ntene e how bia e how no more your last stop.
1: Okay.
3: Mo contact ye menu
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0: 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so we be uncle for now. He was videoing them. That is when they confronted him, say, on the letter. And I pay Menene Kasaye, Michiana, and I pay 101, Echiano, and my Menene Kasaye. I'm fasting there to Maniba around 3 that way. Mm-hmm. Me friend, now me engaging on another assignment. And all the two, my name is our hospital. Now, Andrea DC, and into no, on our court checkup. That is the information now report and Kasasi Dinami. The same no can me was felt. Ah, me yard more baby. Menyan Bedru and Kwantaku municipality into my innocent Bedrua. I will visit him and see the situation for myself before I can also take any step ahead.
1: And see, Arabu Minimua, Osanano, a brebe kosi brebe.
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1: way e ho no na me so e chere ma adwene kakra say say bi mpredua san say adie no mo ye no e senka ne kwa so anu no senka obi twa video do anke ha adwena na
0: 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na order hospital me ye ne say na medical ka me say me fi ha I'll drive straight to the hospital check up on him and see the extent of or cafe assault no so that ye nyina ye betumi ahun de e beye but for now report am say ka ne say and yes, and he had been assault on the yes, and it's been on a panel. I saw him, I met him in the morning.
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0: Yeah, report to my region in the national. And my region for the OCA or you. As I bear a new money in Africa for say, and they end to abandon here. Election day cost was in the room of BNC. Police reform, security, everything is in touch. Election day cost will be BNC. And right now, I ran to back one.
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2: 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The who you are, say, will be drums of force in our Pija Acuna. I am Shaibu Bamba. 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
2: 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I don't know. Some of it are phone in and they are not was on. I am Yami Yachamaya.
3: Oh,
2: then you know, see a kaboom, air bako, and I am people in every name. Air bakoa, you get your question, my thing, 2020, and according to me, no,
3: sir.
2: I'm a basa, but I'm a bano, and yet, chairman, dear, and I am a friend, chairman, so you knew a cam, you knew a party office, you knew a grounds, police station, when you did chairman, no,
3: sir.
2: It's a message, I'm pressed up as a basa. See your party more casual. Now, Omo, my granina, so yeah, Ada, you, Biano, if I come in my album, you are made by Macassami Pet and Kabum, the young Kabuma, get me at you, my day. I'm for you to me, no. It's a Pankamex, Yabeko, Biabum, Yamepo, Bia.
4: Penya yetirin kai eye chama imunotiawo aye yi no ewa utu senya isabatron pesu anu so Daniel Kwasi Bwadu eye chama stone yetirin kenda empanifo bia womso aye yi wo mono enso kasai e de aniso e ma tu ahene asia henefo
7: omunye ready so omutimin kan omunye ready say e baba bo okunu ye nyina baba be kan bom na ya gisit no ato
8: safa misene de deputy to this land. I hear Jumanama and another party for national money. So I'm going to bring everybody on board and we are going to work together. Victory is assured.
7: Then say about power free and this insane. As I saw mine and that year, the Biadano and what Ghana for youth and what a JD for and what teacher for and one if I be bringing in and say, the unity and every year, Jumano, because with unity we can capture power 2028.
9: My idea, Damakumasu, my basha may be one man, maybe a deputy woman organizer, and then Yamia Madum, my man woman organizer.
8: Obia. I'm quite lesson with the mindset to say, oh, losing. It is a losing our bar. The pains and the hurt, you know, and your friends. And, you know, we can grant them the opportunity to air their pains and their grievances.
4: Enti wei eye wamua ya yi wamu se MPP eye executives ewa ewutu senya isa botu mpesu ya noso wamunka ena wuti yei.
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0: 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MWA for free primary health care. Yeah, the tricycles are there. Human resources. So, yeah, we say, new MWA, you bet me, I'll be piano. Effort, yeah, MWA, you bet me, I'll be a self free primary health care. I'll also know. Director say, Obeboa, I'm a also. Now, for so P, Ebe Wumba, Nina, Gina, Nina, so say, the Kaya Wabu, Naya, Rema, Jumedi, I'll also.
1: Kofinya, Kwa Eric, Brumanta, Mo, Apomude, Kwan, Chefo.
2: Controller Edema Ghana Immigration Samuel Basintele and there were the now this is the deal more dinner Aquama Aswari and Penny for a war or memu and after no matter kunya a war memu said at this 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
1: eh that be
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A course of the name day. A year was this more than live on Atom TV. You are the Oye. 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Ye rem ewo extra time a day a year co-work happening.

0: 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The commentary in the bro. Can courtesy with our sponsors. And Afe Nyamia Duma Ukwada Suno. Aye, the three lions of England. 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Na three Lions of England against Norway. Omu se 2-1. Extra time no munya second goal. 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Ah, man for so mappy. You put a place, baby. Bet me no man face. Tite said the amude musro aye France no. I mean ya man say when in the team Spain. I bet no go catch them. Musro France bia. Tite enonso edie no. Asempa 94.7 FM. Cristiano Ronaldo. Wakaso. Was see three Lions of England in a year. The three Lions of England in a year. Na omono Argentina players ni nyina ye o madwen se o mo ji World Cup ne dia ma Messi. 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Na ne team su eternity. 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Mti ebeya. 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No umfokosu ewa club level. Nafi. Wohe after 1 year chino. Obesa yi aba. Unse against Spain. Upra ye koye no. Ene ibuke mu. Ema Spain for. Ese second goal. Winning some on so dia to ja el ho. Coach Awajinamu Edema Scotland and also mine Switzerland. Hey Yaki. But in smart to ja or see an a walk up na ye biano. Switzerland for Tomoko and Nimu and the Gana. I refuse to see it. In one as an army. As you see in a dorsal, as you see in a dorsal. I was a man out of jail, a walk up in Mumbak when I said, Emra game no air costume, so we are semi quarter final matches, no. Especially England against Norway. Omu Ejina, hey, 1 minute silence. Samson, Argentina, Switzerland. And also, sir, I do want to say. Nyano eye South Africa. Mamelodi Sundowns are branch of Bo Momoji Champions League afi. Ede South Africa set a record. Run of 32 no. 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E wo South Africa. Ye ko aye Italy national team ni mwa. Ye se omu si omu ye nse, se omu beye ni ye. Omu apa o former AC Milan. Former Paris Saint-Germain director. Se wono ene eme ye. E technical director mfama. 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Atom 106.3 eni emre mukaka, ni emre fie. 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Let's go. But ye wo FIFA under 17 World Cup nso. 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Let's go. 5-6 on penalties. 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Ama se se nyame atum na satum tumi a. Let's go. E baso de nende October busume no. Eno World Cup no e sa se Morocco mem 17 of October. 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
1: Well, and between the hours of 9 o'clock to 11 o'clock and upon AM, no, the main center is being IAB. And at our meeting, you know, we agree with her, or say, I'm going to look at you. Now, I'm going to call NGO Mahomes. On the 15th of September, you'll say, I'm going to wash you. And she by all means, you know, yes, let me go back to two maybe that you will be okay. We'll call them back to further for Waffle, including one. After Waffle, you know, since we are playing Canada, Brazil, and Norway, we are thinking for, I would say, it's media, either one of the three. One of the three, you know, and it's a chain, Scandinavia. We can play other European clubs to see how the Europeans play. Though we've met them in the but I know more if it's Brazil in the future. Or if you get any South American country to go, so we can also look at our opening. was over Canada, the other guy said, over 2 months, he was saying, yes, was saying, you get things made there, like in the evening. And you know, the day after I meet him, the mom of Vicky, and you know, there is a program, the head of the National Team Department.
0: Nana Safu Odro, Black Maidens Management Committee, no, wano any penny power, no, any chairman, TGCA. 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
2: you did a very great job, you did a very great job. Ghana is proud of you. That very great job. Ghana is proud of you. That's your father. Yo, the chukuchuku of him. So you are giving him the motivation chukuchuku of his. So congratulations to you. You did a very amazing. But why did you resign?
3: I didn't resign.
2: We see a news that you resigned.
3: I sent my message of gratitude.
2: Yeah. Oh, no resign. Ghana coach, good luck. Thank you.
0: And in summer, there's a head coach, Edema, the Blasters of Ghana, and Carlos Queiroz, walk up and I'm going to be here, the moment, I'm resign. Nana Safu Odro, executive council member, Edema Ghana Football Association, what they are to just say, yes, and Carlos Queiroz, and 4 months, Edema, walk up, Edema, and where we but so I resign party no on Friday Biasa
1: M Rom. I'm saying Papa no buy and can't stress buy. We need to buy. So buy, you know, say you can draw for. Who am I? My own say. Oh, when are you matching? When are you Ronaldo? When are you say? When are you? My name is Biana. Otwado Corona. I am against you. I'm more crazy. Who crazy? My own say. Papa no bet money. Man, that idea is one man. That man also no. At least we have something to talk about. You have a lot to talk about. And you know, here's the case, Papa Nuamba, no, but selecting his team. No, I think we need win every match. We need win every baller. I think we have something to talk about. And you know, maybe, as many in public, many opinion, dear, but I'm going to be here. Okay, one challenge, man. Then I thought, I'm going to say, Papa Nuamba, and so on. And who are Papa Nuamba? I have to be at a training ground. And who are Papa Nuamba, Juma, in terms of, on the boys, you know, fraternization. And, Osha, the intensity, how they are playing. When you say Ghana, the problem I want to be around, maybe I make an effect. The players in Abobo, you know. But when they come to the last Arsenal, you know, they come and play the Samba. Samba game, they are going to Brazil or the Bayern, they are going to go. And so, you know, you say, they are Samba, they are going to go. But that's a chair, they are going to go. But if we are able to play the one touch, this is a quiet, norm, our international football. Then the coach can get results.
0: Okay. Coach, you bet me my resource. And now, yeah. Can say, as of mine, as an association, I ready. I want no more, can I say, off the pitch, no? Say, if I Eddie Abuano.
1: What can off the pitch, or no,
4: Jim
1: has said, I mean, it was. It was then, off the pitch, I was there, in the mouth. Because I know how the coach was.
4: Jim has said,
1: when you say, mommy. So, there is something that we need to know.
0: Enti nana safo dro eno de atudwa no o si coach an attend Carlos Correa there ono na e si maintain no I maintain no enyo mo de aguna kwa mu no ene kaka wa ba baye no e me ne hu se yes o jane na super enti coach there ye maintain no na fo nya adwuma emfa ma the last start of Ghana ne Ghana na bia so enti mi enkon kan e ho abu bibi abako de
4: Gomo Adum.
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4: Coach ne de. 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
0: Jose, for mwona ina film, wana kazo mwona?
4: Jose Pente, when was the last time your friend ibi yo?
0: Call up
4: World day. Cup we work on plan year we on us na ebo World Cup we didn't the church want to mean but no croco can see a plot see am fan mo national team nti ya pam na free team nim
0: nti carlos there
4: me there adwuma na pem
0: see
4: ya fan 4 month ya am fan long term and the 4 month adwuma ba ye maaye no answer me many any Ghana fo nyina because baby na ye pese ye di team ni ko no wantumi am Angwangudu, because 5 match, 1 win there. MY, this our coach where there. Messing penny for Mamon Twane Jumaso, Mumfancia, a bonus of crowd, or Giano, Monty Manfa bonus specifically, and PO, a bon adene. It's Munko Pedia, or Elsa, Mufisa, or Betty Melgrumi, a team in Amay, Nay, Yan future. Quick action, a dear. MY.
0: Atom 106.3 Abu Kantaman to no nti yes to a time any dear and this year Jordan Fasnistic a year a international who drew a year goy nes TSP international Mr. Joshua Kwabena Diodu and a year birthday and 12th of July 2026 nti international happy birthday to you from Gomna and Afi Zula Omuna Somo so happy birthday pa Abednego
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5: itro sisi
0: say bless the yaji omo sika mo amoa winning bonus
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0: Yeah.
5: Place Rina
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5: Muti. Yamoma so.
0: Okay.
5: Sana Okano, Sahatu Wahab, has a full captain.
0: Yeah.
5: Captain, Oya.
0: Has Omundi any Oak
5: Lady.
0: Nancyana has a lady see. Yeah, but you're captain of national team, no?
5: Side
0: to be afraid of Oyadi.
5: Yes, side
4: that only one more
0: Oyadi.
4: Oyadi,
0: Oyadi,
4: and no Mugokipa trainer.
0: When I am a canoe, I am a
4: Kasa.
0: So many national team, I just say individual be at the tip player, I'm at the level.
5: Yeah.
4: I was a standard year, what do we do? Medini ya national product ibe yi.
0: Je no anse fobia into be pija.
5: Blasters. Oh their has for.
0: Kwame Oparade say nya he.
5: Oparade dia no ya be kana sleti. 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Blasters.
0: Odi sika be fie.
5: I'm going to go to the house. You know more Ghana football, and then also James Rano. So who? James Rano.
0: Anayade.
5: Goalkeeper Sevilla.
0: Chabala.
5: City.
0: Chabala.
5: Oh.
0: Oh yeah. Goalkeeper Sunana.
4: James Nano.
0: France, ne guys, ninyina no.
4: Yeah, show Vivi.
0: Asempa 94.7 FM, Atom 106.3, Atom 106.3, and Americano. And ne, Edna, instrument final. DJ promise me, boy. Say, Nena, instrument final. And ne, Edna, instrument season, no. Where is season, say, 8, Anna?
4: Yeah.
0: Season 8 final, no. Minimum kasa aye butu. 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Aye menya. 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On fa sports in Niagro. As the motor for Nina. It's a monument. Yami out to not do me a son Swiss. They say, DJ promise never wants to be the camp of Bobo, a man, a moment, your more bonny idea, but I doom 106.3. DJ promise never. Abednego. Sir, the eye any day, see any hair, and you could put a man and boy. Yan you could tell more. And tea, my end, last palm of Fossi, Unsomona, a banner, walk up, last palm, Osbanya,
5: Fenyagra. When are you?
0: I'll be there,
5: last palm, oh yes, center.
0: Yeah, woman, as we are seeing a walk up,
5: Bibia,
0: my idea, at Timotani, second baby, last palm, and Angola, new towns of rights.
6: Angola, New Town Zongo Rise. Opening. Since I'm going to meet time, Dallas Farmers, New Town Zongo Rise. Fasting. You said you're near Banamo.
0: I was.
5: Because of commentary today, who? Obi Kura only due to grow no aba.
0: Hey, DJ promise.
5: Yeah, DJ promise the parts. Yeah, one aba. So was a commentary on the
0: aneba.
5: On the aneba.
0: We will say anefi bofa kwatano. Hey, anefi etisu no live. We will say gumwa. Your best friend anefi too is listening to you live. Hey, we sinyani zongo.
5: Hey,
0: sinyani zongo the anefi. Na ben kruvi sans. Tony Montana, Sam Bennett.
5: Tony Montana.
0: Sam Bennett, Tony
5: okay.
0: Montana.
5: Okay.
0: Nti sunyane fo ni nyina mi am kasa mi sunyane fo. 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Na fi onsha bibia mo ye bia no.
5: Go mo ma ma che fo nti asese kina. 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En sama ekoso ha so fuk.
0: Mhm.
5: Bebre.
0: Abeto phobia den se muaido.
5: Muaido.
0: Phobia de Benjamin asai muaide. Anna, a man also captain also.
5: Say that to Wahab. And
0: that's a Benjamin. I say he has to put captain boy.
5: And
0: I say that to so. Ono ye captain Edema Black Medics. And ono do ma qualify for World Cup. Hey, any ane phobia for who wants to see you? Oh, to be afraid. Oh, boy, you man. Because now say World Cup born in Hupa, World Cup, Hupa.
5: Oh, yeah, Ube, who, course, I'll be here.
0: Ah. that a man okay.
5: That be the Obo Hasa who is a responsible for him.
0: Then may you can say Has Captain Odiako walk up Benjamin Asai.
5: Yeah.
0: And then so a man 17 walk up and so on. Has a folk a oak tree ladies.
5: Osaima.
0: Why Osaima wo? Oak tree on.
5: No, Asaba yo.
0: And you more coach.
5: Messi,
0: Ija ha, yamisha na afi wanka hu. 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
0: Wow. It's a hypothetic pan as a ectopic pregnancy. Also, it's me to baby. And
1: then
0: in front of me said, and I am a cocotto.
1: Okay, say so normal ni say ni de e wose e beto awodie ni.
0: Sir.
1: 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E ho na wose ni say no e implante. Na fe no e ho no nutrients in nuanu nuru ene ni ma e be bo ama ni say ni be nyine no. E ho na wo. Nti no ene mu so so nti say ni say ni nyine akola ni nyine a. Na womb no so expand na accommodate akola.
0: Okay.
1: Nemum say kwoto fallopian tube ni mana e ka fallopian tube ni mo. Most of the time fallopian tube ni mneka, 95% of ectopic pregnancies. 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
1: 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But there was a who ne say cephalopian tube no se bibia nye no I was say nyin say no ba.
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1: 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The first one eye bibia fre ne say PID. Pelvic inflammatory disease. 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
1: 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Nti ye very dangerous. So ba unya pelvic inflammatory disease uko hospital. Nasa uko ya lab na uko cha scan. 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The friend is a pelvic inflammatory disease ni bia. Wasa uma ehun hiya upa. Especially sa uyo ba of reproductive age. 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
1: 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Na be ka PID na. Eh so ba nya infection.
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1: 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transmitted infections and adeba enem yare and adeba nti
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1: 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And no, I am money serious. 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See, most of the time, infections are how do I yen treaty? And now said the yen treaty ni ye, and also aye one of the problems. And you know, say no, obi nya infection pe. There was also yen say oko pharmacy. No akoto antibiotics. Yeah, antibiotic BID. 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What do you never say? A kuma buano. 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
0: No, yeah, twaso, ba wunim say, nyin say ni a webe her no beat. 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Tuwe wada mama me number no answer. Na one more emphasis sebe ya dog edit me a peke.
1: Yeah.
0: Na yatoa yankomu iso number no pe.
1: Me da sister fi anti obi a o tia ye edit me afre number no. Sani okan dog eti issue.
0: Sir.
1: Inti ufre pe onu bedi unkomu na sani ectopic pregnancy ukraina yari bi an endpoint ye treaty na wafre ni yadi unkomu. Aye
0: Hadrin, be room near she. How serious are it is in tea, yea, can any who are grow. Butcher Shadrach said, great job, yea, that's a Priscilla Boche, and what Fia Manquatama Club page also. Thank you, dog and sister Fia, yea, that's a Piaga Piaga. Great show, thank you, Fia and dog, watching you live from Achima Safo. And I Joshua Atawuge. Joshua Atawuge.
1: Age, can we say if you are risk factors now? A man who say if you know air quality, no, na afi more chances of so bad getting pregnant, kwa na yadi. But then obanswa ni if you know one enim no, yana mo ta nya ectopic pregnancies. Into we ectopic pregnancies a test sina, yana mpimpi no from 35 years and above. And I yana omotenya ectopic pregnancies.
0: From 35
1: years. Aircon.
0: Okay.
1: Especially again the first pregnancy. Ti ma omotna se che and sana or ma agete pregnant no. And no 8 yes sir. Obi a one multiple sexual partners. Said the aircano. Uhumema bibri. And answer ye beman swa or fa ma bibri.

0: I get pregnant no. And no it me yes sir. Obi a multiple sexual partners. Said the eka no. O ho me ma bebre. Ana so we be man so a o fa ma bebre.
1: Yes.
0: O timi nya infection in them na fi we be ma o dia ma o partner.
1: Yes.
0: Na infection etna na ho a. Na fi no wa. Na fi we be ma o dia ma o partner.
1: Yes.
0: Na infection etna na ho a. Na fi no wa. What the fire no sisha no nti no.
1: Ah.
0: Se nya sisha na e ba ye na. Kana si great you said am hun ma o mo eta smoking.
1: Like.
0: Exactly. Mm-hmm. Tini nyana no. O your ban na at this age be a woman say we youth mu and I say o your babunu nti no.
1: O explore.
0: Na shisha yi wo nomo na wo nomo. I was say we say bra o be here ready say we be get pregnant no. Na wan show ya na tubes na imu akọ blocky. Na wa konya the friend say ectopic pregnancy ebi. Omo so omo yes if omo ye fertility treatments ebi no. Obi o ha wo ye IVF. And obi o ha ebi anyin say no open in term because ni age ne kwa nanim tinu akoye bibi e friend say IVF eno no omo eyi oba no ne ne kosua no na fe no o mayi o maje be ma no so sperm no ma fertilizing outside omo wi anoma di akwa kwa so oba na wodi enim omo ye sa process no of retrieving egg no free oba no ho na sometimes they are not tubes no problems to me ba ho se bia say IVF na anye ye na so oba no pe so try naturally obo so o ye a itimi tube ne mu timi esi na fe yakofa sa ectopic pregnancy na
1: Mary say Wahabisa questions. I say I had one in 2013. Is there a possibility for me to get pregnant again? I'm 52 years now.
0: There's a possibility say so in two parts in the question no. So obinya ectopic pregnancy it doesn't mean say nipa no want mean say bi obi enya ectopic pregnancy akwanya wo hona say there's a chance say say nipa kro no obetimi anyi say bi because ehun e ma be bria after ectopic no omo eche kakra be 1 year mo omo body no healie e mo man kasa so psychologically omo healie and some of us are tribe a by a be musu ha omo ba hospital nafe no yet ya share the reason why omo nya side topic no na infections be the wo ha yet me a treating in term free wo nafe no subsequently no na wetimi I get pregnant but age 52 ne dear Steviana ye din the possibility of so we get pregnant at age 52 ayana ye din in medicine there the medicine you can't say never dear but the possibility is very slim.
1: Odani Ventures Macro Junction says Stefia, good evening ye jo so na Mary say about say nyamisha o fia one dog say numrei muni edisa nko mono na fe Abunguru Moses Oshayen wo Pusiga Upper East Region we are doing 106.3 Facebook no piaga piaga nso aba ono eshaye ena Professor Daniel Ahimfo Otre my wife who has given birth before had ectopic pregnancy ever since she unable to conceive it was due to infection she recently did ultrasound scan it indicates that she is well now to conceive I'm asking again should we go for infections test again
0: Asamnana wakano Stephia. Yeah, the best thing is I will say yes, musa ekokocha ke infection and sana what try so be get pregnant BM.
1: Okay. Yada senti Facebook, Adom 106.3 and if you man kwata makloba, o questions be out be banana fe yet to me, ya no dia ma shadow so you may come way ye ectopic pregnancy. Dog mam number and be nafe yen twaso.
0: But as Stephia, endpoint homeopathic clinic. Number no a 0244 86 70 68 0244 86 70 68 Ofra Dr. Dubois and at phone no nothing kumobi or be an yedi.
1: And no na ye busa sent you or ba bit me or wa risk bien will be bien show but still or bit me a developing side of a pregnancy no.
0: Yes. Your money be wa omuni risk factors here bubo so say be a the age you know or you below 35 or baby crow or wa na just a new infection bina a waho or baby wa ni multiple sexual partners or baby em so crow or wa na just say or none dear no yes be a wakwa surgery be a nasa bibisa we need risk factors ni mubia but then still na no because of Bafa Nyinsen, no, not the tube, no, not a more as nothing, no, Nyinsen into me, Emma. Into no, so I would say, one beer, who say beer, oh, yes, I need my yabo boss, so you won't know, Mr. Shaibi, who smoke, you won't know, alcohol, we be beer, come, come, and don't stress, I won't mean ya ectopic pregnancy, no.
1: Okay.
0: And one other thing, I say, infection, no, nyan yan, a year, a nemu yare, a dear. And today is this stigma, say, and no, I can't want it through until money be brew, or more infection, no, come to me, my hospital, so I'll be treated. Because I'm doing almost say, a infection, no, come on, dear, you better say, or funny kunachi, and also a cobble brabon, maybe, and an infection, no, abba. And yan yan, a yan, a nemu yare, a bimu cry, I won't de, ah, sabi, about when you, who need ye. 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for infections no na ye hu infection kra wo ho na ye treat am o
1: se no na mo ye sa
0: free scan no yes
1: okay
0: yes
1: do ye free scan ni
0: e scan ye free
1: ba lab do be tie
0: lab no tie 300 cedis
1: okay
0: lab no kra no se enke 600 cedis na ye dey ibb na doc say ye slash na it tie 300 cedis so wo your ba na wo infection cbia wo ba in pointer scan no ye free lab no na wetu ya 300 cedis near the ahwe a check ya ma say infection bi wo wa that bi wo ye wa adwen say wo be wo a e be si wo wo kwan anan po say wo pese wo nyinsen wo ba be check for fertility ye fertility check up scan no ye free lab no na 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
1: 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Also, Sister Fia, good work. Thanks for this teaching. God richly bless you. Yeah, that's say Papa Pan. Koma yeah kikane in a topic pregnancy. Dog na eba ya signs and symptoms bia zibia. 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Na topic pregnancy no kwe si brebe weeks be mu ena ye develop is a young ken one sana.
0: Intino Oba mese ne menses. I won't say. So, Oba menstruate we are. Mm-hmm. Bare 2 weeks, day 14. And I am pimping. Do an amu to kusuyan. It is a bare man who be siya kusuyan. 1 day pe a fertilize.
1: Okay.
0: Let's say nyinsen no abba. Kusuyan and sperm na be siya 1 day. Na fe no nyinsen no take be 3 to 9 days. Na edi a movie free. Tube ni muno. Na ba be power wood ye ni mu. Sa time na a movie no sa ba 3 to 9 days na nke wasn't ke movie free tube ni muno. Because a tube ni mu accident no ain't me movie na ka tube ni mu. Into the air can say sa idea we no a happen a bra or ba a missing a period.
1: Okay.
0: And he say women's na what say ba let's say 14th of March. Na sa 14th of March na we expect no menses na ma. Sat time no and ka wasa nyinsen na bai wasa nyinsen no e movie into the womb dada se e movie a e wasa ntempa na ukona ukoko cheki
1: okay.
0: So symptoms no ne ebe ye wo early symptoms Stefia and nothing na de bia na ye ka se se wo pese wo hu se wo ectopic na se wo nyinsen na ectopic a obi ko ho na wo nim kra se nyinsen na wo the first thing is wo messi period pa and you're one of the signs, say one of the symptoms. Ah, I bow one kaye say a bit me a ectopic pregnancy. Because once I want me so period, no, so what's a period ne ba and ne na a man na it could be say nyin say ba. Na nyin say na ba no there's a possibility say a bit me a ectopic pregnancy. See the next thing I was a way and say ubekwa kwa testy. Ti wanka sa ubit me a kwa pharmacy be anwa kwa to test trip nibi. Strip nibi. Na what testy? What testing is show positive one? And also another sign. So early signs, no. So first, so be me so period. Second, obe test pregnancy test, no, ne positive. The third one, they say, obe start to say, oh, nya pain, kakra, wa wayase. To most oba, obe, what, me so period, now, what test positive, no, what was the mean sign, wa hono. 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

0: 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And timpempi no dodo na crano. 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
1: Hey.
0: To do ha bo se ye chan one tube free ho na cat tube ne bakope. Tia no no a bet decrease your chances of getting pregnant, cry. Because what tubes me you
1: yes.
0: Se nyin say no a beba we mwa uhu chances of getting pregnant. Nemum ye bako free wa. Just as our chance, and we swat tobacco.
1: Yes,
0: you know, not mean saying no.
1: Let me be a fair scholar. But don't for you, may you more do bunny senior also.
2: You do to the fiat come out.
1: Yeah, that's it. Bemena. I don't mind you.
2: There's a friend in a corner, a friend for you, so whom. But what you say, you better do this, sir. Oma, you see, when you're a topic. You need to do your cassette on him. It's all comes with something you can say, I'm going to go around with you. If you get 1 week, 3 days later, no, it's not the kind of course with you, when you're a topic. You know, I'm going to go around with you, but by this time, I'm going to go around with you, and I'm going to go around with you, and I'm going to go around with you, so be a surgery, 3 times. Now, yeah, no, a topic, surgery is that one.
1: I will be three times.
2: Three, 4 days later, I'm doing that to them some queen. So Jim has a how possible it is.
1: Okay. Dog be ya not ya ma ya das omre. Ya das. Over from so abba humana so me don't find you may ya mwajo do ba ni seni a waso.
3: Good evening.
1: Good evening. Low radio no my kakra na yin ti o.
3: Kajo mesum in ya be 2023. But maybe I know you just 1 month when I almost surgery. The number seven will say after that you met me and you say I will save Anna.
1: Nah, and see, what's the label? 2023.
3: But maybe I know it's just 1 month. And anything in your pain, severe pain, there was my stomach. And to me, call hospital and sana. But I'm in your place, Mizuna, me breathing to your account. You got through one city and son of doctor. I'm going to test you on who say ectopic.
1: Then you're me, I say.
0: I'm going to surgery, no? I'm going to metra with tubes, Nana. With tubes, no? I'm going to metra.
3: That's what they say, surgery, because now you're twins.
1: Okay. Dog, we are not your mouth. It does. Now, money, I say, now, what I come home.
3: I don't
1: see. Mr. Money, I say.
3: David, this is my first
1: time. I think I will be.
3: That was my first
1: time. And I know, yeah, ectopic pregnancy, no? So 2 years, ni, and 3 years.
3: I'm going 3 years,
1: no. Now, holding your own try, say, be a paper.
3: I'm scared.
1: Oh, a huna ball. Okay, dog, no, Becca Santi, don't worry, cause one it's here. Don't be scared. You're men, eh? Oh, no, I'll do a free mono. Over says, yes, you for 1 month. To their dog, Betron, Simu. Yeah, that's it. Need sending a war for front, so, and was so 0302216562. 0302216561. 0302216561. Now, so, do dia ba me do fonyu me mo ajo do ba ni seni awoso me do fo ya chiao
3: me di so
1: yo yen tie wa Beyonce
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1: So, yeah, that's it. Dog,
4: my second question is that me wa ask to do a ho. I am on call, ma'am. Nam ka chwe chwe, ma'am, ma'am. Look, ma'am, she said.
1: Mate, yeah, that's it. Beyonce, no, yeah, that's it. Ho, fron, suni. Me don't for you, me, ya mwa, jodo, uba, ni, se, ni, a, wo, so. Yeah, I'm talking about the
5: evil.
1: Did you also
5: about her? I'm talking about I won't be some cacra.
1: Okay.
5: Now, that's also me, I said, no, yes. Now, next in 1 year, I'm a son to me, I remember some to go to the station. But if you want to, me and ever back, okay, and the gym, it's because I won't lose your money, dear money.
1: Number 20 and fear say.
5: But I'm 38 years.
1: 38, no one must say.
5: But I'm a million.
1: Yes, I hope it to a sucker home.
5: But
1: I. Hi, Uzi. You. And see, ectopic pregnancy operation here, year one, answer day.
5: Okay, I won't be now. What I am, then next year, Mr. Mussumi, I will. Did you that before me? Let me walk off for your operation. From 1 year, can
1: you? But we need same with the only problem.
5: Everyone, your full name, but
1: I won't be ever
5: back.
1: Now, uncle hospital, how many years in here and a month in
5: here? Oh, but 4 years.
1: Now, uncle hospital, that.
5: You better, baby.
1: No. That's it. Dog no because why? So I'm not in Naha. Oh, France also. Me don't find you may have wanted to open in Sandy and Warsaw.
5: I shall be in
1: here. Me don't mommy. Ain't you?
5: I shall be in. Me name na. Me first day. Me name wino. Na me name se ma fefo. That was in August. Minyami period into September na me say na me check with P test na positive. So we perceive who say period na minyane e normal say e buy na say e normal because na e ya me ya too much.
1: Is it pregnancy na that's what ho?
5: For sure yo.
1: What is it when you say?
5: We were 8.
1: Ah, well, wafa, baby. Now, so called antenatal, who could be beer, fine, why ye old beer?
5: Pashel.
1: Why ye was cancer, beer?
5: Pashel.
1: Why was on what do you define?
5: I'm Pashel.
1: Say no problem, pal, said, then I'll pass a free dog on.
5: I'm not a car about a topic, and say, open your symptoms at the show.
1: Ah, now, what's it say, winning your pains, and
5: Pashel, daddy.
1: And we need problem.
5: Okay, thank you.
1: We need problem. But because we need to any sign here. When our first time, Anna?
5: For sure.
1: Hey, any because we need our own Mr. Adio. Because we need to any na. We are first time. We are first time, mom.
5: For sure.
1: Ah, upon any na waha. Today be a sir. We need to any number. Next we say to any.
5: For sure.
1: We are doing our. You are some dream. My yasa twaso. Now our second okay. One. Now third. And our fourth. No fifth. We need to any aba.
5: For sure.
1: Mo nyami show. It does say it will be so over to me, also over to me the audio number. Made up for your mother over in Senia also.
6: Hello.
1: Hi.
6: But for me, if you are make us a free car for
1: you, about paying too.
6: But some person may be such a only not a walk or text. Now, when we say 1 year. Now, person, we not so only say a ectopic pregnancy.
1: A bit to me, the Infusato, the Abrewa, and now. There be so, so, William, now pursue you, one, now pursue you, intended topic pregnancy, as him, Anna.
6: But I'll say,
1: Mrs. Sawan, also pursue you, Insano.
6: And also, every own say a topic pregnancy.
1: There be so, dog, I teach a topic in Macquarie Deba. What I say? But who, the old kind, they also are. And I was out here, what tested positive, so one you. Now, person, we go now. So, one person,
6: yeah, me, can say, if you are 1 month period, and I require pregnancy test, and I will say, onion, now so unquiet scan, yeah. Now, so maybe, only say, a ectopic pregnancy, now, upper, so we are.
1: Now, I don't know how to say it. So, what banana?
6: I'm trying to me, maybe, Sakake, me, a kilo, since I'm a bit.
0: I can say, Stephia, say, se nyin sen so pese uyi nyin sen kura na ode ye kano hypothetically se so pese uyi nyin sen kura na
1: ye bia no wa yi na no ama na
0: okay
1: me dofo ye be yi ano de ama o ai ye be yi ama o because enye topic pregnancy in put the doctor na be kan chire o eno wa chire ye sign se be mu ohu se pain we am o ye nti wo kwa na be kwa hospital nti no doc be bo ano yi ano ye nyo foforo me dofo nyumre ye mu ajo.
7: Yeah, no, ma.
1: And that's your body, ain't you?
7: But your friend, maybe it's my first season. But you're my CS, and yes, and I'm met now back. And I'm saying five, no, no, me five for me, name some five for me, I'm a messes. No matter, bear 2 weeks in 24 hours or now, one man, a quiet lab, no one was saying. You were dear to war. And now, we me. So, what we go, my would do, ma'am, if he needs an asset. But 3 days in a time coming, how much even was under my question. What question a topic in a way, me, CS. Beam. To me, maybe, Sassy, message to me, I will beam, and as it means to me, will beam.
1: Yo, don't be here, no, dear, ma'am. Be here, no, why? Oh, Francois, so, made off for your last caller. Made off for you, may your mother open you, send your wassail.
8: Well, off, off, off.
1: Meme, I made us meet you.
8: Ah, but so, me, I would try. But then I called Ted when I said, I'm baby, you know, patient. You know, patient.
1: Now, Ted, why in there, see, you know, patient?
8: Aye.
1: No more kind of one with a question, Bia. I didn't know your
8: question.
1: Test uncle, we saw a continent and now one nickel.
8: But I'm in a nickel.
1: One in a coin, yeah, with some questions, eh? They say, yes, he will be one on an hour. But before a doctor for Becca's one may operation, it will be the first one, my operation. Second one, my operation. And a third one, where do I'm so my operation? And then there's a with a one in fear say. 37. 37, oh. Oh. What's when you're 37? Na, or quarter bay, or
8: quay, operation in a bay. Next week.
1: 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Na, any, or mon couldn't go not j. 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
0: exactly
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0: Yes.
1: Let me now sit here.
0: Are you all right?
1: My client's video. I'm not questions. We say, "Mami, read it around it." You know, me, yeah. Yes, I jam on my. I'm on bed down. I'm be a computer. So I check. Yes, sir. Mr. Mumu, call us. I'm Mumu. Busa questions. 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Busa questions. A crown in the hair. They shall have busa.
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1: afena next week he was a next 2 weeks no for you
0: know there be where they not say or my NCS okay. Navy na after that no no so 38 years or so the menses number one pair the menses number one day na nyin signing to me maybe so menses number one sir a bit me I near my be brave to the mechanic say obi 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
1: fa number no
0: wo fre me number ya na ye betimi ya di ho nkomo number na ye 0244 86 70 68 0244 86 70 68 and then point send your kind yeah scanning I free at your mama or baby or power will be an answer problems here but also infections did too or by you just scan normal free lab no way to your car so we are bearman so are prostate issues or John so I my ye bearman on your best year more as a see an animal son on or bearman on a phone and as a one day woman could have a form or John so I'm a John 10 temoa to an amount of end point nothing in your scan am I free lab no na wetu ya kakra
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1: ono wa ba
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1: okay ewe
0: eh I think said ya kan nyina ye se onye topic o bit me nyinsan onye topic
1: the number is
0: 0244-86-7068
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Very powerful. The Savior's name in modern Hebrew is spelled Yod He Wow Shin Ayin. 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Very simple. Very powerful. In fact, the power is clear when you realize the Savior's name is a description of who the Father is. And it's a Usha. 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The Father is Yahu. Yahu. Wey Nano. You dead scripts close so, and the Kumilan, I just say, all tini akurejini yinano, ehuin. Yahu is the abbreviation for Yahuwah. Shah in Hebrew means saves. Shah in Hebrew means saves. So, salvation, saves or salvation. 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Echese Yahuwah save. 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Abe jene mai vizo kanso ba be jene mai. Oye baba hono one day means Yahuwah save. Into what can Yahusha? Yahuwah save. Now when ye diyo shedia me kachewi. That is a Hebrew. The translators are on a chill trace massy and are on the edi casano echo casafufrumuno. Scrubbers are careful, fooled by the evil one. Bonnie in a certain nana asso ma among this edge have done everything possible to keep people from knowing the name of the Savior. 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Yahuwah save enti omujira wenya omujumu yero no.

0: 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Yeah, right. 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I am your freedom. Then, sana, adieno etie. 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as we only in a Intiaka Yada Yahuwah, aye yin kano, praise be, said they also, praise the Lord, Oka praise the Lord, also praise the Satan, Oka praise the Lord, Satan, Lord Supper, Bonsama Didi, it won't say, said Umudino, Nebusma Didi, and Paul said they didn't tell Bonsama Didi, a bit on our tree, a bit on Busmi Bia. You see, and did you be an on yet in your pan show? Dini Pashe, man-made tradition. Enna, man-made, and to the customs and traditions from the Bishim. To say the and the church in Fabia, and Nebibia, I was you, if you see Connim, if you see the Cane Breno, yes, and the Tiena did the Ninja Bonsam, Yangupon's a sign. On Chingi, the idea to one, a better how come you see, when a month I'm coming by, ebeko quotations, yana month was the, you go to quotation, no, ebeko to man, I'm a ukraba brusso. Let TDA, can you check on the moon that Tiasi? Quotation, no, what kind of quotation I want Tiasi near one TDA, a seminar owner, what now can I say? The one can Bible say a graphic. Tis a win young Hong Kong also, and you would take Christianity to one, I say. Ote te ubo babu sumidini ni manema dini wanya ongo devi enye juma. So the Messiah name yawo pero Hebrew yawo picto pero and also say the action no eye see experience destroy eye mifem free yod ni hand ensa behold hell niye behold nail niye wow and a destroy shin experience see or experience near ayin yebe enti ose enti eche se Yahusha John 5:43 I have come in my father's name and you will receive me not if another one comes in his own name him you shall receive to whom receive who Satan Jesus Christ Yahusha comes from Yasha to save or deliver. Yah add deliverance. That is the literally prophecy of the Messiah's death. Nature to her papa ni dino eche Messiah ni wono ehun because me babe chechere lenum in the father's name. Yahuwah means Yah add breath. Ono de home mai. Remember, he breathed life into Adam. This is where we get hallelujah from. 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So be catcher say who are being quite and Pacho and Adakiku. You see, what you know, can say, but if you are wounding me, no, can say. Now, send me come up, problem, say, Cratcher, pa. Yeah, man, for a woman, enemy, a woman, enemy, the woman. Bishop Roger, you must say, 19, Mr. Tekasa Radio, 1997. I was Garden City Radio, Kumasi. No station also. 98, no, mommy, I was the whole Asante region, many a big boy in a henny. The king of proverb. Nimbu Betibo. Because I'm the age man, Okra, Bose, and Kasa, and Bayabu. Now, and no echi. Men and Legends Capo, and Baby Kwa, no peace FM. No. And echi, Love FM. Ebbe Farm in 1998. 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sei sabra fe no wo si ne tano ni fie wo tano so na the one in channel, minute to that's what minute to us. I call me that's what minute to say. Need I got a boys in bed two times. Like the other one, I'm out of the Kenesio. Not the meeting come on one, or the meeting come on the small beam over 5 free. You find the Kutaka, refinity. No, some person said, why did we good now? Why did you want to say a do background? So, wow, as I bring a do body and a brutal. Or the meeting come on, maybe whom father be, maybe I've seen the Susie, see, be a part. I'm the background. Minute, that's what to me on the massa yakasa, and yet Nipahubikako. Ya grab a beard baby, main penny for gun, the title do doing no more at Nasi a move. Na ye feel honour, me ba crano, and a mefi could do no, your programs made one penny. Sabana now he need to, na no ye kukuku. No comes if I dear no, or really good, no, him to ne kukuku. And son and intelligence, I've been a fair number of I do a boy J. George Archer, no money below in my baho. Tia and come in me a penny or hobby. If I could do a print. Now, no hint of enemy transit items say, yeah, yeah, I'm going to print because I was going to make a treat to do an encounter with the Chisa. Men can come by our father who didn't say, I'm told me to do see. Before I'm required more GBC one, many am a camp of you have radio one. Many a February radio two, a mofa champe, mutin yipa. It is a way of soft be. Now, what can I read so? Now, I can say, Muna, Yangupon, and Fahuncho, because you have said Bonifacha, because who knew me? Me, my mama, brabas was at the my name was a basta. I knew be a mob, you could know, be near my phone. That never did you see. Baby, a man, be a mituko on every baby. You know, be a 3 year, you know, be a dinner year. Get over the time, you know, be a chair. GBC one, Hon one, Sana, you may be a domo. Bebadum, if you grab your Mercury FM cracker, Sabreno, the deformed court school, Ghana Institute of Languages, our class, city campus, Hokakrana, San Matamensa, and a family mequadum, nothing and Adam, a test transmission. Yet they started Adam test transmission. The Juan was a penny at Chemi. Yet they started test transmission. A Yamien Penumpe, me, Yankuma, and a appear could be. And Budet Bosco Nebo Rigi. And I knew. Miname Daho, Edmi Flat Tema, Edmi Flan Cotema, Joy FM. Estati. And Yabuma, man, I'm here. A baby grow, and it can come in Crabia Musamina. Eddie, Yahi Jumano. Has a Yahi Mobibri, radio station. Yadena Mubia, even Happy Femina. 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So I don't care. So, okay, but no, Bezibeb. 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Maza, you mean me France, no? Why? And then, Miss Memo Maka, Memo, a Quenian Temuna, and the Mono, hey, in Comorai Desano. And then, my baby, I show, and the additional depending is Siano, and Yano Dosso. Miamatre, Nasarum crying in a so, did a Sionfono, Geno Moyeno, Miamatre, Ewo, Tresemu, Mabitrina. 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Piaga. Oh, yeah, me, my brother, Tabacon. Was it good job, Nana Osebosu? Watching you live from Achim Asafo. Oh, Piaga, I wish I should have what I'm ready. What no more than say. Pere Yom, was it good evening at Doom FM and Nana Osebosu? I am watching you live from Japan, Vuta region. More fire. Let go, Nana. That's it, Baba. Corinne's Ade. What's it? Good evening, Daddy. May God, God, yeah, Arwa, and I say, yeah. And I, okay. May Arwa protect you for teaching us the truth. May that's why I said the Corinne's Kana. Yeah, who should I say? I said the one that you asked the message. Who should answer or say, Amen, no, dear. Corinne's Ade. I say, I'm watching live from Entonso in Ashanti region. Hey, Collins, I wish you a shout. Say, no, really, Motitimo of you. Kofi Ajimai, black man, was inside a pig farm. Okay, Kofi, I wish you a shout. Okay, no. Alfred Esiama, hey, Vidya, which I have resolved to video who did it in the, Enyagro, okay. Rebecca Free, so, AK Mafia, so, TV, so, TV, Enyagro, see, you doing too, Kota, Pepasi, in the so, TV, okay, Joseph Yate, also uti and afi Mrs. Gifty upon Ashama Kago also uti. Okay, Maminka message wina number no ye I don't lie no any idea juma or see may Yahuwah bless you is prayer things ten for better so that I can support and not only listen. Oh Yahusha the bishop the message by you know. Okay. 030-221-221-6561. 030-221-6562. 030-221-6561. And 030-221-6562. Maybe Bible say Yahusha. And she'll be here, no me will be any. Me dofo pa Rebecca Free no no. Eh, hey, me fia ba ko pe. Eugene, hello.
1: Yes sir.
0: God is
1: good evening.
0: Evening sir.
1: You
0: pa che first and everything fa.
1: My name is Moses Tewa.
0: Okay, Yewa Moses.
1: Yanwa yes, Junior. Sir. You say Jesus is a certain name.
0: Yeah.
1: So if Jesus say I should not commit adultery, I should not steal.
0: Yeah.
1: I should walk, I should not worship any idol.
0: Mm-hmm.
1: That also is wrong.
0: Sir, no worship idol, no. Let's just say, a dear no, so who is Satan name? Let's say, who worship idol, maybe, I don't know. So,
1: I should not commit adultery.
0: Aha, it was not committed.
1: I should not lie to anybody.
0: Man, you didn't
1: know. I'm looking at how the Bible says, is it wrong?
0: Sir, a dear no, it's so wounded. Now, the Okon Johnny Dia, Nana, the old body, you know, Nigga, I beg my baby, you know, 6 minutes while we had the entering. Because, Chris, you know, the old body, you know, the name of Blue Obey, the Okan, the name of Blue Yakuma, Mobay, because, and never Blue Fakwem. Because we bring Woody Christmas, Woody Easter, Woody Neman Bibri Oha, a certain festivals. Yaba, Sarah, daughter, Neman Krane, commandment is quite a baby Buddha, one of the best posing Neman Bibri. Who is cross? Cross is a certain simple.
1: And you can say Easter, where the Bible catch and say, Midi, and he made the years of Christmas, and keep it. And I'm doing all this, is it?
0: And your papa, wrong, yeah.
1: Excuse me. The Bible you are quoting, you are quoting from my Bible. You have to bring your Bible.
0: Hebrew. Make a Hebrew in Chirwana.
1: No. Bring your Bible, and put the Bible down. Then we know you are doing the right thing. And I'm quoting the Bible also to you that this is what the Bible says. As you walk, and you are telling me it's wrong. How?
0: My church didn't even enter the officers, and your papa ma all the
1: fat. That's
0: why.
1: Don't condemn anyone. Anyone that will follow you, But what you are doing is wrong. And I don't know. I don't Brazil says it. You are committing
0: good evening, Apostle. May Yahusha bless for you. Bless for you. Good teaching. Hello.
2: Hello.
0: Good teaching from Yahoo Kanai.
2: Hello.
0: Hello, Akusi. Yeah.
2: Yeah, Metronka.
0: Evening, sir. 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
0: bi bi bibia ni hobi because Hebrew language ni de twere asem no enti
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0: 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After the same, Michia will be a Obia, bra. 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Shalom to everybody.
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You need to bless us. Issue yesu demo. And a message, you know. Ube yi Frank at the radiase. Ube yi handkerchief at the radiase. Ubenya Facebook live beautifully seated. Wadara enemy. Kenya share the same design shares. Designers promises to watch it. 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Send you a message. Send you a message. Nyan King Kai Mount. Hey, 02-03-515151. 02-03-515151. Mekai, go na read down. And then your D first, hey, John Alexander. John Alexander, as a man can say, or say, Yampo, get your man for you now. It's Simuye, or Danford, it's Yamon.

Pastor. 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Remus Nana Kwasi Kelly. I say I'm blessed tonight. And I give you my bishra. Where the neighbor? Messiah and Tempa. Mr. and Mrs. Boati Jima. Mutie wa Ejura. Yami mani Simuye. First name money by the way Ejura Pao. Still at that so Elfo. And I said the same kind of, you know. Yet she am a giraffe. A more, a name. Local rice name by the name of Hopa. Biwa mufa bimrani ewe nkika muwe kwesi nyako long time listening from UEW University of Education Winneba Ejumako Campus. Wasi greetings to Mr. Adams. Mr. Adams of Kofodria GES Regional Office. May Jehovah God bless him and make him to live his great great great great great grandchildren. Bless you so much. Auntie Rose Monsoir ready, Airport Hills. Sanso Enna Doji Deodo Betchere US. We knew say US was Betchere. Good evening, Daddy. Today is another day we are ready. Yamishram Moso Amona Mutiero Yamishram Opa Yaminya Mokase Mote number near 02 03 51 51 51. Gonna read them. Erica Ba Opari Mensah Baba Onini wife.

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A pass is here. 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

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Thank you. We Obo Yankee. 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Mrs. Lamte. 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Good evening, Rev. 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

0: Apostolic Church, Ghana. 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
1: 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Ode wasembo wiasi.
0: Amen.
1: 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Wose wano na ehye asemo no. 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Ma wasemo fafa hu die ema oma. Ma wasemo ma ogie oma enya ogie wom. Ma wasemo ma oma boto munya ma. Ma wasemo chechre yen. Ewo Yesu di mu. Amen.
0: Amen. Bless you so much. The message for tonight by Gabriel Ansan, the Chancellor of Nasem University, aka Ote, struggle to success. Come on, go Facebook. Go Facebook, Nasem University. Ube huye. Sportly. And they are sportly seated. They are very sporty. Mini apostles, Biash and Hoodie. You are courtesy Auntie Richard. Bless you so much. Reverend Ajuasa, who's in your money, Sue, Utie, Sumpa, in the 6th month, the angel Gabriel was sent from God unto a city of Galilee named Nazareth. Bosumi, a tossing siano, your smile, Bofupanin Gabriel, mini, every so uncle Galilee, crow, I, a friend in Nazareth, to a virgin, or baby, a unwoda, just say, only Musheda. Kesinka on me worry Joseph. On Nuna Soba Funicono, the angel came to her and said to her, Hail Mary, thou art highly favored. The Lord is with thee. Mom Maria, when you're ready and more dumb, a radical, blessed are thou among women. Amen, you shall be blessed. Kasi, amen. You are blessed among women. Kasi, amen. The Lord is with thee. Can say amen. You are highly favored. Can say amen. Put your amen. We see you are highly favored. We see the Lord is with you. We see you are blessed among men and women. Can say amen. Bible say, "Who's trouble for the shino?" Now see, I didn't chia kureni. And the angel said to her, "Can say wait, Mesro, do not fear, Mary. You have found favor with God. I prophesy into your life, my listener, my friend, my partner." This month, you will find favor with God. Sa busumiwe, you be highly favored. Sa busumiwe, you be blessed among men. Sa busumiwe, the Lord will be with you. Sa busumiwe, listen carefully. The Lord, you will find favor. God will grant you favor. Ewo Yesu dem. Uji di akase, amen. Wase, unyin senda, but I shall conceive. Kase, amen. In thy womb, kase, amen. You bring forth a son, kase, amen. I shall call his name Jesus. Chesa jim, kwa bibe fi umwaba. Ye die bibe fi umwaba. 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Ni ebe friend Yesu, ajim kwa. Utiye mena, kepre en seni. The 6th month breakthrough. Say yes, mommy. It break it true. Busumi a tossing sia. And the radicism in country say, Sa busumi we, you break through. You will break through. If the mother of Jesus broke through in the 6th month, then you too can break through this month in Jesus' name. Say yes, mommy. Maria. It break it through. The 6th month. Mission come bomb pie. So one so. This 6th month, you shall break through. Kadimachi, shout after me. Cause like Mary, I shall break through. This month, in Jesus' name. Cause like Mary, I shall conceive. Like Mary, I'll be visited. Like Mary, I'll see favor. Like Mary, I'll receive answers. Like Mary, I'll be declared blessed. In Jesus' name. Praise God. Cause like Mary, I will see an angel. I will yes to demon. Cause it is a Mary. May break it through. Sabus me wait. Many sang. Ajuni, Nyansan, Eshra, Eba, Sika, Ejuma, Yedie. I will conceive them. Cause Sabus me wait. It is a Mary. Buff for Baba Beslami. Sabus me wait. May who buff when him. Sabus me wait. May Yenshra. May Yenshra. Lift up your offering. Pay your affordable. pager affordable wherever you are. Be a pager affordable. 02 45 another 45 04 another 04. Gabriel answer. I said, this is my offering and this is my tithe. My 6 month tithe. My 6 month offering. This 6 month, I will conceive. I'll be visited. I will see an angel. I'll be declared blessed. I'll declare blessed. I will find favor with God. 02 45 another 45 0404. Gabriel answer. It didn't Gabriel answer. What a word. The 6 month breakthrough. Osumiye tosu sia breakthrough. If the mother of Jesus brought through in the 6 month, then the likelihood is that you too will break through this 6 month. Ube huwa bofu enimu. Ube huwa rade. Rade babe srawu. Ube nye nsang. Ube nye apa. Ube nye nshira. Ube nye waje. Ube nye sika. Ube nye adom. Ube nye akwenya. Ube nye akwembie. Any friend break through. You be declared blessed. You be highly favored. But it was in the 6 month that Mary was nominated and chosen to be the mother of the world's savior. But it was in the 6 month. But some of you are here, and they nominated Mary, and they were seeing a free India, copium Africa, a copium China, a copium America, a copium Europe. Yeah, no baby, it is a Nazareth ni Mary, and you choose soon. Said, Obewo Ajankwan, the Pompeii, that this man, divine selection, shall fall on you. This man, you shall have divine visitation. This man, divine selection, will choose you. Ewo Yesu Demo. 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And locate me. Ewo Yesu demo. When you affordable, my name is Busunya. 02 45 another 45 04 another 04. Gabriel answer. It is Gabriel David answer. 02 45 45 04 04. When the American, what the Bible say? She was worried and said, "What manner of salutation is this? What manner of salutation is this?" What do you call Brofukasema? One word, spectacular. Spectacular. What manner of salutation is this? A string. One. I said, they say, something spectacular shall be registered in your life this month. Are you listening to me, my brother? Are you listening to me, my father, my mom, my dear sister? Mary say, and chia we dear eye sronko. Bibi sronko, ebe babe srawu. Bibi sronko, ebe register wawa brabo. Something spectacular shall be registered in your life. Say after me in prayer. Me ba ene, ene a very special day.

Because the Lord, I welcome this month as my month of great conception, my month of great visitation, my month of great blessing, my month of spectacular blessing. 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

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Hey, you offer the Bob on Musia. 02-45-45-04. Another 04. Gabriel answer. 02-45. Another 45. 04. Another 04. Gabriel answer. Okay. Yeah, you see Luke chapter 1. Medu verse 36. Luke chapter 1. Medu verse 36. Bible say, so bofu ne katre Mary say. So bofu ne besra Mary. Bosmi a tosun siya. In the 6 months. Kase 6 months. Kase 6. Kase 6 months. Bosmi a tosun siya. Afewe verse 36. The same angel told Mary, thy cousin Elizabeth has also conceived a son in her old age. And this is the 6 month. This is the 6 month. In the 6 month, breakthrough some kwa. Now, is it not ironic? What do you hear? Luke 1:26, 6 month. And Luke 1:36, 6 month. 26, 6, 8, 2 nano. And the 36, 6, 3 nano. Is it not ufri 2, 3 nano? Watch it. This is biblical prophetic mathematics. Luke 1:26, 6 months. Luke 1:36, 6 months. Omi anu nyina so enyin sai. Abi indara bo se kapa. Bi indara bo bo bo bo. Hey! Luke 1:26, 6 months visitation. And Luke 1:36, 6 months conception. Brother, sabu simi nsia obi bibesi. 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Onuswe nyansenchre nini bi. 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Aye too late no. Abra usuno. Ufi se enye yeno. Aye, chese, enyama seno. She has also conceived in her old age. This is the 6 month with her, who was called barren. They are near friend Boni. Now you're empty. Now you're sad. Now you're childless. Who tell me another? That is it. Or say, or no, so you say. I feel with him. Married, you know, or not, you know. Babu, you're coded, though. Babu, they are true. Hey, logos. And I, they are Kafri, I know. Hey, Rema. Eti abra ye kasa asemna achre mere no no oje achinyi kakra ewo ni mu se ahaw se me the 6 month ena srabo fo abesra me ena eye misiwa anami aunt ono so 6 month ena wanyi nsen eye na dwene na the next verse 37 srabo fo kaje se mere listen.

lift up your offering. Would you dear pay for the pay for 02 45 another 45 04 another 04. Gabriel answer. MTN. Pussy or money for that phone. 02 45 45 04 04. The 6 month breakthrough. Mary had a breakthrough as a virgin, and Elizabeth had a breakthrough as an old menopausal barren old lady. Ewura waye virgin enyin san ye abrabe man fanada. 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

8. This is the sixth month. But see, I like prophetic statements in the Bible. This is the sixth month. Yeah. It's a prophetic statement. This is the sixth month. This is the sixth month. But, shout out to me. Because this is the sixth month. This is the sixth month. This is my sixth month. My month of possibilities. Because the sixth month. My month of possibility. 02. 45. Another 45. 0404. Gabriel Elzeni. Listen to me. Listen to me. She who was virgin conceived, and she who was barren and menopaused also conceived. Is it not wonderful? Is it not wonderful? The sixth month, your life will refresh. Your life will refresh. Niana, yen faneda, en yin sen. En at the end time, welcome, en swing yin sen. Oh, in the sixth month. Who hear me now? The sixth month. But so life very refreshing. A very refreshing to send a refreshing phone. Near my best answer as here for. May something out of the ordinary take place in your life this month in Jesus' name. May see, may something out of the ordinary be a yes from come and take it place. Gabriel and Sani, our purple, Sabusumi, I your friend in June. Kase, amen. Shout at me. Kadimati, Kase, mighty God, send your mighty power. Come down in my life this man, cause a mighty God, send your mighty power. Come down now.

is the man God will not disappoint you. This is the man of no disappointment. God will not disappoint you. Lift up your special offering. Lift up your special offering. 0245. Another 45. 04. Another 04. Oh, yes, with him. Oh, yes, with him. A pompire. May the Mary Elizabeth miracle. May the Elizabeth Mary miracle take place in your life this month. ENM. ENM. May the Elizabeth and Mary miracle. Elizabeth and Mary Maraca take place in your life in Jesus' name. And we yes with him. And thy cousin also. And thy cousin also. Give us any. Take your special offering. Unibia. Gilon or MTN. For the send a special here. Shana the baby. This is the first message of the new month of June. Send a silver chassis, you know. Man, fucker, and no young chassis. What a for the boss chassis. My 6 month breakthrough. Noted. Or send thy cousin. Also, the agent to Mary. Or catch a Mary and thy cousin also. And thy cousin also. What's the one so? Ubusi and Elizabeth, Elizabeth so. Meaning, and I say, you will also qualify for the breakthrough. And your cousin also. And you can break out your Mary say, yeah, and I'm your son, when you breakthrough, your cousin also has become a beneficiary

testimony. This man, Kasemi also will receive a miraculous favor from the Lord. Me also will receive a miraculous favor from the Lord. This man, ewo Yesu dimo. Kasemenso, media dancing. 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

0445 Menson. Menson. Me also. I receive a miraculous favor. Listen. The angel there was Gabriel. Obio nim Bible be anim Gabriel. Messenger of good news. The angel there was Gabriel. Messenger of good news. Number radio soa. Good news na mneba. Good news na mneba. Wa bra body oni nyame ntewa asem. Nyame na mu cross ne so. I come with good news. When the angel Gabriel came to Mary, wa Mary we fio, I me come for to fio. The only man is say, nyame se wo. We are favored. Me so anadwede ni ma me an say, we are favored. It doesn't matter. Baby I will take. Dia wo dem, nya wo fam, nya wo kom, baby I will free. Nyame ni timu nya din sa o. E bi da Trasaco Valley. E bi da East Legon. Be the baby powerful. A damn bakuhita near conditioner.

dance. Oh, baby, a bit here. 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It be round. 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What we did, I be bomb person coffee. Cause I had destiny fee. You understand? Light to her. A conditioner. And Tuntunia. Well, bomb co. It be Dahana Joe. Aye, oh, yeah, man. I had debt. You understand? I had destiny fee. If you crack credit, NASA, it's no light. How's it here? For them. Yami Humobo. Yami Humobo. Yami Messrau. And this is a Costa Merino. By the grace of I've been there. Nazareth several times. Baby, I'm not married to Nenyokra. Roman Fuesi, I saw down for home. Yes, sir. Atakwami Dambini at Techebi, and Yabia 2,000 years ago. A damn foot robi ma, ne marry Pashano. Yami Messrau, baby, Auda, Uda Kubasi, Bodiasi, Panchiasi, Dompasi, Kokwasi, Bayirasi, Menkaniasi, Ebuasi, baby, Auda, no Yami Messrau. The angel was Gabriel, messenger of good news. May I also, Gabriel Anzan, give you good news today. May I give you good news today? You will also have something to show of God's mercy. Osu benya bibia, odi be dia dance here, nyame ahu mobo. O benya bibia dia dance here, efa nyame ahu mobro ho. Me say, I prophesy as an angel of God, Gabriel Anzan, say once so, you not be denied of the hope of Christ, you not be denied of the salvation of Christ, you not be denied of the mercies of God, you not be denied of the grace of Yahweh. Receive it. Receive it. Receive it. Utiye mi ana. Meru wahana koko. Srabafu baye. A door of history was opened to Mary in the sixth month. A door of history. This month, a door of history shall be opened in your life. A door of history shall be opened in your life. Meru wahana. Eni biye pumano. 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En monyama apno. Ebe pure abrabo, a harvest of testimony. Mary, a harvest of testimony. 6 months. Lisbeth, a harvest of testimony. 6 months. A harvest of testimony was talking about in Lisbeth's life. May you harvest testimony this month. May you harvest testimony this month. May you have a history of open door. And we yes to them. Lift up your offering. Lift up your offering. 02-4545-04 another 04 Gabriel Anzan 02-4545-0404. Listen, I bear me with TNE and a message in a short. May we TNE this man. If you can believe God, that which is impossible to man will be made possible for you. So bet me a genia me a dear. Yeah, ding, ewo nipa fam no. Hey, ebe ye ye, ewo wafam, ebe ye wafam. Kadi mechi wan paibo, kase ready, maya ready, maya available for the 6 month breakthrough. Ready, bosumi a tosu nsiyeng, maya ready. Emomu mami, biye kwa mami, kase Lord, I'm ready and available for the 6 month breakthrough in Jesus' name. Receive it. May it happen to you according to your faith and by your prayer in Jesus' name. Ote Gabriel Anzani 02-45 another 45 04 another 04. Sow your seed. Give your offering. Give your tithe. Nasem partners, Nasem lovers, Nasem fraternity, Nasem international. Just bless the Lord. Bless the word with your offering. Bless the word with your offering. 02-4545-0404. Give her an answer. Just bless the Lord. Mary said, verse 38, me we. Mary said, okay, ninyina see, you know. And then Mary said, I'm available. Behold, the handmaid of the Lord.
be it unto me according to thy word. And the angel departed. Behold the handmaid of the Lord. Radia Fna, Radin Sanu Ejuma. Be it unto me according to thy word. According to your word. According to thy word. Thy word. According to thy word. What the back say? Thy word, you say. Simple. And your mommy, send your what's simple. And see mommy, what's simple, according to thy word. Thy word. Shout out to me, Kadimachi, because be it unto me, according to the word of my angel. Be it unto me, according to the word of my angel. According to the word of my angel. My preacher, Chemuda, will be our angel. They say, send your obuffo, assembly demand on Emre Mumau. Let me finish. Verse 45, Luke chapter 1, verse 45, me to 2. Hey, Madam Lisbeth, so, blessed is she that believed. Madam Lisbeth, why you bring one poso 8 years? No, you say, no. Was in shining nipo bit me a GD. Sister, brother, Nina a GD. Nina a GD. Now, sorry, I woke up. And then your bishop, Nina a GD. Luke 1:45. Lisbeth say, blessed is she that believed, for there shall be a performance. There shall be a performance of those things which were told her from the Lord. There shall be a performance. There shall be a performance. Kadimachi, there shall be a performance. Kase bibibesi. Senya mi jidi e chiramino. Bibibesi. Kase I believe. Therefore, let there be a performance in my life. Let there be a performance in my life. Ote, verse 48. My God, Mary say, this is a testimony from Mary. Verse 48, the Lord has regarded the low estate of his handmaid. For behold, henceforth, all generations shall call me blessed. For he that is mighty, Ka'anda. He that is mighty has done me great things. This statement, he that is mighty has done me great things. Yeah, you're too for no. I had the case. I had the

0: 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Oh my brother. And all generations in my father's house shall call me blessed. All generations. My father's house. The bush in a four, and all my papa Fiena, Ebe Freminsra, Paminsra, Kofinsra, Yansra, Pasinsra, Yanazani, Kajonsra, Kokunsra, Ubeyensra, a free Nako, my papa Fiena, Ebe Freminsra, shout out to me, Kanyan Pong, because this is my man. This is my man. Mibusumini. God will show forth his strength and grace in my life. Cause this is my man. Mibusumini. Eradi. Ebedeni to me. Enenadumedi. Oh my brother. Sakadimeti finally. Cause in the name of Jesus. Who was conceived in the sixth month. I shall receive breakthrough this month also. Amen. Cause we yes to demon. Yes, na. Ye nyin sen no. Bosumi ye tosun sen no. Menso. Mensa beka. Be breakthrough. Bosumi ya. E tosun sen ya. Ewe Yesu dimu. Amen. Kase Yesu. Uye me rade. Ene me kraje kwa. Ene day. Me di me home out. I receive you as my personal Lord and Savior. Do unto me according to thy word. Jesus' name. I pray for you. Receive your 6 month breakthrough. Receive your 6 month favor. Receive your 6 month testimony. Nyamimwa dansidi. El sabusmi wo. Nyamimwa dansidi. El sabusmi wo. Nyamimwa dansidi. El sabusmi wo. Oche. Number ne 0245. Another 45. 04, another 04. It didn't give her answer. 02 45 45 04 04. Give her answer. Pidu affordable. Pia. Pidu affordable. Bosumi fu from the woman. Pidu affordable. Vodafone Sua a 02 03 515151. You better send a message in a noir. 02 03 515151. Lift up your special offering. So, and then ask your mom. This man will not be denied of your six-fold miracle. Six-fold miracle. Dr. Osinwa, bless you, sir.
1: Amen.
0: Amen.
1: 6 month break.
0: Amen.
1: Message, you know, is so clear.
0: Amen.
1: Prophetic messages, usually, you know, you're coming.

0: translation version.
1: Yeah.
0: Verse 26, and they say, in the 6th month of Elizabeth's pregnancy,
1: yeah,
0: God sent the angel Gabriel to Nazareth.
1: Yeah.
0: Think about it.
1: Yeah.
0: In the 6th month of Elizabeth's pregnancy, God sent the angel Gabriel to Nazareth.
1: Yeah.
0: And Auditoaso, a village.
1: Yeah.

0: Nana Elizabeth Nyiseno, 86 months.
1: Yeah.
0: And God sent an angel. Listen, Obi dia ni nyini mu no, and they be prove ku a release of your angel.
1: Amen.
0: So don't envy somebody's breakthrough. Get ready for yours. See who Emma would you know. Now the interesting thing about Mary's story, and they say Mary was well positioned at the time.
1: Because at the time,
0: you know, na Nazareth, you know, and Shadda Nye Kuroa Obia Pesot now.
1: And so be beside. Maybe probably to me from Nazareth.
0: Yeah. Na nye baby obi a peset ot now. Nazareth na koye to say yeah kwachi a mountains. It's a place where obi a peso change am ye dimo.
1: Secluded.
0: Yes. Echo. Na wakwa taking Nazareth vow. Na fiti hono uyuti. Well, you understand? You won't say
1: secluded.
0: Ucha uti nye adie na woche woche come na wo bombaye. So Mary was in prayers. Mary was not just sitting there until okay. Ena above four best rano. Na Mary a vampire. Na Mary wa conchimo. Na Mary a taking Nazareth vow. Ain't Mary every Bethlehem. Nanso wa con Nazareth. E Kenya mini. 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In the 6 month. Wa wu Kenya mini. Wa wa Kenya mi for something throughout the year.
1: Elizabeth, and then you could Zakaria, Oma Bombaya Chet. So both in the background, Zakaria, Egumpai Bosso, what he was ministry.
0: And you are with you. What can you make?
1: Won't ask me a can.
0: Bible say, Onyankopon Esuma Gabriel, Eko Nazareth, Ekurebia, Ne Ewok.

0: side. Now, the other one, so that they have a verse 36, you know, and also New Living Translation. What's more, your relative Elizabeth has become pregnant in her old age.
1: Old age.
0: Your relative Elizabeth has become. Has become. Now, all the two as you say, people used to say she was barren. People used to say she was barren.
1: Yeah.
0: What does people say about you? Now, the interesting thing about Elizabeth, the end they say, but she has conceived a son. And is now in her 6 months. Now the beauty of this verse, you know, and they say, angel, they say, a man for say, and a man for friend say, but you know, ni a want to me and wono. Now so ni a man for enim and say, she has been pregnant for 6 months.
1: For the past, wanyim da da da.
0: So listen, ni a o feel say. Onyamenya nye no che wayem possess mans ni
1: amanfo behuno na epie.
0: So the woman is walking with pregnancy and her tummy is still flat. And people are saying that is the barren woman going.
1: I'm saying a fibroid.
0: Exactly.
1: I'm saying a fibroid.
0: Hasani
1: ebeka. 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

0: to marry him. 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Samanfo enim. 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
1: Ne e dia dance ye se. 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O cousin Elizabeth and the time we came no. 6 months ne ofa ye funo. 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
0: E koko. Can so do it.
1: Amen.
0: What would you this month of June from the passage? Media, my family.
1: Nature say, I can't hear power. You want a friend say, technically, technically, no. Nature say, Elizabeth in Yinseno, and yes, Zacharias Nene diet.
0: Elizabeth in Yinseno, so was exactly like Mary's.
1: Just so, no, Berman in other pay. But Yinseno was also immaculate conception.
0: Exactly.

0: yes, sir, we are no.
1: Now, you don't miss your Carlos moment.
0: Yes.
1: You don't meet your time of visitation.
0: Exactly.
1: And una make come once and within the week.
0: Exactly.
1: Conference, no? The book of Luke, no? Yes, to say, Israel, you miss your time of visitation. Mary did not miss a time of visitation. Zachariah and Elizabeth are missing a time of visitation.
0: Exactly.
1: Don't miss your time of visitation. If you didn't say, you can say, but for the don't miss your time of visitation. Don't miss the time of visitation. Don't miss your time of visitation. Yeah, your program, my brother. Don't miss your time of visitation.
0: Especially concerning this month of June.
1: Yeah.
0: That's right.
1: Don't miss your time.
0: Listen, not carefully. And

0: Glory is
1: was
0: free.
1: In prayer.
0: Every Bethlehem, ever waiting,
1: was in prayer.
0: Ever Nazareth. All we want you to know, they say, these people were well positioned. These people were busy doing what they needed to do. They were connecting to God.
1: Yeah.
0: So much they are connected to God by praying, by sowing seeds, by giving offerings, by being by the things of God.

0: City High Tension Hall.
1: Exactly.
0: Any war ensue main line. 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
1: Exactly.
0: It's electricity high tension. Need trouble.

0: 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Idilia Gabriel the answer.
1: What we call statements now, what do we hear?
0: Yeah.
1: For he that is mighty, verse 40.
0: Yeah.
1: For he that is mighty,
0: yeah,
1: has done great things. Okay. He that is mighty.
0: Yeah.
1: Mary knows the source of what she is getting.
0: That is mighty.
1: Now, Mary means Nia wonyano
0: and your light weight
1: here is free
0: and your light
1: was say na nia was so ya kesi ano wono na waya de kesi amame nia ya de kesi emenipa aye wonyankopoa waya kesi nia ya de kesi emen ohieni

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1: Yeah.
0: Get ready.
1: Yeah.
0: Get ready.
1: Yeah.
0: Get ready. 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
1: Yeah.
0: Or come back
1: because Aquancha, you demand
0: a demand. Oh, yeah, oh, yeah,
1: yes, a bra for the or boy, or no, Janibra, or no, about
0: his son. It do what would you say? It do prayer, it is saying, you go school, you do me tell me. Oh, come, you want, you go with.

0: personality. Yeah. Now so it is also. Already are you to fit
1: let
0: this
1: your
0: year?
1: Fit work. Take your chances.
0: This is
1: take because. Your chance. Amen. Take your chance. Chance in NSA. Kase Rade. And Nana Dream.
0: And Nana Dream.
1: Me Fause.
0: Me Fause.
1: Me Rade. And Imagine Kwa. The final call. Obey your tune for
0: your tune.
1: Oh, my brother. Me Sumo. Me Duati. Me Tiawase. Me Bumpaye.
0: Me
1: Chew.
0: Me Chew.
1: My Show and Nima. Now my boy for the air. I show Nian Munya. The Rade. Me Dia Dance. Yes, Ewa Manzani. Ni adikasiya wa ya mame ewo yesu din amen 02 45 another 45 04 another 04 Gabriel Ansa 02 45 another 45 04 another 04 Gabriel Ansa
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